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1: 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The works will take place between 7:30pm at night through to 5:30am the next morning. Arnhem Highway will remain open during the works with traffic management and signage in place. 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
2: Checking the tides first, your next high tide will be at 2:15 this afternoon. That'll be 5.6 metres. Your last low tide of the day will be 9:15 tonight at 3 metres. The weather forecast for today is looking to be partly cloudy. Tops of 34 in the city, tops of 35 in the rural area, tops of 33 in Katherine.
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25 with This Love, wrapping up your 20-song marathon. Good morning. You're hanging out with Alana. I'm filling in for Zai. He's off at a national shooting competition, so we're sending the best of luck. I'm holding down the fort as of now, and we're doing it for Precision Marine. See the team today on Devaney Road in Pinelands. Heaps to talk about today. The Academy has changed their rules as to how one can be nominated or win an Oscar. We're going to look into that. There's also the official Legally Blonde prequel trailer has been released. Finally, I'm going to give you an opportunity to upgrade those Bass in the Grass tickets. You and two friends might be heading into the Oasis for some VIP treatment. We're going to keep the music rolling though. Right now, we're going to jump into the new track from Olivia Rodrigo. This is Drop Dead. You're on Hot 100.

0: Van Halen with Jump to get you through your Tuesday on Hot 100. You're hanging out with Alana and it's time for this.
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0: 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It's Hot 100's Around the World and 15K, all thanks to Domino's Pizza. Pick up on Tuesday. You can get a large pizza from just $6 at Domino's. Coming up next, we have some music from Joel Corey and from Taylor Swift. You're on Hot.
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You're on Hot 100, hanging out with Alana. We're doing it for Precision Marine. See them today at 7 Devani Road, Pinelands. This band. Evanescence, of course, an absolute staple band of the early 2000s. They have announced a world tour, which they're heading on very shortly. No Australian, New Zealand dates. But the reason I bring it up is their official merchandise store. It's over at Merch Jungle. You head to the Australian store and there's a little pop-up that says Australia/New Zealand. Pre-order the new album Sanctuary in any configuration by June 5th to receive early access to tickets for the band's forthcoming to-be-announced Australia and New Zealand tour. So it's not officially announced, but

0: they're kind of spoon feeding the information to us. We're getting an Evanescence tour, which is insane. Australia has been blessed with tours this year. I'm very, very excited. I'll keep my eye on it and I'll let you know as soon as I have more details. Coming up next, Benson Boone and Nels Barkley, you're on Heart.
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0: It's me, Goosebumps. I love that song. You could be watching this song from Galantis and a whole bunch of other acts from the Oasis at Bass in the Grass, a VIP upgrade. That's all coming up right after your national news and sport. I'll tell you how. You're on Hot.
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16: Hey there, it's Jackie from iHeart's Your News Now podcast with your news headlines. Another delay for the Aussies desperately trying to return home from the hantavirus cruise ship. An Aussie-born British MP could soon replace Keir Starmer as Prime Minister, launching a petition to oust him. And after a disastrous start to the AFL season for Carlton, coach Michael Voss has decided to quit. 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
17: In sport, Lions coach Chris Fagan admits he's disappointed for Michael Voss after he quit as Carlton coach. The former Brisbane captain and coach has walked away from the Blues after their dismal start to the season. Fagan says he was hopeful Voss would be a success.
18: If you talk about the Brisbane Lions, there's two names that are the legends of the Brisbane Lions in my eyes, and that's Lee Matthews and
11: and Michael Voss.
17: And a blow for the Roosters with star Victor Radley to miss Magic Round after copping a one-game ban, pleading guilty to a Grade 2 careless high tackle for his shot on AJ Brimson. That's the latest news and sport.
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0: Checking the tides first, your next high tide will be about 2:15 this afternoon. That'll be 5.6 metres. Your next low tide will be 9:15 tonight. That one will be 3 metres. The weather's looking to be partly cloudy today. Tops of 34 in the city, tops of 35 in the rural area, tops of 33 in Katherine.
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It's Lil Nas X on Hot 100. Good morning. 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Now, Galantis. They are one of the headlining acts at Bass in the Grass this year. I am so excited. I cannot even put it into words. If you're sitting at work or in the car and you know exactly where your Bass in the Grass tickets are at home, this is good news. If you've already got those Bass in the Grass tickets, we're going to try and give you an upgrade to the Oasis because you deserve a little bit of VIP treatment. All you got to do to get that upgrade is give me a call right now, 8941 1001. This is the new one from Lady Gaga and Doechii, Runway. You're on Hot.

0: Ed Sheeran on Hot 100. You're hanging out with Alana. 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I've had this one stuck in my head for the last week. I am so excited for G Flip at Bass in the Grass. Keep it locked to Hot if you want to get that upgrade. This place is jumping
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0: You're on Hot 100, hanging out with Alana, filling in for Zai, and we've got some good news that's come out of the Academy. Good news, in my opinion. The Academy of Motion Picture Arts, who run the Academy Awards, the Oscars, all of that, they've changed up their rules, and it has a bit to do with AI. First of all, in the acting category, only roles credited in the film's legal billing and demonstrably performed by humans with their consent will be eligible, which knocks out a lot of AI, obviously. And in the writing categories, the rules codify that screenplays must be human-authored to be eligible. In my opinion, this is fantastic news for the arts. This is so, so good that they are cracking down on AI in our awards system. I'm very, very happy with this. And I think it's going to be a bit different in the 2026 Academy Awards now. Coming up next, the brand new track from Madonna and Sabrina Carpenter. That's in the next 5 minutes. You're on Hot.
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0: It's the Top End's best music on Hot 100. You're hanging out with Alana, and coming up in the next 15 minutes, plenty of music. We're going to do a bit of a throwback. We've got this one from the early 2000s from Infernal. Bit of a lunchtime pump up. All that and more coming up after your national news and sport. You're on Hot.
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9: Hey there, I'm Jackie Lim. The Department of Defence has confirmed an Australian Army soldier has died during a training exercise at the Jervis Bay airfield. The fatal accident occurred during a parachuting training course overnight. Another soldier was also injured but did not require hospitalisation. The opposition claims changes to property taxes in tonight's federal budget will divide Aussies. The government's widely expected to rein in the capital gains tax discount and limit negative gearing to new properties. Shadow Minister for Defence, James Patterson, tells Nine Labor will become the party who cried wolf.
10: The broken promise is bad enough. I mean, they looked Australians in the eye dozens of times before the last election and said they wouldn't do this, and now they're doing it. But how can we trust that it will end here? Next time when they say they won't tax the family home, they won't introduce death duties, how can we take them seriously given that they lied about this?
9: Labor claims reeling things in will help make the housing market more accessible for young people. The Aussies who have been stuck on the hantavirus-affected cruise ship are off the vessel, but their journey is far from over. The group have been taken to the Netherlands, where they'll quarantine for 48 hours before being flown to Perth for a three-week stint in isolation. It seems a growing number of Aussies with ADHD are self-medicating with cocaine. Experts say the trend comes off the back of a prescription drug shortage. And some issues at the US-Canada border for Kelly Holiday, also known as Adam Hyde from Peking Duck. The Dancing 2 singer was forced to cancel a gig in New York and come home early after being refused re-entry into the States with his visa revoked. The Australian leg of his tour kicks off this Thursday. In sport, Lions coach Chris Fagan says Michael Voss would be welcomed back at Brisbane. It comes after Voss quit as coach of Carlton after a horror start to the season. Fagan says it's something you never like to see.
11: I always get disappointed when I see coaches either walk away or be sacked. And I don't know what it was in this instance, but just wish him all the best and hope he's not lost the footy, and he's always welcome at our club.
9: And the AFL stood down two timekeepers after a bungle added almost 2 minutes to the third quarter of the Geelong-Collingwood clash. That's the latest in news and sport.
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14: Checking the tides first, your next high tide, that'll be at 2:15 this afternoon. That'll be 5.6 metres. Your last low tide of the day will be at 9:15 tonight. That'll be 3 metres. The weather forecast for today is looking to be a little bit cloudy, otherwise a wonderful dry season day. Tops of 34 in the city, 35 in the rural area and 33 in Katherine.
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lunchtime throwback with Bananarama there on Hot 100. Good afternoon. 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You have no idea how close we are to drawing the tradie truck. 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Right now, we're going back to 2003 with Star Sailor, Four to the Floor. You're on Hot.

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0: 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Go into detail, but it has to be in under 100 words. 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They're the high-performance brand celebrating 20 years in the territory. Coming up next, some Tiësto and Tate McRae. You're on Hot.
1: The NT has had some pretty big sports names. Cyril Rioli, Nova Peris, and Cadel Evans, just to name a few. 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However, if you lose, it'll be entirely their fault. It's Sam and Ant's showdown on Hot 100. Thanks to Jape Homemaker Village and Domino's Pizza.
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0: Samba with his new track Potential on Hot 100. You're hanging out with Alana filling in for Zai, and the official trailer for Elle, the Legally Blonde prequel, has been released. Here's a clip.
1: I'm so lucky to have this life.
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3: I've had to look for other work. 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
1: What's it called?
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1: Because the other doctor's from Seattle?
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1: How long will that be? A
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5: Hey. 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
1: Feeling very blonde. Bruiser, wish me luck.
0: First of all, I have to say, incredible song choice. That's one of my favourite songs there. Now, Elle is played by Lexi Mindtree. She has been known for some minor roles in Law & Order SVU, Noises Off, No Exit, The Cover of Life, but this is her first major role. The show Elle will be released exclusively on Prime Video on July 1st. Stick around, coming up next, we've got some Illy and Vera Blue. Oh, I love this song. Paper Cuts, up after the break, you're on Hot.
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1: 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My ego.

0: It's the Top End's best music on Hot 100. You're hanging out with Alana, filling in for Zai, doing it for Precision Marine. See them today at 7 Devani Road, Pylons. But that is me done. Jackie's got you for the rest of the day, and Will and Woody have you for your drive home from 5 o'clock. Sam and Ann are back for breakfast tomorrow from 5:30. I'll be back with Black Betty from 7:30. All your freebies, come see me, pick up an iced coffee, and I'll also be back covering Zai tomorrow from 10. Until then, have a great rest of your day. I'll talk to you soon. You're on Hot.
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14: Hey there, it's Jackie from iHeart's Your News Now podcast with your news headlines. Another delay for the Aussies desperately trying to return home from the hantavirus cruise ship. An Aussie-born British MP could soon replace Keir Starmer as Prime Minister, launching a petition to oust him. And after a disastrous start to the AFL season for Carlton, coach Michael Voss has decided to quit. Get your news when you want it. Search for Your News Now wherever you get your podcasts. In sport, a new name has hit the top of the list for the Tassie Devils' inaugural head coach. Former Port Adelaide coach Ken Hinckley reportedly overtaking ex-Pies coach Nathan Buckley. The Devils will enter the comp in 2028. In the NRL, a blow for the Roosters with star Victor Radley to miss Magic Round after copping a one-game ban over a careless high tackle. And Gout Gout has been named for the World Athletics Under-20s Championships in August. He'll compete in the 200-metre and 4x400-metre relay in Oregon in the US. That's the latest in news and sport.
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22: Our next high tide of 5.6 metres will be at 2.15 p.m., followed by our next low tide of 3 metres at 9.15. Later this evening, the rest of today is set to be clear. It is slightly overcast here in Darwin at the moment. Tomorrow's going to be clear as well, with tops of 34 in Darwin, 33 in the rural area and 33 in Katherine.
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0: You're on Hot 100, hanging out with Jackie this afternoon. We are doing today's show with Darwin Mazda. Now, we've got a busy Tuesday ahead of us. We've got a pretty busy week and or fortnight and or couple of months ahead of us, but that's okay. I'm pretty excited. Today is International Nurse Day, so we're going to catch up with a couple of local nurses later on to celebrate their work and all the amazing things that they do. We're also going to catch up with a local crew who are in need of our help. It's in relation to a speaker system. I'll tell you a little bit more about it later, but I reckon we can help them try and find it. We'll see. Yeah, we'll see what they have to say. Anyways, I'm also giving away tickets to the Gold Coast Suns game. They're taking on Port Power this Friday night. So if you want to take the family along, make sure you give me a bell. And more, and most importantly, I think, we are giving away Base in the Grass tickets, double passes. I'm curious to find out your best memories from Base in the Grass. So have a think about that. We are going to give them away in the 4 o'clock hour. They are hot property. Double pass to Base in the Grass. Make sure you don't miss out. 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
0: 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Hot 100.

0: more on Hot 100. Hanging out with Jackie this afternoon. We are doing today's show with Darwin Mazda. Now, coming up after the break, I've got some more tunes on the way. A bit of Guy Sebastian, some Linkin Park, plus another one of our very own. His name is Troye Sivan. He's so fab. I love him. I think we'd be really good friends if there was ever like a chance to meet Troye Sivan. We're both just cheeky and, yeah, fun, I reckon. I don't know. I'm not saying that I'm fun, but he seems like he's fun. Now, Troye Sivan is currently working on new music after his Something to Give Each Other era went absolutely off, spending time in the studio and teasing his next album without rushing it. Outside of music, I've been keeping a keen eye on him. He's been doing fashion and creative collabs, plus a few introspective writing pieces online as well, which is pretty cool. Basically balancing pop star life with the more creative side projects whilst the next album builds. He sounds like he's living the dream. I wonder if he's in Oz at the moment. Who knows? Anyways, he's coming up here on Hot 100 very soon.
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0: You're on Hot 100. Now, we are giving you the chance to win something incredible. This is absolutely life-changing. We are giving you the opportunity to score around-the-world flights for two plus $15,000 in cash to spend on that trip. This is, yeah, this could just completely change your life. I am envious and excited and incredibly supportive of the lucky people who get to play claim this prize. But if you haven't done so, make sure you jump online, head to hot100fm.com.au, complete the entry form, and in 100 words or less, tell us how you'd build your ultimate travel itinerary. I'm sorry, I just had a moment there. I was thinking about how much this could actually change someone's life, and if I won it myself, I'm not allowed to, it's a conflict of interest, what I would do with that money and with those flights, because yeah, the opportunities are honestly endless. It's Hot 100s around the world plus 15K, and it's all thanks to the legends at Fusion Fireworks. They do what they do. They're the best in the biz, the high performance brand celebrating 20 years in the territory with those fireworks. 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Anyways, you guys have homework to do. 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This place is jumping
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3: 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Haven't got a lot of follow through. 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
14: Hi there, I'm Laura Edison. The Defence Minister has paid tribute to the Australian soldier killed during a parachute exercise at Jervis Bay in New South Wales. 50-year-old Lachlan Muddle died when he and another instructor collided mid-air during a free fall last night. Richard Miles is saying Lachlan will be missed.
15: Lachlan Muddle was an expert sniper. He was a deeply experienced Special Forces soldier. And he is very much remembered for his humour and his commitment to service.
14: An update on the five Aussies trying to get home after an outbreak of the deadly hantavirus on their cruise ship, with the government saying they're in good health. The Aussies and a New Zealander are waiting for a special charter flight to take them from the Netherlands to Perth, where they'll spend 3 weeks in quarantine. Emotional scenes in the Senate today, where Coalition frontbencher Jacinta Nampa-Ginpa-Price has delivered a tribute to a five-year-old allegedly murdered in Alice Springs. Kumanjai little baby was allegedly taken and killed by a 47-year-old man who's since been charged. The senator, who's relative of the little girl, calling for an honest conversation about the failures of child protection for Indigenous children. Housing reforms will form a key part of tonight's federal budget to be handed down by Treasurer Jim Chalmers. The government is foreshadowing changes to negative gearing and a capital gains tax in a bid to level the playing field between wealthier Aussies and those on lower incomes. And Fast and Furious is becoming a TV show, Vin Diesel confirming he'll return as producer. Just one hour and in the AFL, Carlton captain Patrick Cripps has paid tribute to Michael Voss after he resigned as Blues coach following a dismal start to the season. Arriving at training this morning, Cripps says he can't speak highly enough of Voss.
16: He's been a great mentor and a great coach to me, so just been he just let me know before everyone else found out. So, our relationship's really strong and, that's all I can really say now, guys.
14: And team lists for the NRL's Magic Round dropped this afternoon. All of this week's games to be played in Brisbane. And that is the latest in news and sport.
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0: Our next high tide of 5.6 metres will be at 2:15 in about 7 minutes' time, followed by our next low tide of 3 metres at 9:15pm. The rest of today is set to be clear. It's quite a nice day here in Darwin at the moment. A few clouds getting around, but that's okay. Tomorrow's going to be a clear one as well, with tops of 34 in Darwin, 33 in the rural area, and 33 in Katherine.
1: 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Oh!

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You're on Hot 100, hanging out with Jackie this afternoon. Now, the countdown is on for Bass in the Grass, and I couldn't be more excited. Yesterday, they put a great post up regarding some local fashion shops that you should suss out. If you haven't got your outfits ready and you're keen to party and you want to look the part, much like myself, make sure you jump online, have a look at their latest video. If you are stuck on a last-minute fit, don't stress. There's plenty of amazing shops scattered around Darwin. There are some inspiration stores to get you festival ready, so shop local and check out the different stores that they have online. This includes The Star, which is this awesome vintage store in Star Village, which is in Smith Street in the city. We've also got James Boutique, which is in Perrap, right next to Laneway Coffee. They've got some awesome, colourful, super fun outfits, plus Splash Swimwear. You can never go wrong with them. They're based in Nucky Street in Darwin. So treat yourself. Go get yourself something fun and colourful and festival related for this weekend. And whilst you're doing that, you can also support local businesses, which we all know is so, so, so important. Hey, coming up after the break, we've got some Noise Works on the way, a bit of Sabrina Carpenter, plus this one right now from Miley Cyrus. This is Younger You.

0: You're on Hot 100, hanging out with Jackie this afternoon. Now, I just absolutely cranked that song. I was really getting down in the studio. I knew I liked it, but I didn't think I liked it that much. Maybe it's one of my new faves. Hey, coming up after the break, we've got some Somba on the way, a bit of Shaggy featuring Rick Rock. You know that song, It Wasn't Me, it's a little bit cheeky. Plus this one from Alex Warren and Ella Henderson. I like this collab. It was kind of, I guess, planned to be built like a cinematic moment, not just a pop song. The production is intentionally minimal in the verses, and it's got a massive chorus, almost like a film score building tension. The idea was to make it feel like a story unfolding rather than a standard radio pop track, and I think it's done exactly that. It's coming up here on Hot 100 very soon. After that, I want to have a chat with you about a couple of things. I did just find out some fascinating information about adulthood, which I'm keen to share with you, and we also have a very impressive someone who's going to be in the top end tomorrow. His name is Ned Brockman. I'll tell you a little bit more about it very soon.
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10: Good afternoon. Works on the Stuart Highway causing delays westbound before Bombing Road. There's works on Tiger Brendan Drive just south of Wishart Road, also on Roystonia Avenue between Terry Drive and Lambrick Avenue. Australia's biggest Keno jackpot is just a moment away. Every 3 minutes, you have a chance to win up to $40 million.

0: You're on Hot 100, hanging out with Jackie this afternoon. Now, this one is for anyone currently sitting at their desk thinking, I should have my life together by now. This is something that often crosses my mind. I think I'm quite together. I don't know if I'm entirely together. Well, whatever's left is together. Anyways, a new University of Cambridge brain scan study has dropped a bit of a truth bomb, which we love. Apparently, your brain doesn't fully shift out of its adolescence wiring pattern until age 32. Yes, 32, which basically means if you're in your late 20s and you're still a little bit unhinged like myself, I'm in my early 30s, I'm 30, overthinking every text you send, maybe occasionally eating dinner that's just snacks or breakfast, whatever. Congratulations, you're not behind in life. You're scientifically on schedule. Now, researchers are saying that the brain keeps refining connections well into your early 30s, especially around decision-making and emotional regulation. So all those people acting like they've kind of got everything sorted at 27, possibly just early bloomers, or maybe they're faking it. So if you needed permission today to not have it all figured out, please keep this in mind. We're all good. If you're under 32, we still have time. If you're over 32, maybe start getting it together. Yeah. Hey, you're on Hot 100. Coming up, we're going to have a quick chat about Ned Brockman coming to town.
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0: You're on Hot 100. Now, very exciting times regarding tomorrow afternoon. This is one of those don't miss it moments coming straight to the waterfront. Young Australian of the Year, Ned Brockman, is heading to the Top End tomorrow for a huge free community event that's all about one thing, and that's doing good. He's going to be jumping on the show at around about 4:20 tomorrow, which I'm incredibly excited about. I'm quite nervous because he's just a really, really cool person who's done so many amazing things. But tomorrow at the waterfront, he is participating in a run. It's called Run for Good, and it's happening tomorrow. I've got some information here. The run is going to kick off at 5:30 p.m. It's a 1 kilometre run, and then it's 6:30 p.m. There'll be a panel discussion as well. This is amazing. So head on down. Everyone's invited. Runners, walkers, kids, grandparents, absolute beginners, elite joggers, pretending that you're all of the above. At 6:30, as I said, there is a live panel with himself alongside the NT Territorians of the Year alumni, diving into what it really means to make a difference in the world today. Jump online, suss out the Australia Day Council NT's Celebrating Good campaign for more info.
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13: Hey there, it's Jackie from iHeart's Your News Now podcast with your news headlines. Another delay for the Aussies desperately trying to return home from the hantavirus cruise ship. An Aussie-born British MP could soon replace Keir Starmer as Prime Minister, launching a petition to oust him. And after a disastrous start to the AFL season for Carlton, coach Michael Voss has decided to quit. Get your news when you want it. 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
14: Just one hour, and Carlton has all but confirmed Michael Voss was about to get the sack. President Rob Priestley has admitted they wanted to roll Vossie last year but let him stay on in the hopes that other changes at the club would fix the Blues woes. But following seven straight losses, the head coach has now resigned of his own accord.
15: I want to say that he resigned, so the decision is mutual today. But we had been talking about all those areas we need to improve on, and that had been a very transparent conversation.
14: And to link rumours of disharmony, the Bulldogs are growing louder. It's as Canterbury prepare to take on the Sharks off the back of four straight losses. Coach Kem Seraldo's roster tweaks accused of being heavy-handed. And that is the latest in news and sport.
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16: 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And go right near the Palmerston Hospital and the Stuart Highway, Villeroy Road as well. 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
0: Our next low tide of 3 metres will be at 9:15pm, followed by our next high tide of 5.4 metres at 3:10 tomorrow morning. The rest of today is apparently set to be clear. It is, however, a little bit overcast here in Darwin at the moment. Tomorrow's going to be clear as well, with tops of 34 in D-Town, 33 in the rural area and 33 in Catherine.
1: 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Hot 100.

You're on Hot 100, hanging out with Jackie this afternoon. Now, we are giving away family passes to a very important game that's taking place this Friday evening. I'm talking about the AFL. The Gold Coast Suns are still kicking around town, and they're taking on Port Adelaide this Friday evening. Yesterday, I was at the post shop in town, and I turned around and I saw a very, very, very tall young man, and I was like, ooh, I think he looks very familiar. I think he's in the Gold Coast Suns. I was a bit shook, had a bit of stage fright, and I don't know, you know when you see a famous person in flesh, you get a bit funny. I meet them all the time, but I still just get really weird about it. Anyways, they're here. They're making the most of the territory. I've seen a bunch of awesome videos go online from the Gold Coast Suns. If you see them around, make sure you make them feel at home and go and see them at the footy this Friday night. Once again, they are taking on Port Adelaide at TIO Stadium on the 15th of May. It is round 10. It's going to be a fun one. It's going to be a pretty competitive one as well, I think. So if you are keen to take your family to TIO this Friday, give me a bell right now, 8941 1001. I do have a couple of passes to give out over the next week, few weekdays, I should say. Hey, you're on Hot 100. Give me a bell.

0: Hot 100. You're driving home with Jackie today. Now, we're giving away family passes to the Gold Coast Suns taking on Port Power this Friday night. We've got Jordan on the line. Let's see how they are. Hey, mate, how are you?
1: I'm doing good, Jack. How are you today?
0: I'm good. Are you behaving yourself?
1: I've been a very good boy at work today.
0: I don't know if we've been very good. We've all been extra silly and quite crass, so I'm glad you've been well behaved.
1: Yeah, I try to do what I can.
0: Who do you barrack for in the AFL?
1: I grew up in Adelaide. I backed Power. I moved to the Gold Coast for a few years. I was back in the Suns, so I'm so split.
0: Oh my gosh, what are you doing?
1: I'm living in Darwin, living the life.
0: So who will you go for this Friday?
1: I was going for the Suns last game. I'll be going for the Suns this game.
0: All right, you beauty, Jordan. I am going to send you over some tickets, okay? And don't worry, I'm in a similar boat. When I lived in Port Lincoln, I backed Port Power for quite some time. But yeah, being a Queenslander, I'm going for the Suns as well.
1: Oh, Port Lincoln. I've been there a few times. Beautiful coastal town. Great place to go for a flick.
0: One thing's for sure. You definitely can't catch any barra there. I think Jordan and I might be best friends. I don't know if anyone else just felt that, but I feel a strong connection between Jordan, if you're listening. Thank you, doll. Anyways, give us a bell throughout the week. I'm going to continue giving away family passes to the Gold Coast Suns taking on Port Adelaide this Friday. I'm also giving away Based in the Grass tickets in the 4 o'clock hour, double passes. So make sure you give me a bell when you hear me talking about it. Hey, you're on Hot.
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8: Looking good around the place. No accidents or breakdowns. A couple of busy spots now, including McMinn Street at the City, the Stewart Highway at Winnelli and Berrima. Otherwise, roadworks are continuing too on Trower Road at Pera Drive. Jackpot wins that start with as little as $2 with a massive $40 million jackpot on the line every 3 minutes. Why wait? 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

0: You're on Hot 100, hanging out with Jackie this afternoon. Now, coming up after the break, going to catch up with a lovely chap by the name of Shane. He is speaking on behalf of an integral part of our community up here. One of their speaker systems has grown legs and gone missing, which is incredibly unfortunate for those of us that love those speakers, love getting out and about, love partying. He is going to jump on the show to tell us a little bit more about them. If you're wondering, oh, speakers, yeah. No, I'm talking about a serious speaker system that is, made with love and cost a hell of a lot of money, and it has gone missing. So it is pretty serious. We are going to catch up with him very soon, though, after the break, in order to try and locate those. Now, I did want to remind you about Sam and Ant's Showdown, proudly brought to you by Jape, Homemaker Village and Domino's Pizza. If you are a part of an under-17 NT sporting team and you're ready for your moment in the spotlight and to have two of the biggest rascals coaching you for a hot moment, then this is your chance to be coached by Sam and Ant and to take part in the ultimate friendly showdown. Two teams, two coaches, one epic battle. It's pretty straightforward. All you have to do is register online via hot100fm.com.au. From there, each month, Sam and Ant will pick two teams to coach. Those teams will then go head-to-head in a fun, high-energy showdown where they'll both coach you, which is a pretty unreal experience. It's open to all under-17 teams across the NT as well. So if your team's got spirit, got energy, and loves a bit of chaos and loves some rogue coaches, then this is for you. Hey, you're on Hot 100. This place is jumping
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0: Hot 100, you're driving home with Jackie today. Now, we have Shane on the line. Shane, how are you, mate?
1: I'm going pretty good today. How are you?
0: I'm good. Now, I've seen a bunch of posts and messages circling around the top end at the moment regarding a particular speaker system that has gone missing. Is that right?
1: Yes, unfortunately, that's the case. Where everybody's looking for it, it's in a huge, big tandem axle trailer that was custom built with a 3-inch kind of refrigerator panel on it.
0: Wow.
1: That got hitched up and taken away, and everybody's the worse for it at the moment.
0: So there's a couple of things I guess I want to explain to my listeners. Firstly, these speakers, they're massive, right? And they're handcrafted. The young chap that made them spent about 2 years creating them. Is that right?
1: Yeah, that's correct. They're black and they've got a really cool green design and the flower flight pattern sitting on the front. Probably most famous at the sandbar party. Probably a capacity about 500 people, probably even more if you have the help of other people producing a center fill for it.
0: Yeah.
1: The quality that pops out of it is just unreal.
0: Mm-hmm.
1: And it's just fantastic having something like this available for the community to access.
0: Yeah, so this has been a big blow for our community. I think you and I both like to party. We love music. We walk in similar circles. But can you explain, I guess, in your terms, what kind of impact this has had on the community?
1: Yeah, well, it's really hard for people to access quality systems, really. If you have something that you've put together and then you want to go and throw an event, hiring the equipment of the same caliber is probably outside of your budget. And the system itself has been responsible for raising quite a bit of money for charities, as well as just being really accessible to kind of the underdog that's around.
0: Yeah. Okay. So it's important. It's important that we get these bad boys back. I guess how long ago did it go missing? Was it a couple of weeks now?
1: Yeah, it's been 2 weeks and we've had such a brilliant reach. People all the way from Western Australia all the way to New Zealand have been showing support and keeping an eye out.
0: Mm-hmm.
1: We're hoping that it's still floating around in its trailer in the territory.
0: Yep.
1: With my heart of hearts, I think that's where it is.
0: Yeah.
1: And hopefully we're just looking for somebody that would be a proper hero and just help us locate it.
0: Okay. So, Shane, if somebody knows where this trailer is and the speakers are, how do they reach out to you guys? Who do they reach out to?
1: They could reach The Last Dance on Facebook or Instagram or probably, I think, Lit Picnic put their hand up to be contacted.
0: Yeah.
1: Anybody in industry, really. We're kind of friends with everyone. So if you know anybody or want to be anonymous, just let point us in the right direction, or if it's on the side of the road somewhere, take a photo and post it.
0: Yeah.
1: So that we can go and pick it up.
0: Let's get this speaker back into our community. I'm determined to help you guys, and I'd love to see it on the next dance floor or the next party that I'm at, right?
1: Me too.
0: Yeah, me too. Oh, Shane, well, thank you so much for your time, and we'll see what we can do, and hopefully some people reach out.
1: Yeah, well, thank you very much for reaching out to us.
0: That's all right, matey.
1: We just didn't really know how many people would put their hands up. It's been really nice.
0: Yeah, well, when that much love goes into a project like this and it's had so many awesome impacts on people, yeah, it's definitely important that we get to the bottom of it.
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11: Hi there, I'm Laura Edison. Well, parachuting within the Australian Defence Force has been paused in the wake of the death of 50-year-old soldier Lachlan Muddle. He and an instructor collided last night during an advanced training course at Jervis Bay in New South Wales. Defence Minister Richard Marles says it's a tragic incident.
12: It does appear as though the parachutes have become tangled, and that is why they were not open. The exact rate of descent, whether they landed together, all of those are details which need to be investigated.
11: Changes to capital gains tax and negative gearing are among the biggest unknowns headed into tonight's handing down of the federal budget. Dr. Isaac Gross from the School of Economics at Monash says the government has already foreshadowed a winding back of the capital gains discount.
13: But they've also indicated they're going to be winding back negative gearing in some way. And those details, at least, haven't really been publicly confirmed. So I think that's the big sort of mysterious outcome. We'll be waiting to see what the Treasurer announces on budget night.
11: A teenager from Canberra has become the first person to be charged with planning a terrorist act in the ACT. It's alleged the 17-year-old was planning the attack on people not known to him, motivated by views aligned with nationalist and racist extremism. The maximum penalty for the offence is life imprisonment. UK Cabinet is preparing to meet amid growing calls for Prime Minister Keir Starmer to stand down. And experts are warning of a growing number of Aussies with ADHD using cocaine to self-medicate due to a prescription drug shortage. Data shows cocaine use is at a 10-year high. The Sport Now and Lions coach Chris Fagan says Michael Voss would be welcomed back at Brisbane after he walked away from his Carlton job. Voss quit after a horror start to the season and plenty of speculation about his future. Fagan says it's something you never like to see.
14: I always get disappointed when I see coaches either walk away or be sacked, and I don't know what it was in this instance, but just wish him all the best and hope he's not lost the footy.
11: And to league, the Roosters will be without Victor Radley for this weekend's Magic Round clash with the Cowboys. He has accepted a one-game ban for a high tackle. And that is the latest in news and sport.
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16: 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It is busy though, McMinnis Street to the city, the Stewart Highway, Boulder, Winnelli and Berrimah, and roadworks gets you with two on the Stewart Highway at Villeroy Road and Trower Road at Pera Drive. 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
0: Our next high tide of 5.6 metres was about a couple of hours ago. I'm reading the paper incorrectly. I'm so sorry, guys. Our next low tide, of 3 metres will be at 9:15pm, followed by our next high tide of 5.4 metres at 3:10. Tomorrow morning, the rest of today is set to be clear. It is, however, pretty overcast in Darwin at the moment. There was a little bit of rain last night at Nightcliff as well, just a tiny bit, so we'll have to wait and see. Tomorrow's set to be a clear one as well, with tops of 34 in Darwin, 33 in the rural area and 33 in Katherine.

You're on Hot 100, hanging out with Jackie this afternoon. I've got an incredibly husky voice. I'm so sorry. Please bear with me. Now, we are gearing up for one of our biggest weekends in the Top End. I'm talking about Bass in the Grass. It is going to be taking place at Mindle Beach this weekend. This Saturday, these gunners are going to be performing down the road on the beach. We're just going to have the best bloody time. Now, I'm so excited that we have the opportunity to give away a bunch of double passes to Bass in the Grass. If you haven't got your tickets yet, what in the world are you doing? We are, however, here to help. If you'd like to score yourself a double pass, yes, two tickets to Bass in the Grass, you've got to call me throughout the week on 8941 1001. I want to hear your fondest Bass in the Grass memory. I have a fair few, and I've only been to two. So I'm sure those of you that have grown up here have many, many, many stories. Give me a bell right now. Tell me your best Bass in the Grass memory. And from there, I may give you some double passes. Hey, you're on Hot 100.

0: You're on Hot 100, hanging out with Jackie this afternoon. We are giving away double passes to Base in the Grass. We've got Tiana on the line. Hey, mate, how are you?
1: Yeah, good, thanks.
0: That's good. Have you been to Base in the Grass before?
1: Yes, I've been twice. I've been only living all my life, but been twice.
0: Oh, okay. Do you have any fond memories?
1: Yeah, when Macklemore came out on stage and then he brought Tones and I out, it was one of the best concerts I've ever been to.
0: Oh, wasn't that amazing? I have no idea how, like, him and all his crew had those big fur jackets on, though. Like, seriously.
1: Yeah, it was pretty hot too, but they did pretty good, eh?
0: They
1: like,
0: were committed.
1: He sweated it out a bit, I think, the poor bloke.
0: Yeah. And I can't believe he was here in Darwin. That was unreal.
1: I know, it was one of the best. Like, I don't think I'd ever see him in my lifetime if I didn't get to see him there.
0: Yeah, pinch me moment. All right, my dear, well, we're going to send you to Base in the Grass. Are you keen?
1: Yeah, I'm definitely keen.
0: Yay! Who are you excited to see this weekend?
1: Oh, there's a few on there that I'm a little bit familiar with, but it's all new to me. So, yeah, getting out there and getting familiar with them.
0: All right, brilliant. There's 50% new artists that haven't been to the territory, so I'm sure you'll find something new that you like.
1: Excellent.
0: All right, matey, have fun. We'll send you some tickets, okay?
1: Thank you.
0: See you there.
1: See you, Jack.
0: Bye.

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1: Around the world, around the world.
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7: 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Also, McVibbles Road, Abbey Johnson Avenue, the Stewart Highway, Bulldog with Elliot Derrima, McVinn Street in the city, and Roadworks continuing to on the Stewart Highway at Fitzroy Road. 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

You're on Hot 100, hanging out with Jackie today. Now, the phones were absolutely popping off then. If you missed our Bass in the Grass ticket giveaway, please give me a bell tomorrow. I've got plenty more where that came from. The Hot 100 Brekkie announcers are also upgrading your Bass in the Grass packages. So if you do have tickets, give them a bell in the morning. Then they'll shortlist you in order for those tickets to be upgraded to the Oasis package, which is the royal treatment. If you're not going to Bass in the Grass this Saturday, then what in the world are you doing? I want to dance with you guys. I want to boogie with you. I know that sounded quite staunch, but I meant every single word. Now, if you're not into Bass in the Grass, that's okay. There's plenty of stuff happening around the old Top End. I am keen to suss this out. It's next Saturday. I'm not overly good at eating chili. I like to think that I am, but we are all invited to the NT Chili Fest. It's free to enter and it's free to taste. It's taking place at the Darwin River Tavern. I think it's pretty self-explanatory. They're going to have a bunch of different hot sauce. It's free to enter and it's free to taste. It's taking place at the Darwin River Tavern. I think it's pretty self-explanatory. They're going to have a

0: 100, you're driving home with Jackie today. Now, we're celebrating a very important day. The 12th of May marks International Nurses Day around the globe. I'm currently joined by two of my girlfriends who are amazing nurses. I've got Mal and Ella on the line. How are you both?
1: Yeah, we're good. Happy and nice and sunny.
0: Now, talk us through, I guess, Ella, what International Nurses Day means to you.
2: International Nurses Day means a lot of different things, but to me it means celebrating all the beautiful nurses in your life and for yourself acknowledging all the hard work we do in the community every day.
0: Yeah, and you do so bloody much. What, I guess, does a day-to-day look like for you, Mal, being a nurse? Talk us through, like, your average day.
1: I work in ED, so my average day is meeting lots of different people who've come in for a lot of different reasons. And it's about kind of welcoming them into the ED, seeing why they're there, and then providing them with the best care we can. And, you know, talking to different people, adapting yourself. I love how fast-paced it is and that I get to meet so many different people from around Darwin. It's a real privilege to work with lots of different patients.
0: Yeah, I was going to say, I've got a couple of questions for you. When you set out to be a nurse, what was your intention? Like, when did you start studying? How young were you?
1: I was fresh out of high school. So my brother was a paramedic and I had a lot of grandparents in hospital. So I thought, you know, I'd worked, seen what my brother had done, and then I wanted to be able to look after someone like so many good nurses had done for my grandparents. Mm-hmm. So I was quite fresh and young. I don't think I knew what I was getting myself into at that time.
0: Has much changed since then?
1: I guess you always have a moment where you kind of stand there, it's a hectic job, and you think, oh, is this the best decision for me? But then you have breakthrough moments sometimes where someone gets better, or you've done a really good job at a procedure, or even just like teaching other nurses or having a good laugh with your colleagues. Like, I think it's a really teamwork-oriented job, and I really do love what I do.
0: Yeah. Ella, what are you? You're both from down south. I'm curious, what has your experiences been like in Melbourne versus Darwin?
2: So very different. I guess Darwin functions a little bit different. Every healthcare system in every state and territory is a bit different and how it works. Obviously down south, we're really lucky. There's lots and lots of big hospitals in the city. There's specialist children's hospitals. And in Darwin, everyone's under the same roof. So it was, and obviously it's a much smaller population up here. So it was interesting seeing how the different healthcare systems approach, but it's amazing to see how much people put in and the effort people put in up here and work with what they've got.
0: Of course. Now, Gallies, I'm going to get a little bit emotional here, but thank you so much for working all your long shifts, for comforting families, for holding hands when people need it. You guys do so much. You're so selfless, Jesus Christ, and incredibly generous. And you show up every single day with a smile on your face and help complete strangers. So thank you so much. What can we do as a community to keep supporting nurses and to get behind you girls and all of your colleagues across the globe?
2: If you've got a nurse in your life at home or a friend who is a nurse, always giving them chocolate cake after a long shift is recommended. But if you're someone who's in the healthcare system and using the healthcare system for whatever reason, just being patient as possible and just know that most nurses are trying their best to make it all work, and we're very busy and we know you are too, but a bit of kindness goes a really long way and a small thank you really can make someone's shift. So anything like that.
0: Beautiful.
1: I think I was bang on.
0: Yeah, bang on there. Oh, well, good job, girlies. I'm so proud of you. I'm so grateful to know you both and to live alongside you in this crazy, crazy world. Are you celebrating with cake today, Ella?
2: I'm hoping I'm going to be going home to a slice of chocolate cake, but unconfirmed. We'll see.
1: I have cake scheduled at 3 o'clock.
0: Oh, stop it.
1: Yeah, so hopefully, if it's a Coles chocolate cake, no worries. I'll take it.
0: I'll take it. Well, thank you for remaining strong and for keeping our communities going. And happy International Nurses Day.
2: Thanks,
0: baby.
2: We love you, Jackie.
0: Love you. Good job, girls. This place is jumping off, hard as it can get.
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0: Now that's a wrap for today's show. I'm getting out of here. I'm going to go host musical bingo at the world famous Humpty Doo Hotel. If you haven't been, if you haven't played with us before, it is an absolute hoot. I don't know if I've, really spoken about last fortnight's game, but it was out of this world. It was the real NT experience. There was screaming, there was yelling, there was hugging, there was crying, there was accusations of cheating. It was pretty wild, but nonetheless, it was one of my favourite nights in the territory of all time. So if you need a bit of excitement in your life and if you want to play a fun, free game with some great prizes, some great locals, come on down. We're kicking things off at 7 p.m. Tonight we're going to do Aussie rock. I reckon Aussie rock classics and maybe some country music as well, as per a couple of requests. If I don't see you tonight, be good, stay safe. Will and Woody are on their way, and Sam and Ant will be back with you from around about 5:30 tomorrow morning.
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12: Hi there, I'm Laura Edison. Well, the Treasurer is warning of difficult decisions ahead of tonight's budget. Jim Chalmers again hinting it will include reforms to capital gains tax concessions and negative gearing.
13: Obviously, people will go to any length to defend the current arrangements. It would be easier to leave them undisturbed, but it wouldn't be the right thing to do. So tonight we take a series of right decisions for the right reasons.
12: The Coalition since accusing the government of going back on an election promise to not touch housing taxation. Condolence motions have been introduced into federal parliament today for 5-year-old Kumajai little baby who was allegedly kidnapped and murdered in Alice Springs. Parliament told she loved puppies, Bluey and the colour pink. Warrant officer Lachlan Muddle has been identified as the soldier who died in a parachuting accident in New South Wales last night. Muddle was a paratrooper and sniper with 30 years of experience in the Defence Force. He collided with a fellow soldier in a high-altitude training exercise at Jervis Bay. It's understood their parachutes then became tangled and failed to open. The other soldier has minor injuries. A North Queensland mayor has had domestic violence charges against him dismissed after prosecutors decided not to proceed with the case. Lockhart River Mayor Wayne Butcher had been on contesting the allegations for almost 2 years. And Delta Goodrum has had to run for cover after a monster storm caused an emergency situation at Eurovision Village in Vienna. The Aussie singer and other competitors quickly evacuating with the weather cancelling planned performances. Just 1 hour and after 5 years at Carlton, Michael Voss has parted ways with the club. It follows a dismal start to the season, but President Rob Priestley has all but confirmed that Vossie would have been sacked in the coming weeks anyway.
14: We were debating timing, whether it's into the bye or whatever it is, but he came in and said, I think it's the right time to clean the air, give the club the right opportunity to move forward and focus on the future.
12: And to NRL, the Broncos welcome back skipper Adam Reynolds from concussion for their Magic Round clash against the Warriors. Phil Coates will make his debut on the wing. And that is the latest in news and sport.
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0: Will and Woody. I hope you're having a wonderful drive home. Now, look, I'm going to get you guys up to speed up next as to what is going on in here. I suppose if you're fresh to the show, all you need to know for now is that there is a giant sheet on the table here, yeah. And we believe underneath that is a 6-foot taxidermied snake.
1: That's python.
0: Now that's we haven't seen it. We don't know what it looks like yet. Yeah. If you're wondering why it's here, you're wondering how it's here, and you want to know what the hell is going on and why we're so excited about it, then stay tuned. We're going to go to a song. I'll give you all the context and everything right up next.
2: That's a great hook.
0: It's part of our swap meet. I'm sure those of you who are listening would know what happened yesterday. We traded 3 Taylor Swift signed CDs for this snake. I'll tell you why up next. It's Will and Woody.

0: Thanks to Glowbird Energy this afternoon. Battle of the Gens happening a little bit later on. Right now, though, Woodrow, we have a 6-foot-long taxidermied snake sitting on the desk. We haven't looked at it yet. It's covered in a sheet, so you'll get our reaction in a second as to how good this thing is. If you want to know why and how we're looking at that, then listen to this.
1: Will and Woody's swap meet.
0: Woody, we are turning trash into treasure again with our swap meet, and this time it's Book to Bling.
2: Paris gave us an old psychology textbook, and we're going to swap it all the way up to a shiny new engagement ring.
3: So my partner can finally propose to me.
0: We've traded for a musical picture frame,
2: to an old MacBook,
0: and a vintage film camera.
2: And now we just traded 3 signed Taylor Swift CDs
0: for a taxidermied snake.
1: Come and make a trade. Will and Woody's swap meet. Swap the deal, keep the good energy with Glowbird.
0: There you go. So, look, if you want to make a trade for the snake already, I know there's a few people who are pretty keen to dip their toe in the water. You can text us now or call on to offer a trade. That's when the trade will be made. But, Woods, let's have a look at this girl.
4: I'd love to see it. I barely slept last night thinking about what the little girl's going to look like.
0: Now, I'm being told that it's fragile, Joe. Is that right?
5: Yeah, it's like, well, it's a real taxidermied snake, so the scales can be, like, can kind of fall off it a little bit if you touch it too viciously. Whoa. So just be careful.
4: Okay. So this is taxidermied from the 80s, I believe. Yvonne gave us this.
0: Yvonne, yes, for the 3 Taylor Swift CDs, signed.
4: Okay.
0: Yes.
4: Okay.
0: Have we gone backwards? That's what I'm interested in. Is this actually good? Woody's impressed, but we know you've got a bit of a fetish for taxidermy.
6: Whoa, I mean, it's a big,
0: And
4: it's wrapped around a piece of wood, so it really looks like it's in its habitat.
6: Whoa. Can I touch him?
5: Carefully.
6: Yep. Oh, it's legit.
0: Well, I hope
4: wow.
0: so.
4: Wow. I mean, that's it looks like a real snake. It looks like a real snake in
0: wow,
4: here.
0: Wow. It feels like, wow. That's intense. That is intense.
4: And I hate to go straight to business here, but I always do. And I'm amazed by this, but Yvonne said that this cost her $2,000.
0: $1,000.
4: Okay. $1,000. Sorry about that. $1,000 in the 80s.
0: Yeah.
4: So when you move things around for inflation, plus the fact that taxidermy, it's got a lot harder to taxidermy, I think, with licenses, et cetera. So supply has gone down.
0: Yes.
4: I would say that because we're 30 years on, all those factors in mind, we're looking at a $5,000 taxidermied snake.
0: Okay. Well, that's good to get your punter's opinion on this. But if you want to see the snake, it'll be on our socials. Will and Woody, if you're going to go and check it out for yourself, get your eyes on the prize before you make a trade. Totally understand. Text us. So, Woody, stop smelling the snake.
6: Sorry.
0: Now, that's just your very amateur view on what the snake could be worth, Woods. But thankfully, we've got Mario from Melbourne Taxidermy who joins us now. Mario, welcome to Will and Woody.
7: Thank you.
0: Mario, what are we dealing with here? This is this as valuable as we think it is?
7: Yeah, unfortunately not. Unlike furniture, that sort of.
0: Thanks for joining us, Mario. It's been a pleasure.
4: Is that the view of the entire taxidermy community, or are you particularly just pessimistic about this kind of thing?
7: No, the sort of value really goes depending on the quality of the work.
4: Very high quality, Mario. Very high quality. It looks like a real snake. Like if anyone else walked in here without knowing it was taxidermied. Yeah. They'd think we had a real python in here.
7: Unfortunately, he's lost a bit of colour there with the age.
4: Oh, you've seen a photo. Have you seen? Oh, bugger. he does look a bit grey, if I'm being frank.
7: He looks a bit under the weather, but I'd say not as much as what you probably think it is, unfortunately.
0: So less than 1,000 now, you think, Mario?
7: Yeah, look. If you were to mount something like that, to get a taxidermy, you'd be looking probably around the $500-$600 mark.
0: Okay.
7: It is a python. It is anything rare, but the condition of that, I'd say, look, you'd probably get.
0: Doesn't matter, Mario. I think you've covered it off nicely now.
4: I think one thing we didn't mention was
0: dollar amounts from Mario, please.
4: This was the python that was used in the film Crocodile Dundee. So I don't know if that adds anything. Yep.
7: Oh, well, I suppose it's got a bit of a story to it. Sometimes that does add to the value of it.
4: Here we go, Mario.
0: Thank you, Mario. Thanks, Mario. Thanks so much for your expert opinion there, Mario from Melbourne Taxidermy. Right, well, there you go.
4: Just his opinion. Just his opinion. Okay. Why don't we get him on? Whose idea was that? Did we know what he was going to say?
0: Yeah, surely you guys spoke about this.
4: Yeah.
0: We had a $10,000 engagement ring. We're a team. We're working as a team. Annalise, I know you organised that guy.
5: It was a group effort.
0: Don't you try and take the shots for her. Don't you dare.
4: We found Mario. We all know what we're trying to do.
0: Do you not want Paris to get the engagement ring?
8: No, I do, but I just don't like snakes, so...
4: It's going to be easy to get rid of the snake if we make it seem more valuable than people want to trade for it.
0: As punishment, yeah. You've got to kiss the snake.
8: No.
4: I'll kiss the snake.
8: Yeah.
0: Oh, that's way too eager.
8: Beautiful. Oh, that's so... Beautiful.
0: Well, like, now, a bit more value snake. There. Woody's I'd kissed it. So. Woody's I'd kissed it.
8: So. Kiss it again.
6: Look at that.
0: Woody's kissed it.
6: I'll lick it.
0: No, don't lick the snake. All right. So, if you guys like to make a trade for the snake.
4: Yeah.
0: A 6-foot, beautifully taxidermied snake. Texas. I think it's amazing.
4: It'd look great in your house.
0: Dothan's in Amaria.
4: It'd be great in your house.
0: Otherwise, the trade's going to be happening on our way to a $10,000 engagement ring, as it is every day. The swap meet. Make sure you're tuning in then. You can make a trade with us. It's Will and Woody.

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9: 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Also, Trout Road, Rapid Creek, McMinnis Road, Amy Johnson Avenue, the Stewart Highway at Ulmer. Also, McMinn Street in the city, and roadworks continuing through Trout Road, Heron Drive, and the Stewart Highway, Fitzroy Road. 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

0: What's the best rock off you've ever won? Obviously, I'm talking about the stakes here.
1: Of course.
0: So how good was it? Mm-hmm. I once won actually a rock off. I remember I was studying overseas with some friends.
1: Yeah.
0: It was all four of us. We just moved into a share house. Didn't know what the accommodation was going to look like.
1: Yeah.
0: We rock up at the share house. Three pretty dingy single rooms. This is for 6 months of accommodation.
1: Oh, wow. This is a huge
0: one double bed with ensuite.
1: Whoa.
0: There's only one way to sort that. There's only one way. It's the rock.
1: Did you have knockout tournament or was it all four?
0: All four
1: throwing
0: at once.
1: In? Wow.
0: Yeah. I won. Now, Annalise has written in the chat, what is a rock off?
1: Are you joking? Annalise?
0: Who are you?
2: I think you just need to be more clear about what a rock off is.
1: Hang on. What did your generation not do rock offs?
2: Paper, scissors, rock is what we call it.
1: But you knew what we meant by rock off. You know what
0: I mean. Oh, hang on.
1: Sexy dust
0: doesn't get it either.
1: Do you know what scissors, paper, rock is though, Daz?
3: Yeah, of course I heard that, but I've never heard a rock off.
1: You're kidding.
0: Really?
1: Wow. It's usually you guys are shortening things. You've lengthened it back out.
2: Yeah.
0: Scissors, paper, rock.
2: That makes sense.
0: Or you say paper, scissors, rock.
1: Paper, scissors, rock.
0: Or just rock off.
1: Yeah, I thought everyone was rocking off.
0: Should we rock off for it?
1: Yeah.
0: Wow.
1: I definitely wouldn't say let scissors, paper, rock for it.
0: Losers.
1: Oh, God, yeah. Very wordy.
0: Wow, you guys, you're out of touch. I hate to say it.
2: You guys are old.
1: Yeah, okay.
0: It does sound that. Should we rock off for it? I thought we were cool.
1: Yeah,
0: all right. Well, look.
1: I think we've won there, can I just say? I think.
0: I'd like to think so. Well, it's amazing that I had to qualify that.
1: Yeah, no, that's extraordinary.
0: It's hard to know. Maybe they're out of touch, bro. Anyway, so what am I asking then, Annalise? What's the greatest?
2: What have you had to paper scissors rock for?
1: Oh, very wordy. I think we can use rock off now because we've discussed it. We're there. Everyone knows what we mean. We will continue to use rock and I'm sounding right. Really I old.
0: Just doubling down like a true boomer. So what's the greatest paper, scissors, rock you've ever won?
1: Yeah.
0: Okay. Oh, I hate it. But yeah, that is the question I'm asking. I won a double bed once for 6 months in accommodation. It was an enormous win. That's about as good as it gets. But I did also win one against my partner, Sim, yesterday. Now, look, there's a bit of sleep deprivation going. We just had a second child. We're given some food in a voucher. You contributed to that, only a very small amount. But we're also given a $200 massage and spa voucher. Now, you would think this was meant for her, but it
1: wasn't. What do you mean you think? It is
0: It wasn't
1: for her.
0: Said on the voucher.
1: Yeah, because it's
0: this
1: so obvious.
0: This is for you, Sim. Well, we're all struggling.
1: Okay.
0: We've all got a bit of sleep deprivation.
1: How was the birth for you? It was tough, was it?
0: Well, I mean, tough for the we had a C-section in the end, so, you know, she didn't have to do a lot. And so I think if the birth was vaginal, then, you know, for sure, voucher's yours. But I think, you know, I'll send it off to the hospital. They can give it to the obstetrician to do the C-section.
1: You're going
0: to
1: die on this hill, aren't you?
0: Sounds
1: you are
0: like
1: going to die on this hill.
0: How badly do you want a massage?
1: How tight are your muscles, man?
0: Yeah, tight. I've got a tight calf. I was using my water bottle for the foam roller out there. Anyway, so she had, like, and she was up for it. Here's the thing. She could have denied me.
1: Of course. Yeah.
0: We went. She always goes paper. Every time. I know that. She forgets that I know.
1: Yeah.
0: So she goes back to it. So she goes paper. I obviously scissored her immediately.
1: Oh, no.
0: I win.
1: Did you feel dirty when you, like, that for me in a relationship is a win that it doesn't feel good?
0: No, I feel good. And I think I'll feel good even better after I go and get a $200 massage at Sense of Self. I'm going to feel great. Now, I don't feel that bad about it, but look, what's the best rock off you've ever won? I suppose there's another element to this. Should I keep the voucher or should I have to give it back? Am I a bad person for keeping my partner's pregnancy massage voucher?
1: Yes. Sorry, it's a pregnancy
0: massage. No, it's
1: not
0: a pregnancy massage. She's not pregnant anymore.
1: I'll have to book in for the pregnancy massage. I think this is for your wife, mate. No, it wasn't specified.
0: She's not pregnant anymore. It's for a normal person. Not a normal. God, sounds bad. No, it's just.
1: How many landmines do you want to step on?

0: It's Will and Woody. Hope you're having a wonderful drive home. Battle of the Gens is up next. Right now, though, Woodrow, Mel Gibson, he's wearing this date. He's 70 years old, Mel Gibson. Where the hell did that go? That time flew by. And he's gone on a date with, oh, a bit of Braveheart. Oh. Relive. What did you call Mel Gibson Braveheart the other day?
1: I can't remember.
0: I showed you a photo of Mel Gibson's Braveheart. And what did she say?
2: Oh. She thought it was someone from the band Kiss. I think.
0: Oh, yeah.
1: Oh, that's right. Yes, the American version of Kiss.
2: And then he said, oh, maybe it's
0: Kiss
2: from
0: are American.
1: And I found that out afterwards in the comments.
0: So anyway, Mel's been on this date. He's 70 years old, which is crazy. Yeah, he split with his long-term partner, Rosalind Ross, 5 months ago.
2: Oh, very
0: and
2: sad.
0: And he appears to be smitten with a 44-year-old Italian actress called Antonella Salvucci.
2: There you go.
0: Yeah.
2: Love knows no bounds.
0: Yeah.
2: He looks great for 70, I reckon, Mel Gibson. Like, it had no work done, clearly. Like
0: he's going to be one of those guys that's just going to age beautifully, isn't he?
2: Yeah, great wrinkles. Yeah. Great wrinkles. Yeah. But let's talk about the main point of this date, Wilbur, which has been a point of contention amongst the team.
0: Absolutely, Woods. They're caught hooking up at the restaurant.
2: A lot of kissing going, a lot of PDAs going on, which is great. Had a questionable hat on. Hated his hat.
0: Yeah, I hated
2: his hat. Had a lightning bolt down the side, like with the hat.
0: He's wearing a flat cap as a 70-year-old. Oh, you got to drop
2: Mel,
0: that.
2: Get rid of the hat.
0: Yeah, I think unless you're African-American, I think there's an issue there. So he's gone out. After they've hooked up.
2: A lot of kissing, holding hands, all that.
0: Yes. And then they're going from venue, they're venue hopping. They've walked down the street.
2: A bit of a bar crawl, why not?
0: Yeah, a bit of a pub crawl with Mel Gibson. A lot of people can't think much better. He's walking down the street and he decides to take a piss behind a car.
2: Of course. Back left.
0: Bushway behind the car.
2: Back now, left tyre, that's the rule, isn't it? Back left tyre.
0: Now.
2: That's the rule. Everyone knows that rule, don't they?
0: What's the rule?
2: If you don't take a wee on a car, back left tyre.
0: I didn't know that.
2: And everyone knows that's the wee wheel.
0: Well, I don't know. So you and I don't know if it's called the wee wheel.
2: No, but it is.
0: You and I were talking about the fact that, like, I mean, you and I headed down the other night after we finished work. I'd forgot to take it to urinate upstairs before I left. I did a wee in the work car park. I mean, like, that happened.
2: I definitely wasn't going to talk about that. But, yeah,
0: but like, we do that all the time.
2: I do.
0: I think we don't. In the work car park.
2: Well, in the gardeny bit, though, in the pebbles.
0: In the garden. Like, I went into the garden. I didn't just stand there.
2: Yeah. In the, you know, the pebbles and
0: I didn't just hose down Christian O'Connell's spot. Like, I went into the I went into the garden.
2: So
0: we don't know where the bounds are, I don't think, in terms of this. But everyone, Annalise, you think this is disgusting?
1: It's gross. Yeah, guys, right. Go to
0: it's Mel Gibson, though.
1: Yeah, again, I don't really know who this guy is.
0: You're wrong person to talk to.
2: So Jacob Elordi. What if you're on a date with Jacob Elordi?
0: Oh, Jacob Elordi.
2: Because Jacob Elordi, like Mel Gibson was Jacob Elordi.
0: Jacob Elordi does a bush where
2: So Jacob Elordi. What if you're on a date with Jacob Elordi?
0: Oh, great question, Jacob Elordi.
2: Because Jacob Elordi, like Mel Gibson was Jacob Elordi.
0: Jacob Elordi does a bush where you've gone on a

0: What? Yeah, you
1: what,
0: would.
1: What
0: yeah.
1: is so gross about it?
2: I think it's just like a lot. It's just a lot going on there. Like, could you seriously not hold your bladder that much longer?
3: I think we're just so used to being able to wee everywhere. And I think particularly as a little boy, you get told if you run up to your mum and dad, hey, I really need to go to the toilet, they just go, well, here, there's no better place than that tree over there. Absolutely. And you just kind of get conditioned into that.
2: Yeah, but you're not a little boy anymore.
3: Well, am I not?
0: I love that, AB. That's not pow, bad pow, from pow. You.
3: Wow. Yeah, wow. Well, wow. Why can't I be a little boy anymore? I know. I'm interested because, like, the first, I'm going to throw my beautiful partner under the bus here, but I've got no qualms. So the first night that I met her was at a music festival, and we were hanging out probably for 20 minutes. And then I didn't want to lose her. So I was like, I'm going to stay with you.
4: Yeah.
3: And she said, I'm going to go and do a bushwee. And I was like, great. No, I don't care. And she went and did a bushwee and came back. No issue here.
4: It's at a festival as well. Like,
3: not a problem. Not a problem.
4: Of course.
3: But is it like, is that still the same thing? That's fine.
2: Festival's different.
3: But I respected her more for that. Because I was like, you don't care what I think about you. And that you're instantly 10 times hotter. Oh, here we go.
5: But you were already into her.
3: I told you that this morning in conference.
4: That's true. No, true.
5: You said, I quote,
3: She could have done anything. Yeah. She could have done a poo behind a bush and I wouldn't have cared at that stage.
4: Yeah, maybe she did. She was calling it a bushwee, but who knows?
3: Oh, yeah. Girls do that, don't they?
4: I don't know where the line is.
3: But there's a difference here, with the girls and the boys in terms of bushwees.
4: So Mim told me a story pretty early on in our relationship, which I said I'd never tell on radio, but here we are.
3: Let's go to a song because I want to take some calls on this. I want to take some calls on this what you think to be like the most inappropriate, we'll call it a bush wee, but out in the wild wee that you've taken.
4: Okay.
3: You might get random. I know our EP Joe's got a great story.
4: Yes. I think everyone's got a great story.
3: We've all taken a wee in the wild. And I think that these need to be celebrated. Yep. I don't think they need to be.
4: Yep.
3: I mean, Mel Gibson. On the 1 to 100 scale of Mel Gibson's greatest bushwees.
4: Yeah.
3: This is nowhere. This pales.
4: He wouldn't think twice about it. He probably knew he was getting papped. He didn't care.
3: He didn't care.
4: Because there's lines. I agree that there's lines, and I definitely crossed a line when I took a wee in the front yard of my girlfriend at the time's mother's house. Rocked up. I got a thing about, I don't like getting to a house and saying, can I use the toilet straight away? So I took a wee in the front yard. Unfortunately, made eye contact with my girlfriend's mum through the front window. Riffing.
3: So you still see those eyes.
4: I do.
3: I want to go to our EP Joe in a second about a wild wee she's taken. Nicole. Nicole.
6: Hello.
3: Wildest wee you've taken?
6: Shaft Bank out the front of Crown Casino.
4: Oh, on the concrete. On the concrete there,
6: yeah,
4: Nicole.
6: On the concrete, in like Melbourne. Along the Yarra.
4: Why didn't you go closer to the Yarra?
3: There's a lot of bathrooms there. There's a lot of bathrooms there.
4: Nah, but you got to go. But I feel like you could have gone in the Yarra rather than on the concrete.
3: No, as if it's hard to get to the Yarra there. The fences are quite high.
4: You're made to hold your hands and lean over.
6: Yeah, and it's there's concrete bench seats, and I thought I was hiding, but my friends then advised me that pretty much everyone saw me who was walking.
3: It's a bit intense. People busk on that. Concrete.
6: Yep.
3: Thanks for the call though, mate.
4: Wouldn't be the first one to take a wee.
3: So I didn't get to ask Nicole actually. Nicole, you're on a date with Mel. You're on a date with Mel Gibson. He does a wee behind a car. Where do you stand?
6: Next to it.
4: Nicole. We're learning a lot about you, Nicole.
3: Wow, Nicole. I want to go to Joe. Joe, wildest wee you've taken.
5: So there's context to this story. I was in.
3: Don't need it. We're running out of time.
5: Make I was at quick. A Red Hot Chili Peppers concert and I'd waited a really long time to get a good spot and I really needed to pee because I was having a couple of beers and so I had the old beer cup and so I just peed in the cup and then just dropped it on the floor accidentally.
4: Yeah, that's absolutely fine. Surely you had more than one cup in you though?
5: Well, yeah, so use your imagination.
3: You refilled, yep.
4: Oh, hang on.
5: I had bought a Parliament Funkadelic shirt earlier and so that was the toilet paper.
4: Took it too far. Cut it. Empty.
5: You can hold it. It's actually crazy. Before that, I was like, I didn't realize your bladder held that much.
4: Yeah. There you go. Great Kegels.
3: Don't try and make it scientific.
5: Kegel time.
4: Kegels. Yeah, right. Kegels.
3: Eleanor. Eleanor.
7: Hello.
3: I'll ask you first. You're Mel Gibson. You're on a date with him. Does a wee behind a car. Where do you sit with it? First date.
7: Yeah.
3: First date.
6: Yeah, no, I'm out. Sorry.

0: You're kidding.
1: There you go. Eleanor, what's the wildest where you've taken? Where do you think the line is?
2: This is actually one I witnessed. We live on like a property with a creek beside us.
1: Yeah.
2: And so we're sitting out on our front deck having our morning coffee and someone's pulled over and just walked down in the creek and squatted for a wee and we're just sitting there looking at their bum. Yay. No thanks.
1: So that's a line for you.
2: It's like when someone can see you, I think that's the line.
1: Yeah, right.
0: Yeah,
1: so for me,
0: that's very
1: safe.
3: In a creek.
1: Creek on the side of the road.
3: Happy days. Fluid joining fluid. Do you know what I mean?
1: Oh, yeah, don't try and make it scientific.
3: No, but it's like
1: Annalise, you've taken a wild wee before?
4: No, I'm pretty tame. I've taken river wees, but that's really normal.
3: Yeah, go back home. Send them home. I get the if you can put it into a natural body of water.
1: Prim and proper with all this stuff, aren't you?
4: Yeah, I'm a nice lady.
1: Oh God, would you are so firmly on your high horse this afternoon. You're so lame.
3: Would you wee in your front yard or your backyard at home?
4: Yeah, I've definitely done it because you know when you're in the pool and your dad goes, "Don't pee in the pool," so you just make a quick for the grass.
3: Oh, gross. Let's go to Heath.
1: Surely everyone just wees in the pool at that stage. You're either weeing in the pool or you're lying, as far as I'm concerned.
3: I couldn't agree more.
1: Not a person in the world that, I don't wear in the pool. No, of course you do. You're in the pool.
3: Do you remember that pool rumor, though, that started where they said that they put a chemical in there and
1: the wee turns purple?
3: That got me for years. It was a lie. That doesn't exist. Heath, this is something your son did when he was little.
5: Yes, he did, yes. He was busting to go to the toilet and his mum didn't listen to him at the shops.
3: Yeah.
5: And the closest thing to a bush wee you'd have was... in the Safeway's lettuce aisle. He peed all over the lettuces stacked up on the boxes.
1: Oh, yuck.
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15: Hi, I'm Rana Hussein. A double boost for the Maroons ahead of Thursday night's second State of Origin clash. Forwards Keely Joseph and Mackenzie Wheel have both been cleared to play in Game 2. A record crowd of more than 26,000 is expected at Suncorp Stadium for the clash between New South Wales and Queensland. In tennis, former world number one Iga Swiatek has beaten Naomi Osaka in straight sets to advance to the quarterfinals of the Italian Open. And Emerson Jones has been given a wild card for the French Open, which gets underway later this month.
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1: Will and Woody. Hope you're having a great Tuesday. The quiz is in 5 minutes. Your chance at $1,000 every day with us in Australia's easiest quiz. Right now, though, junior producer Annalise back in the studio, fresh from the toilet, and going to find out which generation is most out of touch.
20: Leave Benny alone!
1: It's Will and Woody's Battle of the Gens!
4: I didn't go to the toilet, guys.
1: You're sounding guilty.
3: Weird, you're getting defensive about it. So what happened in there?
1: Whatever, you just went into the toilet, man. Yeah.
3: We all wee and poo.
1: Whatever.
4: I didn't poo.
1: Took you 7 to 10 minutes. That's fine. It's an average time.
3: You do a bit of death scrolling on there.
4: I do that at home.
1: Live on radio, mate. All right, here we go. So, Annalise, first one for you today.
4: Hit me.
1: Who is Cosimo DeVito?
3: Oh, good one.
4: Ooh, Cosimo. It kind of sounds similar to Vince Colosimo.
1: It does. In the
4: Cosimo, is this the guy who is in Pack to the Rafters and Ben moves in with him, the neighbour?
3: So Cosimo DeVito in Pack to the Rafters?
4: Yeah, the neighbour.
1: And the Ben, the name, moves him.
4: Cosmo. I think they called him Cosmo.
3: That's his nickname, is it? Cosmo?
4: Cosmo.
3: So we're definitely locking in the bloke from Pack to the Rafters who lived next to Ben.
4: Yeah. Yeah, I think so. But I feel wrong.
1: No, you're very wrong, very wrong. Cosimo DeVito was a contestant on the first season of Australian Idol. She's a singer-songwriter.
4: Oh, she! Amazing.
3: She! Absolute icon. She had to pull out of the competition. She had her nodule.
1: Yeah, she had to do that very famous speech where she pulled out. Yeah.
4: She the same season as the girl who, Goldie, who wore the gold suit. Who wore the gold suit?
1: Are you talking about Paulini?
4: Paulini.
1: Did you just call Paulini Goldie?
4: Yeah, I was going to call her Goldie Hawn, but that's Kate Hudson's mum.
3: Oh, nice.
4: Thank you.
1: Very good. Nice little drive-by. We're so far off it. Knew she could rule us back in. Nice. Yeah, known as Paulini. Yeah,
4: okay. Yeah, Paulini. Wow.
1: I don't think Paulini was season one, though. I think she was season two, maybe.
3: What's Cosimo up to these days?
1: I think she's a mum.
3: Yeah.
4: Love that for her. Well, I've got one for you guys.
1: Yeah, nice.
4: What TV show is this theme song from?
21: Hello World.
1: Oh, I know this.
21: This is me.
1: I know this.
21: Life should be
4: nice.
21: Fun for everyone.
4: What's it from?
21: Fun for everyone.
3: Oh, Will, I know this too.
1: We used to watch it on the ABC.
4: Yeah.
1: Ocean Girl?
3: No.
1: Not our answer. Just a brainstorm. Just a brainstorm.
3: Just throwing it out there.
1: What was this?
21: Oh. Hello world.
1: What a tune.
21: This is me. My love should be.
4: Sisters definitely would have watched it.
1: Yeah, well, I watched it with my sisters.
21: Fun for everyone.
3: What did we watch with our sisters? It's not, so we obviously.
1: No, you didn't have an older sister. You watched it by yourself, and that's fine.
3: That's fine. That's fine. Yeah, that's fine. That's fine. I'll lean into that.
1: Was her name Alex in the show? Was that her name?
3: Oh,
4: no.
1: The girl.
3: God, why?
1: Yeah.
3: Should know this. Come on, synapses.
1: Button Pusher Tommy, do you know?
3: Were you just thinking of Alex Mack?
1: Yeah, I was.
3: Yeah, it's
1: similar not area, though. Not like, that. She's kind of got, like, two, like, personalities. She's like,
3: no.
1: No, that's Alex Mack.
3: Hello, world. This is me. She's dancing around.
4: It's a big show.
1: Yeah, no, we know that.
4: Do you want a hint?
2: I used to hang out with one of the girls on this. Give me a hint.
4: Okay.
1: Tommy, wow.
4: Tom hung out with one of the girls.
1: Wow,
4: and
1: Tommy. Good for you, mate.
4: There was three.
1: In the friend zone, I imagine. Yeah.
4: There was three main girls.
1: Yeah.
4: That's my hint.
1: Yeah.
2: Babysitter's Club?
1: No, of course not.
2: I was just throwing it out there.
17: But it is a club.
2: Horse Saddle Club. Saddle Club!
17: Yes!
2: Stevie. And the two others.
1: Nice. I didn't know that.
2: Oh, Saddle Club. Unbelievable, mate.
4: That's a half point if I've ever heard one.
22: You guys get way too many hints.
4: Yeah, I agree. Thank you.
1: Here's the thing. Gen Z is so cool with things until you slight them and then they are bitter. Yeah. Bitter like their matcha.
2: Yeah. Nice. Boom.
1: Thank you. Bye.
2: Wow, got you with your own drink.
1: Have we got time for one more?
2: Yeah, I reckon we
1: do. All right, one more.
4: Okay.
1: And at least name three Beatles songs.
4: Everybody wants to rule the world, but that's Roll Oats and Oats.
2: Paul and Oats.
4: Paul and Oats.
2: Not Paul and Oats. Not Paul and Oats.

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0: 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This is your news now.
14: Hi there, I'm Laura Edison. Well, the opposition has slammed two changes to housing taxation in tonight's budget. Despite estimates, it will mean that 75,000 more Aussies will be able to get their first home. The government is planning on reforms to capital gains tax and negative gearing. But Deputy Liberal leader Jane Hume has told the ABC for Aussies with their deposit in an investment fund or shares, it means that that will now be taxed more.
15: I think young people that have saved up to buy their home that are now seeing those savings being taxed more will be rightly cross that the government is taking away more of their hard-earned money, that they've been doing the right thing, putting it away, investing, wealth accumulating.
14: A soldier killed in a paratrooper training exercise in Jervis Bay in New South Wales is being remembered as highly qualified and deeply committed to serving Australia. Warrant officer Lachlan Muddle and another instructor who suffered minor injuries collided mid-air during freefall training. Twiggy Forrest will have to pay traditional owners in WA more than $150 million after his mining company dug up iron ore on their land without permission. It's the biggest native title payout in Australian history and culminates in almost two decades-long legal battle. The company that suffered a cyber attack on its education platform, Canvas, says it's reached an agreement with the hackers and the stolen data has been deleted. However, infrastructure has not confirmed if this involved the payment of a ransom. And Sienna Miller and her partner, Ollie Green, have had a second child. It's baby number three for the 44-year-old actress. Just one hour into AFL first, and questions are already being asked about who will take over the reins at Carlton after Michael Voss, who finally stepped down. The coach had been under immense pressure after a disastrous start to the 2026 season, with assistant Josh Fraser to take the reins for now. Ken Hinckley, Adam Simpson and Nathan Buckley are being suggested as possible replacements. And to link, the Dolphins have made no changes to their starting lineup ahead of their Magic Round clash against the Bunnies. And that is the latest in news and sport.
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16: A little busy Trower Road, northbound at Rafford Creek Road in Rafford Creek. Get a reminder, Surfers of Penrose will be taking place in Humpty Doo tonight and tomorrow night. On Arnhem Highway between Stewart Highway and Zamier Road, the works will take place from 7:30pm each night through to 5:30am the next morning. Arnhem Highway will remain open during the works, but traffic management will be in place. Hospital can be scary and lonely for sick kids. 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Donate at starlight.org.au because happiness matters. 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

0: 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Tell us money,
1: let's play. Okay, quick reminder, the swap meet is up next. If you want to trade us, Australia, you're driving home in your car and you go, do you know what I would love in my life? I would love a 6-foot-long taxidermied python in my house. That's you. Make us a trade. It's up next after the quiz. Today, we've got Caroline playing Woods.
2: Caroline, how are you?
3: I'm good, guys. How are you?
2: Outstanding, Caroline. I mean, before we get to the quiz real quick, you can understand just why people would want a 6-foot taxidermied snake.
3: I wasn't ringing for that today.
2: Fair enough.
1: People love them or they hate them. People love them or they hate them.
2: Would you be impressed, Caroline, if you went to someone's house and they had a beautiful taxidermied snake on the wall? That's pretty cool.
3: I'd probably run the other way, but anyway.
2: Okay. You're right, Will. Some people aren't snake people. But you know what, Caroline? You're a cash person. You love cash. So 30 seconds is on the clock. Gotta get 10 questions right. Can pass. Best of luck, Caroline.
3: No worries.
1: Okay, Caroline, here we go. What's 12 times 3?
3: 12 times 3 is 36.
1: What do you call a baby lamb?
3: A lamb.
1: What's the name of Mario's brother from Nintendo?
3: Luigi.
1: Where do you go if your car is broken?
3: To a mechanic.
1: Give me a Julia Roberts film.
3: Notting Hill.
1: Two things you'd find at a doctor.
3: A stethoscope and a tongue depressor.
1: How often do you cut your fingernails?
3: Every week.
1: What is your house made of?
3: Bricks.
1: Oh, just out of time. I actually think you would have got there, Caroline. If not for the 12 times 3.
3: Yes, that one threw me for the first question.
1: Once you got going, you were good, mate. You were really good.
3: I tell you what
1: you can have. You can have a $100 Fun Day Sweets voucher. That's from us, Caroline.
3: Great.
1: Yeah, no,
3: thanks,
1: they're awesome.
3: Guys.
1: Best lollies in town. No worries. Lovely to hear your voice, Caroline. Fun Day Natural Streets. 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

0: 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We're swapping with you guys every single day on the radio. So if you've got something that you would like to trade with us on our journey from Paris's psychology textbook to a $10,000 engagement ring.
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0: Woody, we are turning trash into treasure again with our swap meet, and this time it's book to bling.
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0: We've traded for a musical picture frame,
2: an old MacBook
0: and a vintage film camera.
2: And now we just traded three signed Taylor Swift CDs
0: for a taxidermied snake.
1: Come and make a trade. Will and Woody's swap meet. Swap the deal, keep the good energy with Glowbird.
0: Alrighty, mate. Lovin, let's get into it. Let's be honest. We've put the 6-foot python online. We've asked the text line. We've asked you guys to call. If you'd like to make a trade for the python. We got told that the python was an incredible trade for the three Taylor Swift CDs, signed Taylor Swift CDs.
4: Yes.
0: Two people have called.
2: I'm shocked.
0: Are you shocked?
2: I'm shocked.
0: Are you as shocked as I am? I'm blown away. I've been plugging this thing for a full hour, brother. Nobody wants the snake.
2: I think people aren't thinking outside the box enough. Like this, I think the best thing you can do to someone in this lifetime is prank them. This is the perfect prank. You put this in your mate's backyard or something.
0: Yeah.
2: And these things don't grow on trees. It currently is wrapped around a tree, but they don't grow on tree. This is the perfect way to stitch up a loved one, a father, a mother, a child.
0: What are you trading for it? What sort of tier item are we talking?
2: I said this yesterday, but I'll say it again. Like automobile.
0: You'd trade a car for the snake.
2: So because we were talking off air before just about the fact that I was potentially going to get into the game to swap for the snake. Because I seriously want it.
0: Oh, you want to make a trade?
2: I'm not sure whether I am allowed to get involved or not.
0: Why is that?
2: Well, I don't know if that goes against the T's and C's, but maybe I will get involved.
0: Okay.
2: Because I just think...
0: What's the T's and C's? I think you can make... If you really want the snake, you can make a trade.
2: I love the idea of inviting people over and then just putting it somewhere. And then it's being like, can you go up the back and get me some sticks or something? Huge python.
0: Happens all the time at your place.
2: Yeah.
0: I think the other thing that's worth pointing out is like... As you mentioned just then, and this isn't me just trying to sell it, guys. We genuinely tried to taxidermy a rat on this show, a rat that you found in your house.
2: Yeah.
0: And like with all the power of the radio station and the 25 producers we've got running around here trying to taxidermy the rat, we literally couldn't do it. It's like taxidermists are very hard to get onto.
2: They're rare too.
0: They're always booked out and they're super expensive. So that's why, like, you're not good. If you actually are ever looking to have a taxidermied snake somewhere in your life, now is the time because we're giving it to you for no money. We just want to trade you for something that you might not want anymore.
2: Now let's go to Kane. And this is your only chance. Like, we will move on. We will move on today. Kane, it might be a lucky day because at the moment the demand is low.
5: Awesome.
2: What do you want to offer us for the snake?
5: Xbox One.
2: Now, I'm not well versed in the Xboxes. Xbox One is that quite an old one?
5: Yeah, I think it was the last one.
0: What are you buying an Xbox One for online?
2: You asking
0: actually,
2: me?
0: You know what, Kane? We'll leave it.
2: What? No, but
0: good
2: I
0: opening
2: do.
0: Bid.
2: I thank. Good thank opening you. Bid. It's opening nice. Bid. It's nice to have a bid out.
0: I don't want. I also don't want to. You know.
2: There's a school of people out there that like to play old gaming consoles. So I do think there might be a bit of demand for it.
0: Why do you want to play an old one? Don't answer that question. Don't care. Bella.
2: Like you'd play a Super Nintendo and play old school Mario Kart, wouldn't you? It'd be awesome.
0: Bella.
2: Okay.
6: Hello.
0: You want to trade for the snake?
6: Yes. I've got a handmade wooden rocking horse that was made around 26 years ago by my grandfather's brother or his friend. I don't remember which one.
2: Wow.
6: It's in pretty good condition. It's like all wooden.
2: Wow.
6: I was thinking maybe that. Yeah.
2: Yeah. Does it still rock? Does it still?
6: Yes, it does. It does. Yeah.
0: It's still got its rock.
2: All right, Bill.
0: I'm not going to ask you any follow-up questions either because I think we can do a lot better, Australia.
2: Okay, how about this?
0: I think we can.
2: How about this?
7: Can I just tell you, there's a hand-carved rocking horse on sale on Etsy for $1,500.
2: Seriously?
7: Yeah.
2: That's interesting. That's interesting, Will.
0: Keep Bella up.
2: That's interesting. Keep her on the simmer. Would you?
0: Don't hang up on her yet.
2: Would you hear a couple?
0: Give her a glass of water.
2: Would you hear some offers from me?
0: Oh, so you want to join the trade?
2: I'll just throw some things out there that I'd be willing to give up.
0: Oh, I feel strange. You're wearing two hats here. So you would
2: need.
0: Confused.
2: Yeah, you would need to be the one to believe this.
0: You don't
2: is
0: want
2: worth
0: to arbiter
2: it.
0: your own pitch.
2: I might get involved.
0: Because I actually didn't mind hearing that. Let's go to a song.
2: Okay.
0: So Woods is going to make a pitch up next. That's how much he wants the snake.
2: Beat me, guys. I'm sitting here with it. I know how much this is worth. I know it.
0: Remember, Yvonne bought it for $1,000 in the 80s. This is a 6-foot long taxidermied python that could be yours. Just offer us something up next in the swap meet. Will and Woody.

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16: No real delays on the roads for the moment, but a reminder, surface repair night works will be taking place in Humpty Doo tonight and tomorrow night on Arnhem Highway between Stewart Highway and Zamier Road. The works will take place between 7:30pm each night and 5:30am the next morning. Arnhem Highway will remain open during the works and traffic management and signage will be in place. 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

0: Bill and Woody. Hope you're having a great drive home. You've joined us at a great time. Swap meet time here on Will and Woody.
1: Will and Woody's swap meet. Swap the deal. Keep the good energy with Glowbird.
0: All right, here's the deal. I'm going to make this quick because I want to get into the trading. Paris came to us and she said, boys, I've got an old psychology textbook. I know you do this thing called the swap meet where you trade items on the radio every day and you try and go for someone's trash to someone's treasure. She said, I want a $10,000 engagement ring for my psychology book. Mm-hmm. Guys, we've been trading for a week. I'm going to be honest. First week, first or second gear, we're just getting used to it. Warming up, testing out the pistons or some sort of mechanical metaphor. Yeah.
2: And the pistons are warm.
0: The pistons are warm because last week on Friday, we traded three signed Taylor Swift CDs for a 6-foot-long taxidermied python.
2: Yep, sitting here on the desk here at work.
0: We're
2: looks extraordinary.
0: We're in the next tier of the pyramid. We're moving up. This is another echelon of bidding, of items. I think we're actually well on track for the engagement ring. I'd be surprised if we didn't get it this week. However, a little bit disappointed, been putting the call out for the last hour. Only had two calls for the snake.
2: Do you think people are worried with the budget tonight? Or that just wait for the budget?
0: No.
2: And then start making trade. You don't think that's a factor?
0: No.
2: Well, what is it then, Will? Because we're sitting here with a once-in-a-lifetime 6-foot taxidermied snake.
0: Yeah.
2: People have lost sight of what's valuable in this world.
0: I think that's a fair shout.
2: This doesn't get more rare.
0: Why didn't we should have got Chalmers on. We should have got Jim on himself.
2: I think Jim's busy.
0: Well, he might.
2: Let's go to.
0: He might have made a trade. I mean, Jim might have been like, guys.
2: Yeah.
0: There's a lot of things to consider in the budget.
2: Yes.
0: But like, this is value. Don't worry about, you know what I mean? Like there are things
2: Jim
0: worth saving for, but this is something. And by the way, we're not asking for money.
2: No, we're not.
0: I'm sure you've got something in your house that you look at your husband's golf clubs every time you trip on them and you go, gee whiz, want to get rid of them.
2: Replace it with a 6-foot taxidermy.
0: Ship
2: snake.
0: Them in.
2: Exactly.
0: Has your
2: right.
0: child got a car they've left out the front of their front of your house?
2: We'll take it off your hands.
0: And they've moved overseas. Just ship it in.
2: Yeah, we'll take it off your hands.
0: We'll swap it for the snake.
2: Unbelievable.
0: Bella, we've already gone to. She's got a 26-year-old handmade wooden rocking horse. Still rocks.
2: Could be good.
0: Still rocks. Wouldn't mind seeing a photo of the rocking horse because it could also be awful.
2: Sure, yeah.
0: But Braden, you'd like to make a trade.
3: Yeah, I've got a old saxophone. It's like 50 years old.
2: Ooh. Anyone famous play it?
3: Afraid not.
0: Okay. Still work, Braden?
3: It's been played maybe 5 months ago.
2: Okay. Give it a blow. Yeah. Give it a blow.
0: Good on you, Braden.
2: Give it a blow.
3: Oh, it's not with me right now.
2: He's in the car. You're driving.
0: He's in the car. I don't know how well saxophones keep unless they're maintained. Like, I think they need oiling and those sorts of things, but I have to find out.
2: He said he blew it 5 months ago.
0: Oh, he blew it 5 months ago. David on 13.
2: David, what do you want to give us, David?
4: I want to trade you some scratchies that I was told to buy from a psychic that I've seen at a market last week.
2: Whoa. Wow. So unscratched, David?
0: Wow.
4: They're unscratched, yeah.
2: Holy.
0: Yeah,
2: so wow. Sorry.
4: Actually, there could be some. Yeah, and some of the stuff that she said in the reading was spot on. So when she said, you know, go out and buy these, and she told me to buy them today.
0: Wow.
2: David, what's the very, very tempting. What's the biggest thing you could win off these scratches that you've bought today?
4: They're actually at home in my drawer, and I think the highest one was 100 or 250,000.
0: Oh.
4: So could be a big one in
0: David,
4: there.
0: David, you could be a great hustler. I respect you either way, David. I really do. I love that.
2: So one more question for David because I'm really interested in the scratchies. David, what are the hits that the psychic got?
4: Just a lot of things that has happened in my life. Probably don't want to go into too much personal stuff.
2: Fair enough.
0: Sounds real though. That sounds real for me.
2: Definitely. Definitely.
4: Yeah, and you know what the best thing is? If you guys trade me this, these things are flat and can go in an envelope, so I don't have to take up too much space too.
0: Yeah. Oh, the scratchies. Yes,
2: very
0: of course.
2: True.
0: Now, Dave, if you think this psychic was so good and those scratchies are actually worth a little bit of dough, why are you trading them for the taxidermied snake?
4: I thought it'd be sick to have a taxidermied snake because I actually haven't owned anything that's anything like that before.
0: They're hard to get your hands on.
2: It's sick. It's 100% sick, David.
0: Good, David. Okay. And you know what's great to hear for everyone listening out in their cars?
2: Yeah, what's
0: little
2: that,
0: keyboard warriors.
2: What's that, Will?
0: someone appreciating the value of what we're looking at here.
2: That's it.
0: He's a I don't know what the producers were doing, but we should have taken David first.
2: Yeah, I agree.
0: Brandon.
2: I agree.
0: Brandon, you'd like to make a trade for the snake?
5: Oh, yeah.
0: All right, what have you got, Brandon?
5: I've got a 9-volt electric scooter.
2: Whoa. 9 volts seems low.
5: It's called a Segway 9-volt electric scooter.
0: All right. Segway 9-volt electric scooter. Is that right?
2: And so it definitely works, Brandon?
5: Yeah, it definitely still works. I rode it thinking that it was going to, I rode it twice. I was going to ride it to the station and back, but it's a bit too slow for me.
0: Hang on, Brandon. You've ridden it, is that right?
5: Yeah, I've ridden it twice.
0: What generation is it? Which generation is it?
5: Oh, it's new. I think it's last year's model.
0: Because these go from anywhere from $600 to $1,000, $1,500.
5: I bought it. What'd you buy for? I think it was $580 or $600.
0: $600.
2: Not bad.
0: Probably going to be worth $300 now. Okay. All right. Great.
2: Thanks, Brandon. Okay, let's go through it. Okay,
0: wow,
2: we've got the wooden
0: rock.
2: There's
0: a lot going on there today, isn't there? Wow. I tell you what. Well done, everyone.
2: Yeah.
0: Can we give him the round of the applause, Tommy?
2: Because
0: you rallied Australia. You rallied. I'm proud of you.
2: You were smart, Australia.
0: Paris is listening somewhere thinking, gee whiz, I'm not going to get near my engagement ring. And then Australia, everyone here, clever. Clearly went to school.
2: I agree. With a budget coming up, owning a taxidermied snake is absolutely...
0: We didn't even get to your pitch. Is your pitch going to match any of them?
2: No, I think you prefer these, if I'm being...
0: What were you going to offer for the snake?
2: I'm going to save that card.
0: Oh, okay.
2: I might save that card.
0: All right, cool.
2: Okay, so we've got a wooden rocking horse, which...
0: Let's let it go.
2: I think it's too risky. 50-year-old saxophone. Producers are saying you can find some vintage saxophones for $460.
6: Yeah, I saw one from the 1930s, which was for sale on eBay for $460.
0: Expensive instruments. Okay. I've just got to say, it's really going to come down to the conditioning and the care that it's had put into it.
2: And we haven't got any photos.
0: It could be a rust bucket for all we know. Braden, do you know, Braden, how much is... Have you ever had it valued, your saxophone, Braden?
7: Yeah. Don't know, but it's... Probably from a range of 100, like 200.
0: I thought as much. Thanks, Braden. Appreciate the honesty.
2: Thanks for your honesty.
0: So, Bella with the rocking horse. Braden got
2: sunk his offer.
0: Absolutely sunk it. Okay.
2: Not a salesman, Braden.
0: Let's be honest. We're choosing between two.
2: Okay.
0: And I think I know which one I want. And I think you know which one we want.
2: I know what I want,
0: I know what I want as well.
2: I'm not sure that you want what I want.
0: I want
2: Should we
0: what
2: say
0: you
2: it at
0: want.
2: The same time?
0: Yeah, yeah.
2: Okay.
0: Yeah.
2: Three, two, one.
0: Scratchies.
2: Yes! Okay.
8: Big trade.
2: Hey, David, we want the scratchies, mate. David.
9: You want them?
2: We want them.
9: Yeah, sweet ass.
2: You've got a snake.

0: Hey, it is Will and Woody for Glowbird Energy. Don't forget the swap meet. We'll be back tomorrow if you'd like to make us another trade. Huge step today. You can follow that on the socials. But Woodrow, the Eurovision Song Contest is 13th, 17th of May on SBS and SBS On Demand. I'm sure everyone knows that Delta is going to be the one performing for Australia. But Courtney Act is going to be hosting, which is very, very exciting. For a second time, no Tony Armstrong this year, scared him away, obviously.
1: No, Tony Armstrong. I mean, you know, my TV husband can't be with me this year, but I will do my best to hold the fort.
2: Spilvy.
1: No, Tony Armstrong. I mean, you know, my TV husband can't be with me this year, but I will do my best to hold the fort.

0: these days.
1: He does.
0: He's got aura.
2: It's the eyes. Beautiful eyes.
0: Beautiful eyes.
2: But enough about Tony Armstrong.
0: Yeah, sorry, let's not talk about
1: Tony Armstrong. Enough about Tony Armstrong, guys. He's not even going to be there.
0: So the great Australia's great white hope, speaking of people who've got aura, is Delta Goodrum this year.
1: We're sending in the big guns.
0: Yeah,
2: it feels like that. It really does feel like that. Have you been a fan of Deltas for years, like the rest of us?
1: Of course. Do you know what? I've even got receipts.
2: Oh, here we go.
1: Because way back in 2003, when I was on Australian Idol, Delta was at her first arias, and I went to the arias in a purple gown with Delta body painted down my back.
2: No way.
0: Wow.
2: What?
1: And there was maybe some irises body painted, and I had a purple dress, and maybe I had irises in my hair, and I use the term hair loosely because it was recycled plastic bags. But everyone was rallying behind her, excited about you know, her coming to the arias, and I just remember being a Delta fan and like having been on Idol and wanting to like support her. It was the first time I'd ever done like a proper red carpet.
2: Yeah.
1: And Delta happened to get out of the car that was before me. I just remember being so overwhelmed. I didn't know what to do. There was just thousands of screaming people.
2: Yeah.
1: And I was like, oh, oh, oh. And then I saw Delta a few meters away, just graciously getting out of the car, shaking hands, taking photos, signing things.
0: Yeah.
1: And I was like, oh my God, do what Delta did. And so every time I'm on a red carpet, I think about Delta and like I channel my inner Delta.
0: Really?
2: Wow.
1: Yeah.
2: If someone had my name written on their back, I'd probably go and like tap him on the shoulder. Was there an interaction that night?
1: Yeah, she asked me to leave her alone, but that was fair. No, she was very supportive. Actually, we were together just recently and she brought it up and said, I remember back at the Arias in 2003 and I remember thinking how sweet that was and how lovely and supportive that was. And she, can I tell you, I always thought she was nice, but we were hanging out a couple of weeks ago for a publicity shoot and she is like actually nice, like bona fide, even in a professional environment where it's all about her. She was so polite to everybody. She makes me feel like a horrible, horrible person, but she gives me something to aspire towards.
0: She is going to be Australia's contestant on the 70th Eurovision Song Contest held in Vienna. We're talking about Delta's aura. She's doing this song Eclipse, which we've been playing a bit of here. I mean, she's... If we don't win with Delta, personally, I think we just don't try again.
2: White flag, you reckon?
0: Oh, well, absolutely. That's easily the best we've got. So I thought I'd play this for you, Courtney, because I'm not sure you've heard this, but the first time we interviewed Delta, we've kind of saved this audio in the Will and Woody archive because she walked outside the studio here and Woody and I were sitting in the studio and the mics were running and we've still got... We've still got the audio of Woody's reaction at seeing Delta for the first time.
1: Hit me.
2: Is that Delta Goodrum?
3: It is.
2: Hi, Delta! What is up? Great to see you.
0: But again, I mean, the bit that really gets me, it gets better the more you hear it. When he says, is that, you'll hear him go, is that Delta Goodrum? Have a listen to the exhale of teenage boy angst.
2: Is that Delta Goodrum?
3: It is.
2: Hi, Delta! What is up? Great to see you.
1: I think the sound that goes with that is this one. Aruka!
0: Courtney, thanks so much for joining us on Will and Woody. Courtney Act is going to be hosting the Eurovision Song Contest. It airs from 13th through 17th of May on SBS, on SBS On Demand. Flick it on. Watch Delta dominate.
2: Go, Delta.
0: Hope you're having a great drive home. Will and Woody.
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0: Good afternoon, everyone. It is Will and Woody. We're going to get out of here before we do, though, Woods.
1: I couldn't be more excited about our swap meet right now. That's what I want to talk about in show notes. Yes. This is like the post-show chat, which we try and do on air now so we can get home quicker.
0: Yeah.
1: We're trying to trade from a psychology textbook to a $10,000 engagement
0: ring.
1: That's
0: right. That's right.
1: And I we've hit the best fork in the road possible.
0: You reckon?
1: A guy called Braden. Was it Braden or Brandon?
0: Braden.
2: David.
1: Guy called David.
0: Wow, you loved that, Joe. You loved that.
1: He wanted our taxidermied snake, which we've still got in front of us. David is now the proud owner of the taxidermied
0: snake. Good for you, David. Well done.
1: What David gave to us was a psychic-endorsed, unscratched scratchy. He said he saw a psychic that was shooting the lights
0: out.
1: At the market. It was just predicting things left, right, and center in his life.
0: Yep.
1: She said that he should buy a scratchy today.
0: Yes.
1: He has that scratchy. He didn't scratch it.
0: Well, we hope so.
1: We own it.
0: Because either that, and as I said, either way, whichever way this goes, if David hasn't seen a psychic and has just made a play.
1: I don't want to believe that.
0: And is just now heading down to his local Tats to go and buy himself a scratchy so he gets a free snake. I'm not angry.
1: Yeah.
0: That is full tip of the cap to David.
1: It's impressive.
0: And then really, he just then puts the onus on us because tomorrow you guys get to bid for a psychic-endorsed unscratched scratchy.
1: Big question for us, and we can't cover it now. This is a long and arduous chat.
0: This is the post-show notes. They're just notes. This isn't post-show discussion. Post-show notes.
1: But there is a long, arduous discussion. An argument I'm going to say within the team is to... Do we trade the scratchies unscratched?
0: Or scratched.
1: Or do we scratch?
0: Yeah.
1: Because if we scratch and it's nothing, we're back to square one.
0: If we scratch and we gamble everything and it's $100,000, we buy the ring and then the whole show goes to New York. Return trip? We'd have a vote. We'd vote where we go.
1: Location.
0: Sorry, I just posted New York first, but we'll have a chat about that.
1: Jamaica.
0: Happy to talk about it.
1: Jamaica for me.
0: I've been in Jamaica. Ticked it off. And I've been in New York too, but I'm cultured, more cultured than you.
1: Oh my God.
0: Tomorrow.
1: Wrap it up. What?
0: Unscratched scratchy. Or a scratchy. Scratched or unscratched. Who knows? On the show tomorrow in the swap meet. If you'd like to make us a trade, text us. We'll see you then. Goodbye.

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0: Attention passengers, it's your captain speaking. I've just won a radio contest, which means I'll be swapping the cockpit for cocktails the second we land.
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0: 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Cyril Rioli, Nova Peris, and Cadel Evans, just to name a few. 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It's Sam and Ant's showdown on Hot 100. 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

0: Will and Woody, you're either up early, up late, or maybe still out. Maybe you're heading back to your house and a former reality star is coming over to have a great time with you.
1: Ooh, that would be really exciting.
0: Yeah, one of us has been in that situation before.
1: We won't say which one, though. The question is, if that former reality star is coming over to your house,
0: yeah.
1: And I had to bring up Sharon again, but are you going to have a shower?
0: Did you?
1: Do you... What? You might. Why don't you make it specific? We're having fun before. My wife might be up.
0: That's true.
1: Because, you know, we have a young child. If you're up, hun, I'll be home soon. And Will's joking. All right, let's crack into the best bits.
0: Will and Woody.
2: If you only knew what I want to do, I want to lose my mind with you. Waste every second of my life with you.

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1: can't sleep.
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6: There you go. So, look, if you want to make a trade for the snake already, I know there's a few people who are pretty keen to dip their toe in the water. You can text us now, 0429 13 1065. Or the swap every day is happening at 5 o'clock, so tune in then and call on 13 1065 to offer a trade. That's when the trade will be made. But, Woods, let's have a look at this girl.
4: I'd love to see it. I barely slept last night thinking about what the little girl's going to look like.
6: Now, I'm being told that it's fragile, Joe. Is that right?
7: Yeah, it's a real taxidermied snake. So the scales can fall off it a little bit if you touch it too viciously. Whoa. So just be careful.
4: Okay. So this is taxidermied from the 80s, I believe. Yvonne gave us this.
6: Yvonne, yes, for the 3 Taylor Swift CDs signed.
4: Okay.
6: Yes.
4: Okay.
6: Have we gone backwards? That's what I'm interested in. Is this actually good? Woody's impressed, but we know you've got a bit of a fetish for taxidermy.
8: Whoa, I mean, it's a big, big.
6: Whoa.
4: And it's wrapped around a piece of wood, so it really looks like it's in its habitat. Whoa. Can I touch him?
7: Carefully.
4: Yep. Oh, it's legit.
6: Well, I hope so.
4: I mean, that's it looks like a real snake. It looks like a real snake in here.
6: Wow, it feels like, wow. That's intense. That is intense.
4: And I hate to go straight to business here, but I always do. And I'm amazed by this. But Yvonne said that this cost her $2,000.
6: $1,000.
4: Okay. $1,000. So big amount. $1,000 in the 80s.
6: Yeah.
4: So when you move things around for inflation, plus the fact that taxidermy, it's got a lot harder to taxidermy, I think, with licenses, et cetera. So supply has gone down.
6: Yes.
4: I would say that because we're 30 years on.
6: Mm.
4: All those factors in mind, we're looking at a $5,000 taxidermied snake.
6: Okay, well, that's good to get your punter's opinion on this.
4: But if you want to see
6: the snake, it'll be on our socials. Will and Woody, if you're going to go and check it out for yourself, get your eyes on the prize before you make a trade. Totally understand. Text us 0429 13 1065. So Woody, stop smelling the snake.
4: Sorry.
6: Now, that's just your very amateur view on what the snake could be worth, Woods. But thankfully, we've got Mario from Melbourne Taxidermy who joins us now. Mario, welcome to Will and Woody.
9: Thank you.
6: Mario, what are we dealing with here? This is this as valuable as we think it is?
9: Unfortunately not. Unlike furniture, they're sort of...
6: Thanks for joining us, Mario. It's been a pleasure.
4: Is that the view of the entire taxidermy community, or are you particularly... just pessimistic about this kind of thing?
9: No, the sort of value really goes depending on the quality of the work.
4: Very high quality, Mario. Very high quality. It looks like a real snake. Like if anyone else walked in here without knowing it was taxidermied, they'd think we had a real python in here.
9: Unfortunately, he's lost a bit of colour there with the age.
4: Oh, you've seen a photo. Have you seen? Oh, bugger. he does look a bit grey. If I'm being frank,
9: he looks a bit under the weather, but I'd say not as much as what you probably think it is. Yeah, unfortunately.
6: So less than 1,000 now, you think, Mario?
9: Yeah, look. If you were to mount something like that and to get a taxidermy, you'd be looking probably around the $500-$600 mark.
6: Okay.
9: It is a python. It is anything rare? But the condition of that, I'd say, look, you'd probably get.
6: Look, doesn't matter, Mario. I think you've covered it off nicely now.
4: I think one thing we didn't mention
6: was... No more
4: was
6: dollar amounts from Mario, please.
4: This was the python that was used in the film Crocodile Dundee. So I don't know if that adds anything. Yep.
9: I suppose it's got a bit of a story to it. Sometimes that does add to the value of it.
4: Here we go, Mario.
6: Thanks, Mario. Thanks so much for your expert opinion there, Mario from Melbourne Taxidermy. Right, well, there you go.
4: His opinion. Just his opinion. Okay. Why don't we get him on? Whose idea was that? Did we know what he was going to say?
6: Yeah, surely you guys spoke about this.
4: Yeah, we
6: won a we had a $10,000 engagement ring. We're a team. We're a team. We're working as a team. Annalise, I know you organised that guy.
7: Wait, it was a group effort.
6: Don't you try and take the shots for her. Don't you dare.
4: We found Mario. We all know what we're trying to do.
6: Do you not want Paris to get the engagement ring?
1: No, I do, but I just don't like snakes, so.
4: Well, it's going to be easy to get rid of the snake if we make it seem more valuable than people want to trade for it.
6: As punishment, yeah. You've got to kiss the snake.
1: No.
4: I'll kiss the snake.
1: Yeah.
6: No, that's way too eager.
1: Beautiful. Oh, that's so.
6: Beautiful. Well, oh, now, a bit more value there. Woody's kissed it. Try. Woody's kissed it.
1: Kiss it again.
10: Look at that.
6: Woody's kissed it.
10: I'll lick it.
6: No, don't lick the snake. All right. So, if you guys like to make a trade for the snake.
4: Yeah.
6: A 6-foot, beautifully taxidermy snake. Text us 0429 13 1065.
0: It's Will and Woody.
11: Hey, Matt.
12: Yeah, champ.
11: Hey, you talked to Mark lately?
12: I haven't really talked to him, but he looks pretty down.
11: He looks pretty down. Yeah, well, maybe we should cheer him up then.
12: What do you suppose we should do?
11: Well, does he like butter?

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1: Wow, look at her.
0: I know.
1: Man, I've never seen Sharon look so bad before.
0: I did once before, but this is pretty bad.
1: Yeah, what do you think she got up to last night?

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2: Who are you disputing this to, John? 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
3: 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Behind the counter. 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

0: Kelly. It's Will and Woody keeping you up.
1: Right now, though, Woods, it's a trip a day. Amazing. Every single day, we call one of you and let you know you are going to LA. If you want to be in with a chance, doing it three more times. So it ends the end of this week. Just listen to us all day. You go in the boarding lounge. We call one of you back. Although, Wilbur, every day, I mean, I think the real excitement of this bit has been the fact that we've got access to a whole bunch of celebrities who are actually the ones to break the news to that you're going to LA. And today, I'm very excited to announce that David Attenborough.
2: Made the call. Wow.
1: Is
2: good for him to give us some time and with all the birthday fanfare going on.
1: Oh, absolutely. That's the access this show gets. Let's call.
3: Hello?
2: Oh, hey, Isabella. How are you going? You're live on radio. This is Will from Will and Woody.
3: Oh, my gosh. Hello.
2: Hey, how are you? You got a second?
3: Yes.
2: Cool, man. So we've got a bunch of people who have registered for the trip a day to LA competition.
3: Yeah.
2: Cool.
3: Yeah.
2: You're in the draw.
3: Yeah.
2: I'm going to put you on hold with the other, how many is it, 25 that we've got there. And then we've got celebrities calling in from Los Angeles to give away the trip. So today, I think David Attenborough is giving away the trip, believe it or not.
1: Wow.
3: So, really? Is he 100?
2: Yeah, he turned 100 last week. Yeah.
3: Oh, my God. That's so cool.
2: Yeah, I know. It's wild. We got some time with him, but Woody's an old family friend, so we're lucky to get him on.
3: Yeah.
1: That's it.
2: So
1: that's
2: it. We'll,
1: my mother's maiden name is Attenborough.
2: So
3: there you go, long lost uncle.
2: We'll put you on hold, Isabella, and if you hear David, the good news is you're going to LA. That's huge.
3: Oh, okay, cool. Yes. Thank you so much.
2: Okay, all right, see you in a sec. Maybe. Who knows, might not see you in a sec.
1: Oh, yeah.
2: Nearly gave up really the ghost. Really.
1: You sold it so well until then.
4: Hello.
1: Right, no. I'm there.
2: Yeah, well done.
4: Hello, is that Isabella speaking?
3: Yes, hello. Is this David?
4: This is David Attenborough, OBE, yes.
3: Is it really?
4: It absolutely is. You'd know me from my myriad of nature documentaries.
3: Of course, and
4: potentially, you saw my brother in Jurassic Park, which was a film about dinosaurs.
3: Potentially. I don't really watch those movies.
4: Yes, well, you might want to start because the city where most of them are made is Los Angeles. And you're,
3: and I'm going.
4: Well, don't beat me to it.
3: Oh, okay. Sorry.
4: I know I'm old. I'm just reading a note here. You're going to LA.
3: Oh my God. Thank you so much.
4: Congratulations.
3: Wow. I don't know what to say. Happy birthday for the other day.
4: Oh, thank you so much. It's great to be 100. I feel fit as a fiddle.
3: Yeah. Did you get a letter from the king?
2: David's got to go. It has been good, though. Oh. Thank you so much, David,
4: best
2: for joining us here.
4: Best pop-off.
2: Been really good. Hey, Isabella, congratulations. You're going.
3: Thank you so much. Oh, my gosh. I'm so excited.
2: I can hear that. The enthusiasm is bounding out of the telephone.
1: Who are you going to take, Isabella?
3: Oh, my God. I don't know. I'll have to figure it out soon. One of my friends or my sister.
2: Oh, lovely. Girl trip.
3: Uh-oh. Yeah, for sure.
2: Uh-oh.
1: Look out.
2: Tinseltown awaits. Fly United Airlines to Los Angeles and step into the spotlight. Book now at united.com. Very, very exciting. Speaking of Los Angeles, Woods, another one of them every day this week. It's the last week that we're giving away those trips to LA. Jeez. Speaking of Los Angeles, one of the stars of LA, of Hollywood, Mel Gibson, been caught. He's been on a date with a new woman.
1: He's dating again.
2: With a new woman.
1: Yeah.
2: And on the date, he did something behind a car, which you and I think is awesome, and everyone else on the team thinks it's disgusting.
1: Yeah. I'm fine with it.

0: runway. You're working and they're working. It's Will and Woody keeping you up.
1: Woodrow, Mel Gibson, he's been on this date. He's 70 years old, Mel Gibson. Where the hell did that go? That time flew by. And he's gone on a date with, oh, a bit of Braveheart. Oh. Relive. What did you call Mel Gibson Braveheart the other day?
2: Oh, I can't remember.
1: I showed you a photo of Mel Gibson's Braveheart. And what did she say?
3: Oh. She thought it was someone from the band Kiss, I think.
1: Oh, yeah.
2: Oh, that's right. Yes, American version of Kiss.
3: And then he said, oh, maybe it's
1: Kiss
3: from
1: are American.
2: That, and then I found that out afterwards in the comments.
1: So anyway, Mel's been on this date. He's 70 years old, which is crazy. Yeah, he split with his long-term partner, Rosalind Ross, 5 months ago.
3: Oh, very
1: and
3: sad.
1: And he appears to be smitten with a 44-year-old Italian actress called Antonella Salvucci.
3: There you go.
1: Yeah.
3: Love knows no bounds.
1: Yeah.
3: He looks great for 70, I reckon, Mel Gibson. Like, it had no work done, clearly. Like
1: he's going to be one of those guys that's just going to age beautifully, isn't he?
3: Yeah, great wrinkles. Yeah. Great wrinkles. Yeah. But let's talk about the main point of this date, Wilbur, which has been a point of contention amongst the team.
1: Absolutely, Woods. Absolutely, Woods. They're caught hooking up at the restaurant.
3: A lot of kissing going, a lot of PDAs going on, which is great. Had a questionable hat on. Hated his hat.
1: Yeah, I hated
3: his
1: hat.
3: Had a lightning bolt down the side, like off with the hat.
1: He's wearing a flat cap as a 70-year-old.
3: Oh,
1: you got to drop
3: Mel,
1: that.
3: Mel, get rid of the
1: I think,
3: hat.
1: Yeah, I think unless you're African-American, I think it's an issue there. So he's gone out. After they've hooked up.
3: A lot of kissing, holding hands, all that.
1: Yes. And then they're going from venue, they're venue hopping. They've walked down the street.
3: A bit of a bar crawl, why not?
1: Yeah, a bit of a pub crawl with Mel Gibson. A lot of people can't think much better. He's walking down the street and he decides to take a piss behind a car.
3: Of course. Back left.
1: Bushway behind the car.
3: Back now, left tyre, that's the rule, isn't it? Back left tyre.
1: Now.
3: That's the rule. Everyone knows that rule, don't they?
1: What's the rule?
3: If you don't take a wee on a car, back left tyre.
1: I didn't know that.
3: And everyone knows that's the wee wheel.
1: Well, I don't know. So you and I don't know if it's called the wee wheel.
3: No,
1: but
3: it is.
1: You and I were talking about the fact that, like, I mean, you and I headed down the other night after we finished work. I'd forgot to take it to urinate upstairs before I left. I did a wee in the work car park. I mean, like, that happened.
3: I definitely wasn't going to talk about that. But, yeah,
1: but like, we do that all the time.
3: I do.
1: I think we don't. In the work car park.
3: Well, in the garden-y bit, though, in the pebbles.
1: In the garden. Like, I went into the garden. I didn't just stand there.
3: Yeah. In the, you know, the pebbles and
1: I didn't just hose down Christian O'Connell's spot. Like, I went into the I went into the garden.
3: So
1: we don't know where the bounds are, I don't think, in terms of this. But everyone, Annalise, you think this is disgusting.
2: It's gross, guys. Yeah,
1: it's Mel Gibson, though.
2: Yeah, again, I don't really know who this guy is. Like,
1: you're wrong person to talk to.
3: So Jacob Elordi. What if you're on a date with Jacob Elordi?
1: Oh, great question, Jacob Elordi.
3: Because Jacob Elordi, like Mel Gibson was Jacob
1: Elordi. Jacob Elordi does a bush wee. You've gone on a date with him. Are you now not going home with him?
2: I'd be a little bit like, whoa. Like first day, whoa.
1: Yeah.
2: Whoa, put it away, bro. Go to the toilet.
1: Yeah,
2: but like,
3: he doesn't do it in front of you. Like, he turns around and takes a wee on a
2: maybe
3: wheel
2: go down
3: of a car.
2: If he goes down an alleyway, absolutely. But if he's doing it on the street, I'm probably going, Jacob, come on now. Come on now, babe.
1: Throwing the babe there. Geez, how did it feel out of the mouth?
2: Pretty good. I'd give it a go again.
1: Yeah, you would.
3: What is so gross about it?
2: I think it's just like a lot. It's just a lot going on there. Like, could you seriously not hold your bladder that much longer?
1: I think we're just so used to being able to wee everywhere. And I think particularly as a little boy, you get told if you run up to your mum and dad, hey, I really need to go to the toilet. They just go, well, here, there's no better place than that tree over there.
3: Absolutely.
1: And you just kind of get conditioned into that.
2: Yeah, but you're not a little boy anymore.
1: Well, am I not?
3: That's not bad from you.
1: Wow. Why can't I be a little boy anymore? I know. I'm interested because, like, the first, I'm going to throw my beautiful partner under the bus here, but I've got no qualms. So the first night that I met her was at a music festival and we were hanging out probably for 20 minutes. And then I didn't want to lose her. So I was like, I'm going to stay with you.
3: Yeah.
1: And she said, I'm going to go and do a bushwee. And I was like, great. No, I don't care. And she went and did a bushwee and came back. No issue here.
3: It's at a festival as well. Like,
1: not a problem. Not a problem.
3: Of course.
1: But is it like, is that still the same thing? That's fine.
2: Festival's different.
1: But I respected her more for that. Because I was like, you don't care what I think about you. And that you're instantly 10 times hotter. Oh, here we go.
4: But you were already into her.
1: I told you that this morning.
3: That's,
1: in conference.
3: Oh, that's a true. No, it's true.
4: You were said, I quote, I she was
1: could have
4: done,
1: she could have done
4: so.
1: Anything. Yeah. She could have done a poo behind a bush and I wouldn't have cared at that stage.
3: Yeah, maybe she did. She was cornered a bush way, but who knows?
1: Oh, yeah. Girls do that, don't they?
3: I don't know where the line
1: so,
3: is.
1: But there's a difference here, with the girls and the boys in terms of bush ways.
3: So Mim told me a story pretty early on in our relationship, which I said I'd never tell on radio, but here we are.
1: Let's go to a song because I want to take some calls on this. I want to take some calls on this on what you think to be like the most inappropriate, we'll call it a bush wee, but out in the wild wee that you've taken.
3: Okay.
1: You might get random. I know our EP Joe's got a great story.
3: Yes. I think everyone's got a great story.
1: We've all taken a bush, a wee in the wild. And I think that these need to be celebrated. Yep. I don't think they need to be. Yep. I mean, Mel Gibson, on the 1 to 100 scale of Mel Gibson's greatest bush wees.
3: Yeah.
1: This is nowhere. This pales.
3: He wouldn't think twice about it. He probably knew he was getting papped. He didn't care.
1: He didn't care.
3: You've seen it before.
1: 0429. 131065. You can text us or call us. 131065. We're talking bushways. Will and Woody.
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6: G'day, Alan Gray here. 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

0: Replace your Z's with W's. 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
1: So Annalise is going to be in here defending Gen Z's honour. She's got the giggles today. She's nowhere. She's nowhere. She's flying high after she pot shot it, had a shot at the king, nailed it, well done before. Very good. She's happy about that. Now, look, we're talking about bushwees, Woods, because yes. Mel Gibson's done a bushwee on a date. He's 70 years old. He's done it in a flat cap. Flat cap's largely reserved for rappers, children, I would say.
2: I would say.
1: But he's rolled it. And at the end of the day, he's Mel Gibson. He's Mel Gibson.
2: And he gets away with it.
1: He's going to wear a rainbow. For rappers, children, I would say.
2: I would say.
1: But he's rolled it. And at the end of the day, he's Mel Gibson. He's Mel Gibson.
2: And he gets away with it.
1: He's going to wear a rainbow flat cap if he wants to. Now, he's put the rainbow flat cap on and he's taking a piss behind a car. Now, you and I think that's great. Like, do we think, have we got the rose-coloured Mel Gibson goggles on? Probably. We think he's a legend.
2: No, I disagree. No, I think a bushwee, if you need to go,
1: yeah,
2: just go.
1: You're principled in this. And so we're going to take some calls right now on what is the wildest wee you've taken, I think is a good way to put it. And it's got to be an outside wee. I think that's probably the only, away from a toilet, obviously.
2: Because there's lines. I agree that there's lines. And I definitely crossed a line when I took a wee in the front yard of my girlfriend at the time's mother's house. Rocked up. I got a thing about, I don't like getting to a house and saying, can I use the toilet straight away? So I took a wee in the front yard. Unfortunately, made eye contact with my girlfriend's mum through the front window. Riffing.
1: So... you still see those eyes.
2: I do.
1: I want to go to our EP Joe in a second about a wild wee she's taken. Nicole.

0: Nicole.
1: Hello.
0: Wildest where you've taken?
1: South Bank out the front of Crown Casino.
2: Oh, on the concrete. Oh, on the concrete. On the concrete there,
1: yeah,
2: Nicole.
1: On the concrete, in like Melbourne. Along the Yarra.
2: Oh, why didn't you go closer to the Yarra?

0: Thanks for the call, though, mate.
1: Wouldn't be the first one to take away.
0: So I didn't get to ask Nicole actually. Nicole, you're on a date with Mel. You're on a date with Mel Gibson. He does a wear behind a car. Where do you stand?
2: Next to it.
1: Nicole, we're learning a lot about you, Nicole. We're learning a lot about you.
0: Wow, Nicole. I want to go to Joe. Joe, wildest where you've taken?
3: So there's context to this story. I was in.
0: Don't need it. We're running out of time.
3: Make I was at quick. A Red Hot Chili Peppers concert and I'd yep. waited a really long time to get a good spot and I really needed to pee because I was having a couple of beers and so I had the old beer cup and so I just peed in the cup and then just dropped it on the floor accidentally.
1: Yeah, that's absolutely fine. Surely you had more than one cup in you though?
3: Well, yeah, so use your imagination.
0: you refilled, did you?
3: Did you
0: refilled?
3: Refilled, yep.
1: Oh, hang on.
3: I had bought a Parliament Funkadelic shirt earlier and so that was the toilet paper.
1: Hang on. Whoa, so you were much. Like, you Phil,
0: took it too far.
1: Cut it, empty.
3: You can hold it. It's actually crazy. Before that, I was like, I didn't realize your bladder held that much.
1: Yeah, there you go. Great Keatles.
0: Don't try and make it scientific.
3: Keatle time.
1: Keatles, yeah, right. Keatles.
0: Eleanor.
4: Hello.
0: I'll ask you first. You're Mel Gibson. You're on a date with him. Does a wee behind a car. Where do you sit with it? First date.
4: I'm out. Sorry.
1: You're kidding.
0: There you go. Eleanor, what's the wildest where you've taken? Where do you think the line is?
4: This is actually one I witnessed. We live on like a property with a creek beside us.
0: Yeah.
4: And so we're sitting out on our front deck having our morning coffee and someone's pulled over and just walked down in the creek and squatted for a wee and we're just sitting there looking at their bum. Yay. No thanks.
0: So that's a line for you.
4: It's like when someone can see you. I think that's the line.
0: Yeah, right.
1: Yeah,
0: so for me,
1: that's very
0: safe.
1: In a creek.
0: Creek on the side of the road.
1: It's
0: happy
1: fluid,
0: days.
1: Fluid joining fluid. Do you know what I mean?
0: Oh, yeah, don't try and make it scientific.
1: No, but that makes... It's like
0: Annalise,
1: you've
0: taken a wild wee before?
5: No, I'm pretty tame. I've taken river wees, but that's really normal.
1: Yeah, go back home. Send them home. I get the if you can put it into
0: Why
1: a natural
0: are you so
1: body of water.
0: So prim and proper with all this stuff, aren't you?
5: Yeah, I'm a nice lady.
0: Oh God, would you? You are so firmly on your high horse this afternoon. You're so lame.
1: Would you wee in your front yard or your backyard at home?
5: Yeah, I've definitely done it because you know when you're in the pool and your dad goes, "Don't pee in the pool," so you just make a quick for the grass.
1: Oh, gross. Let's go to Heath.
0: Surely everyone just wees in the pool at that stage. You're either weeing in the pool or you're lying, as far as I'm concerned.
1: There's not a
0: person in the world that, I don't wear in the pool. So, no, of course you do. You're in the pool.
1: Do you remember that pool rumor, though, that started where they said that they put a chemical
0: in there and the wee turns purple?
1: That got me for years. It was a lie. That doesn't exist. Let's go to Heath. Heath, this is something your son did when he was little.
6: Yes, he did, yes. He was busting to go to the toilet and his mum didn't listen to him at the shops.
1: Yeah.
6: And the closest thing to a bush wee you'd have was in the Safeway's lettuce aisle. He peed all over the lettuces stacked up on the boxes.
0: Oh, yuck.

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0: Will and Woody, you're either up early, up late. Either way, we're here. This is just some good gear.
1: And you're probably wondering to yourself, like, do I go to bed now? Like, if I go to sleep now, I'm probably still getting 4 to 5. Or hours of sleep, that is. Mm. Or do we just enjoy our best bits and just, I mean, enjoy a beautiful sunrise? We're with you until the sunrise. Oh, but okay, we're there with you half the way. And then, you know, from that point on, it's all uphill, baby. You'll get there.
0: Yeah. I don't know if I've ever, like, if a radio show has ever made me, like, skip sleep.
1: Well, let me tell you.
0: Do you know what I mean? Like, no, this would have to be scintillating.
1: And it is.
0: Is it? Mm-hmm. I haven't checked the edits.
1: I don't know what we're doing, but I know that it's scintillating. Okay. It's you and me.
0: It's Will and Woody.
1: Get to the sunrise, baby.
0: Will and Woody.

0: up early. It's Will and Woody keeping you up.
1: Leave Billy alone!
2: It's Will and Woody's Battle of the Gens!
3: I didn't go to the toilet, guys.
4: You're sounding guilty.
5: Weird you're getting defensive
4: yes,
5: about it.
4: So strange.
5: What happened in there?
4: Whatever, you just went into the toilet, man.
5: Yeah. We all wee and poo.
4: Whatever.
3: I didn't poo.
4: Took you, took you 7 to 10 minutes. That's fine. It's an average time.
5: You do a bit of death scrolling on there.
3: I did.
5: Yes.
3: I do that at home.
4: You're live on radio, mate. All right, here we go. So, Annalise, first one for you today.
3: Hit me.
4: Who is Cosimo DeVito?
5: Oh, good one.
3: Ooh, Cosimo DeVito. It kind of sounds similar to Vince Colosimo.
4: It does. In the
3: is this the guy who is in Pack to the Rafters and Ben moves in with him, the neighbour?
5: So Cosimo DeVito in Pack to the Rafters?
3: Yeah, the neighbour.
4: And the Ben, the name, moves him.
3: Cosmo. I think they called him Cosmo.
5: That's his nickname, is it? Cosmo?
3: Cosmo.
5: So we're definitely locking in the bloke from Pack to the Rafters who lived next to Ben.
3: Yeah. Yeah, I think so. But I feel wrong.
4: No, you're very wrong, very wrong. Cosimo DeVito was a contestant on the first season of Australian Idol. She's a singer-songwriter.
3: Amazing.
5: She. Absolute icon. Icon. She had to pull out of the competition. She had a nodule.
4: Yeah, she had to do that very famous speech where she pulled out. Yeah.
3: She the same season as the girl who, Goldie, who wore the gold suit. Who wore the gold suit?
4: Are you talking about Paulini?
3: Paulini.
4: Did you just call Paulini Goldie?
3: Goldie? Yeah, I was going to call her Goldie Hawn, but that's Kate Hudson's mum.
5: Oh, nice.
3: Thank you.
4: Very good. Nice little drive-by. Yeah. We're so far off it, but knew she could rule us back in. Nice. Yeah, known as Paulini. Yeah,
3: okay. Yeah, Paulini. Wow.
4: I don't think Paulini was season one, though. I think she was season two, maybe.
5: What's Cosimo up to these days?
4: I think she's a mum.
5: Right.
3: Yeah. Love that for her. Well, I've got one for you guys.
4: Yeah, nice.
3: What TV show is this theme song from?
6: Hello World.
4: Oh, I know this.
6: This is me.
4: I know this.
6: Life should be
3: nice.
6: Fun for everyone.
3: What's it from?
6: Fun for everyone.
5: Oh, Will, I know this too.
4: We used to watch it on the ABC.
3: Yeah.
4: Ocean Girl?
5: No.
4: No, not our answer. Not our answer. Just a brainstorm. Just a brainstorm.
5: Just throwing it out there.
4: What was this? What was this?
6: Hello world.
4: What a tune.
6: This is me. My sisters definitely
3: would have watched it.
4: Yeah, well, I watched it with my sisters.
6: Fun for everyone.
5: What did we watch with our sisters? It's not, so we obviously.
4: No, you didn't have an older sister. You watched it by yourself. And that's fine.
5: That's fine.
4: That's fine.
5: Yeah, that's fine. That's fine. I'll lean into that.
4: Was her name Alex in the show? Was that her name?
5: Oh,
4: nah. The girl.
5: God, why?
4: Yeah.
5: I should know this. Yeah, synapses.
4: Button Pusher Tommy, do you know?
5: Were you just thinking of Alex Mack?
4: Yeah, I was.
5: Yeah,
4: similar area though. Like she's kind of got like two like personalities. She's like
5: no,
4: that's Alex Mack.
5: Hello world, this is me. She's dancing around.
3: It's a big show.
4: Yeah, no, we know that.
3: Do you want a hint?
5: I used to hang out with one of the girls. Give me a hint.
3: Okay,
4: Tommy. Well,
3: Tom hung out with one of the girls.
4: Wow, good for you, mate.
3: There was three
4: in the friend zone, I imagine. Yeah.
3: There was three main girls.
4: Yeah.
3: That's
4: very
3: my
4: good.
3: Hint.
4: Yeah.
5: Babysitter's Club? No, of course not. I was just throwing it out there.
4: But it is a club.
5: Horse Saddle Club. Saddle Club!
4: Yes!
5: That's Stevie, and the two others.
4: Nice. I didn't know that.
5: Oh, Saddle Club. Unbelievable, mate.
3: That's a half point if I've ever heard one.
7: No, you guys get way too many hints.
3: Yeah, I agree. Thank you.
4: Here's the thing. Gen Z is so cool with things until you slight them and then they are bitter.
5: Yeah.
4: Bitter like their matcha.
5: Yeah. Nice. Boom.
4: Goodbye.
5: Got you with your own drink.
4: We got time for one more?
5: Yeah, I reckon we
4: do. All right, one more.
3: Okay.
4: Annalise, name three Beatles songs.
3: I was going to say Everybody Wants to Rule the World, but that's
5: Paul and Oates.
3: Paul and Oates.
5: Not Paul and Oates.
4: Not Paul and Oates.
0: It's Will and Woody.

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1: We're swapping with you guys every single day on the radio. 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
0: Will and Woody's swap meet.
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1: We've traded for a musical picture frame,
2: an old MacBook
1: and a vintage film camera.
2: And now we just traded three signed Taylor Swift CDs
1: for a taxidermied snake.
0: Come and make a trade. Will and Woody's swap meet. Swap the deal, keep the good energy with Glowbird.
1: Alrighty, mate. Lovin, let's get into it. Let's be honest. We put the 6-foot python online. We've asked the text line. We've asked you guys to call 131065 if you'd like to make a trade for the python. We got told that the python was an incredible trade for the three Taylor Swift CDs, signed Taylor Swift CDs.
4: Yes.
1: Two people have called.
4: I'm shocked.
1: Are you shocked?
4: I'm shocked.
1: Are you as shocked as I am? I'm blown away. I've been plugging this thing for a full hour, brother.
4: I
1: nobody wants the snake.
4: I think people aren't thinking outside the box enough. Like this, I think the best thing you can do to someone in this lifetime is prank them. This is the perfect prank. You put this in your mate's backyard or something.
1: Yeah.
4: And these things don't grow on trees. It currently is wrapped around a tree, but they don't grow on trees. This is the perfect way to stitch up a loved one, a father, a mother, a child.
1: What are you trading for it? What sort of tier item are we talking?
4: I said this yesterday, but I'll say it again. Like automobile.
1: You'd trade a car for the snake.
4: So because we were talking off air before just about the fact that I was potentially going to get into the game to swap for the snake because I seriously want it.
1: Oh, you want to make a trade?
4: I'm not sure whether I am allowed to get involved or not.
1: Why is that?
4: Well, I don't know if that goes against the T's and C's, but maybe I will get involved.
1: Okay.
4: Because I just think...
1: What's the T's and C's? I think you can make... If you really want the snake, you can a trade.
4: I love the idea of inviting people over and then just putting it somewhere and then it's being like, oh, can you go up the back and get me some sticks or something? Huge python.
1: Happens all the time at your place.
4: Yeah.
1: I think the other thing that's worth pointing out is like... As you mentioned just then, and this isn't me just trying to sell it, guys. We genuinely tried to taxidermy a rat on this show, a rat that you found in your house.
4: Yeah.
1: And like with all the power of the radio station and the 25 producers we've got running around here trying to taxidermy the rat, we literally couldn't do it. It's like taxidermists are very hard to get onto.
4: They're rare too.
1: They're always booked out and they're super expensive. So that's why, like, you're not good. If you actually are ever looking to have a taxidermied snake somewhere in your life, now is the time because we're giving it to you for no money. We just want to trade you for something that you might not want anymore.
4: Now let's go to Kane.
1: So 131065, if you'd like to make a trade.
4: And this is your only chance. Like, we will move on. We will move on today. Kane, it might be a lucky day because at the moment the demand is low.
5: Awesome.
4: What do you want to offer us for the snake?
5: Xbox One.
4: Now, I'm not well versed in the Xboxes. Xbox One is that quite an old one?
5: Yeah, I think it was the last one it was the last one before the new ones.
4: What
1: are you buying an Xbox One for online?
4: You asking me?
1: You know what, Kane? We'll leave it.
4: What? No, but
1: good opening bid.
4: Thank you. It's nice. It's nice to have a bit out.
1: There's a
4: school of people out there that like to play old gaming consoles. So I do think there might be a bit of demand for it.
1: Why do you want to play an old one? Don't answer that question. Don't care, Bella.
4: You'd play a Super Nintendo and play old school Mario Kart, wouldn't you? It'd be awesome,
1: Bella.
4: Okay.
6: Hello.
1: What do you want to trade for the snake?
6: Yes, I've got a handmade wooden rocking horse that was made around 26 years ago by my grandfather's brother or his friend. I don't remember which one.
4: Wow.
6: But yeah, it's in pretty good condition. It's like all wooden.
4: Wow.
6: I was thinking maybe that. Yeah.
4: Yeah. Does it still rock? Does it still?
6: Yes, it does. It does. Yeah.
1: It's still got its rock.
4: All right, Bill.
1: I'm not going to ask you any follow-up questions either because I think we can do a lot better, Australia.
4: Okay, how about this?
1: I think we can.
4: How about this?
7: Can I just tell you, there's a hand-carved rocking horse on sale on Etsy for $1,500.
4: Seriously?
7: Yeah.
4: That's interesting. That's interesting, Will.
1: Keep Bella up.
4: That's interesting. Keep her on the simmer. Would you?
1: Don't hang up on her yet.
4: Would you hear a couple?
1: Give her
4: offers?
1: A glass of water.
4: Would you hear some offers from me?
1: Oh, so you want to join the trade?
4: I'll just throw some things out there that I'd be willing to give up.
1: Oh, I feel strange. You're wearing two hats here.
4: No, so you would need. You would need to be the one to believe this.
1: You don't
4: want
1: to arbiter your own pitch.
4: I might get involved.
1: Because I actually didn't mind hearing that. Let's go to a song.
4: Okay.
1: So Woods is going to make a pitch up next. That's how much he wants the snake.
4: Beat me, guys. And I'm sitting here with it. I know how much this is worth. I know it.
1: Remember, Yvonne bought it for $1,000 in the 80s. This is a 6 foot long taxidermied python that could be yours. Just offer us something up next in the swap meet. 131065. Will and Woody.

0: late or up early, it's Will and Woody keeping you up. Will and Woody's Swap Meet. Swap the deal, keep the good energy with Glowbird.
1: All right, here's the deal. I'm going to make this quick because I want to get into the trading. Paris came to us and she said, boys, I've got an old psychology textbook. I know you do this thing called the swap meet where you trade items on the radio every day and you try and go for someone's trash to someone's treasure. She said, I want a $10,000 engagement ring for my psychology book. Mm-hmm. Guys, we've been trading for a week. I'm going to be honest. First week, first or second gear, we're just getting used to it, warming up, testing out the pistons or some sort of mechanical metaphor.
2: And the pistons are warm.
1: The pistons are warm because last week on Friday, we traded three signed Taylor Swift CDs for a 6-foot-long taxidermied python.
2: Yep, sitting here on the desk here at work.
1: We're
2: looks
1: in
2: extraordinary.
1: The next tier of the pyramid. We're moving up. This is another echelon of bidding of items. I think we're actually well on track for the engagement ring. I'd be surprised if we didn't get it this week. However, a little bit disappointed. Been putting the call out for the last hour. Only had two calls for the snake.
2: Do you think people are worried with the budget tonight? Or that just wait for the budget?
1: No.
2: And then start making trade. You don't think that's a factor?
1: No.
2: Well, what is it then, Will? Because we're sitting here with a once-in-a-lifetime 6-foot taxidermied snake.
1: Yeah.
2: People have lost sight of what's valuable in this world.
1: I think that's a fair shout.
2: This doesn't get more rare.
1: Why didn't we? We should have got Chalmers on. We should have got Jim on himself.
2: I think Jim's busy.
1: Well, he might.
2: Let's go to.
1: He might have made a trade. I mean, Jim might have been like, guys.
2: Yeah.
1: There's a lot of things to consider in the budget.
2: Yes.
1: But like, this is value. Don't worry about, you know what I mean? Like there are things
2: Jim
1: worth saving for, but this is something. And by the way, we're not asking for money.
2: No, we're not.
1: I'm sure you've got something in your house that you look at your husband's golf clubs every time you trip on them and you go, gee whiz, want to get rid of them.
2: Replace it with a 6-foot taxidermy snake.
1: Ship them in.
2: Exactly.
1: Has your child
2: got
1: a car they've left out the front of your house?
2: We'll take it off your hands.
1: And they've moved overseas. Just ship it in.
2: Yeah, we'll take it off your hands.
1: We'll swap it for the snake.
2: Unbelievable.
1: Bella, we've already gone to. She's got a 26-year-old handmade wooden rocking horse. Still rocks.
2: Could be good.
1: Still rocks. Wouldn't mind seeing a photo of the rocking horse because it could also be awful.
2: Sure. Yeah,
1: but Braden, you'd like to make a trade.
3: Yeah. I've got a old saxophone. It's like 50 years old.
2: Ooh.
1: Ooh.
2: Anyone famous play it?
3: Afraid not.
1: Okay. Still work, Braden?
3: It's been played maybe 5 months ago.
2: Okay. Give it a blow. Yeah. Give it a blow.
1: Good on you, Braden.
2: Give it a blow.
3: it's not with me right now.
2: Fair, of course.
1: He's in the car.
2: You're driving.
1: He's in the car. I don't know how well saxophones keep unless they're maintained. Like, I think they need oiling and those sorts of things, but I have to find out.
2: He said he blew it 5 months ago.
1: He blew it 5 months ago. David on 13.
2: David, what do you want to give us, David?
4: I want to trade you some scratchies that I was told to buy from a psychic that I've seen at a market last week.
2: Whoa. Wow. So unscratched, David?
1: Wow.
4: They're unscratched, yeah.
2: Sorry.
4: Actually, there could be some... Yeah, and some of the stuff that she said in the reading was spot on. So when she said, go out and buy these, and she told me to buy them today.
1: Wow.
2: David, what's the very, very tempting. What's the biggest thing you could win off these scratches that you've bought today?
4: They're actually at home in my drawer, and I think the highest one was 100 or 250,000. Could be a big one in there.
1: David, you could be a great hustler. I respect you either way, David. I really do. I love that.
2: So one more question for David because I'm really interested in the scratchies. David, what are the hits that the psychic got?
4: Just a lot of things that has happened in my life. Probably don't want to go into too much personal stuff.
2: Fair enough.
1: Sounds real though. That sounds real for me.
2: Definitely. Definitely.
4: Yeah, you know what the best thing is? If you guys trade me this, these things are flat and can go in an envelope, so they don't have to take up too much space too.
1: Yeah. Oh, the scratchies. Yes,
2: very
1: of course.
2: True.
1: Now, Dave, if you think this psychic was so good and those scratchies are actually worth a little bit of dough, why are you trading them for the taxidermied snake?
4: I thought it'd be sick to have a taxidermied snake because I actually haven't owned anything that's anything like that before.
1: They're hard to get your hands
2: it's
1: on.
2: Sick. It's 100% sick, David.
1: Good, David. Okay. And you know what's great to hear for everyone listening out in their cars?
2: Yeah, what's
1: little
2: that,
1: keyboard
2: Will?
1: Warriors.
2: What's that, Will?
1: Someone appreciating the value of what we're looking at here.
2: That's it.
1: I don't know what the producers were doing, but we should have taken David first.
2: Yeah, I agree.
1: Brandon.
2: I agree.
1: Brandon, you'd like to make a trade for the snake?
5: Oh, yeah.
1: All right, what have you got, Brandon?
5: I've got a 9-volt electric scooter.
2: Whoa. 9 volts seems low.
5: It's called a Segway 9-volt electric scooter.
1: All right. Segway 9-volt electric scooter, is that right?
2: And so it definitely works, Brandon?
5: Yeah, it definitely still works. I rode it thinking that it was going to... I rode it twice. I was going to ride it to the station and back, but it's a bit too slow for me.
1: Hang on, Brandon. You've ridden it, is that right?
5: Yeah, I've ridden it twice.
1: What generation is it? Which generation is it?
5: Oh, it's new. I think it's last year's model.
1: Because these go from anywhere from $600 to $1,000, $1,500.
5: I bought it. What'd you buy for? I think it was $580 or $600.
1: Not bad. Probably going to be worth $300 now. Okay. All right. Great.
2: Thanks, Brandon. Okay, let's go through it. Okay,
1: wow,
2: we've got
1: the
2: wooden
1: rock going on there today, isn't there? Wow. I tell you what. Well done, everyone.
2: Yeah.
1: Can we give him the round of applause, Tommy? Because you rallied Australia. You rallied. I'm proud of you.
2: You were smart, Australia.
1: Paris is listening somewhere, thinking, "Gee whiz, I'm not going to get near my engagement ring." And then Australia, everyone here, clever. Clearly went to school.
2: I agree. With a budget coming up, owning a taxidermied snake is absolutely...
1: We didn't even get to your pitch. Is your pitch going to match any of them?
2: No, I think you prefer these, if I'm being...
1: What were you going to offer for the snake?
2: I'm going to save that card.
1: Oh, okay.
2: Might save that card.
1: All right, cool.
2: Okay, so we've got a wooden rocking horse, which...
1: Let's let it go.
2: I think it's too risky. 50-year-old saxophone. Producers are saying you can find some vintage saxophones for $460.
6: Yeah, I saw one from the 1930s, which was for sale on eBay for $460.
1: Expensive instruments. Okay. I just got to say, it's really going to come down to the conditioning and the care that it's had put into it.
2: And we haven't got any photos.
1: It could be a rust bucket for all we know. Braden, do you know, Braden, how much is... Have you ever had it valued, your saxophone, Braden?
7: Yeah. Don't know, but it's... Probably from a range of 100, like 200.
1: I thought as much. Thanks, Braden. Okay, appreciate the honesty.
2: Thanks for your honesty.
1: So Bella with the rocking horse, Braden gone.
2: Sunk
1: much,
2: his offer.
1: Pretty
2: absolutely
1: much gone
2: sunk
1: now,
2: it.
1: Isn't he? Okay,
2: not a salesman, Braden.
1: Let's be honest. We're choosing between two.
2: Okay,
1: and I think I know which one I want, and I think you know which one we want.
2: I know definitely what I want,
1: I know what I want as well.
2: I'm not sure that you want what I want.
1: I want
2: Should
1: what
2: we say
1: you
2: it at the
1: want.
2: Same time?
1: Yeah, yeah.
2: Okay.
1: Yeah,
2: three, two, one.
1: Scratchies.
2: Yes! Okay.
8: Big trade.
2: Hey, David, we want the scratchies, mate. David.
9: You want them?
2: We want them.
9: Yeah, sweet ass.
2: You've got a snake.
0: Win it, Woody! Woody back for more in just a bit. 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

0: replacing snores with laughs. It's Will and Woody keeping you up.
1: Don't forget the swap meet. We'll be back tomorrow if you'd like to make us another trade. Huge step today. You can follow that.
0: Laughs. It's Will and Woody keeping you up.
1: Don't forget the swap meet. We'll be back tomorrow if you'd like to make us another trade. Huge step.

0: can't be with me this year, but I will do my best to hold the fort.
1: Spill the tea, Courtney. This stinks of a fight backstage. What happened between the two of you?
0: No, not even. We had so much fun. Do you know what? Tony is a dreamboat. Like, yeah. I'd met him in real life and thought he was a great guy, but to be there last year with him and just see him, he is the most charming man.
2: He's so charming.
0: It doesn't even matter if the person doesn't speak the same language. They're just haunting.
2: Yeah, he's got an aura, yeah, he does. As the kids say these days.
0: He does.
2: He's got aura.
1: It's the eyes. Beautiful eyes. But enough about Tony Armstrong.
2: Yeah, sorry, let's not talk about Tony.
0: Yeah, enough about Tony Armstrong, guys. He's not even going to be there.
2: Sorry, the great me. Australia's great white hope, speaking of people who've got aura, is Delta Goodrum this year.
0: We're sending in the big guns.
2: Yeah,
1: it feels like that. It really does feel like that. Have you been a fan of Deltas for years, like the rest of us?
0: Of course. Do you know what? I've even got receipts.
1: Oh, here we go.
0: Because way back in 2003, when I was on Australian Idol, Delta was at her first arias, and I went to the arias in a purple gown with Delta body painted down my back.
1: No way.
2: Wow.
1: What?
0: And there was maybe some irises body painted, and I had a purple dress, and maybe I had irises in my hair, and I used the term hair loosely because it was recycled plastic bags. But everyone was rallying behind her, excited about you know, her coming to the arias, and I just remember being a Delta fan and like having been on Idol and wanting to like support her. It was the first time I'd ever done like a proper red carpet.
1: Yeah.
0: And Delta happened to get out of the car that was before me. I just remember being so overwhelmed. I didn't know what to do. There was just thousands of screaming people. And I was like, oh, oh, oh. And then I saw Delta a few meters away, just graciously getting out of the car, shaking hands, taking photos, signing things.
2: Yeah.
0: And I was like, oh my God, do what Delta did. And so every time I'm on a red carpet, I think about Delta and like I channel my inner Delta.
2: Really?
1: Wow.
0: Yeah.
1: If someone had my name written on their back, I'd probably go and like tap him on the shoulder. Was there an interaction that night?
0: Yeah, she asked me to leave her alone, but that was fair. No, she was very supportive. Actually, we were together just recently and she brought it up and said, I remember back at the Arias in 2003 and I remember thinking how sweet that was and how lovely and supportive that was. And she, can I tell you, I always thought she was nice, but we were hanging out a couple of weeks ago for a publicity shoot and she is like actually nice, like bona fide, even in a professional environment where it's all about her. She was so polite to everybody. She makes me feel like a horrible, horrible person, but she gives me something to aspire towards.
2: She is going to be Australia's contestant on the 70th Eurovision Song Contest held in Vienna. We're talking about Delta's aura. She's doing this song Eclipse, which we've been playing a bit of here. I mean, she's... If we don't win with Delta, personally, I think we just don't try again.
1: White flag, you reckon?
2: Oh, well, absolutely. That's easily the best we've got. So I thought I'd play this for you, Courtney, because I'm not sure you've heard this, but the first time we interviewed Delta, we've kind of saved this audio in the Will and Woody archive because she walked outside the studio here and Woody and I were sitting in the studio and the mics were running and we've still got... We've still got the audio of Woody's reaction at seeing Delta for the first time.
0: Hit me.
1: Is that Delta Goodrum?
3: It is.
1: Hi, Delta! What is up? Great to see you.
2: It's really... But again, I mean, the bit that really gets me, it gets better the more you hear it. When he says, is that... You'll hear him go, is that Delta Goodrum? Have a listen to the exhale of teenage boy angst.
1: Is that Delta Goodrum?
3: It is.
1: Hi, Delta! What is up? Great to see you.
0: I think the sound that goes with that is this one. Aruka!
2: Courtney, thanks so much for joining us on Will and Woody. Courtney Act is going to be hosting the Eurovision Song Contest. Airs from 13th through 17th of May on SBS On Demand. Flick it on. Watch Delta dominate.
1: Go, Delta.

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2: 13 kilometres.
1: Oh, my God.
2: It's all about consistency. 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

0: 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We'll be picking our finalists as soon as the draw closes. 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
9: 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Works continuing later on the Stuart Highway at Billeroy Road and Linko Road near the hospital. 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
10: Checking the tides first. Low tide of 3.1 metres at 9 a.m. High tide of 5.9 metres at 3.15 p.m. And another low tide of 2.4 metres at 10 p.m. Clear skies are expected for your Wednesday. Tops of 33 in the city. Tops of 33 in the rural area. And tops of, you guessed it, 33 in Katherine.
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11: I'm in a sweet spot. I'm feeling good.
0: The Sam and Ann Show. Thanks to Harvey Norman Darwin.
12: Good morning. Good morning. It's Sam and Auntie for your Wednesday. Your hump day. We didn't make it a weekend, but it's got a weekend vibe.
10: Yeah. Get a little bit of ahead of yourself. That's what hump day does to us.
5: Yeah.
10: And I'll tell you what, you've got that feeling because after 6:30, tried to get him yesterday, but the croc runner, Jai, ran a marathon around the Humpty Doo croc. We're going to be chatting to him after 6:30. We desperately need a recap of that. And yesterday, I tried a bit of a fashion choice at our trivia night last night at Sweethearts. Booty shorts, boots, to let you know how that all went after six.
12: But up next, apparently there's this thing at the rodeo. It's called the Rodeo Queen.
10: At the Moonamah Rodeo, yeah. Yes. We've heard about this, but let's delve deeper into it.

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1: I've been hearing whispers, Sam, that there is a Rodeo Queen competition, or has been, at the Noonamar Rodeo. So we're trying to get rodeo ready here.
0: Yep.
1: And in my research, I heard about this. Have you heard about this at all?
0: I haven't heard about this, no.
1: It got my brain wiring and thumping. I was thinking, what actually would make or constitute a rodeo queen? Because obviously you got like beauty queen pageants, right?
0: Yep.
1: And they have to do like a talent segment, swimsuit segment, like general knowledge, all this type of stuff. What would be the type of events in a rodeo queen? The first one that really comes to mind for me, I think they'd have to do the drunken patron toss. What's that, you might ask?
0: Or throwing somebody out of the bar.
1: Exactly.
0: Is that what you're thinking?
1: In the technique of you grab them by the back of the scruff of the neck and by like the back of their belt, and then you toss them out, sort of like how Mo from The Simpsons has to do it to Barney or Homer.
0: After
1: a few too many duffs.
0: I think it needs to be, you know, in those sort of strongman competitions, you might see where they lift up the really heavy truck tires.
1: Oh yes, I have seen
0: that. I think there needs to be a truck tire lifting race.
1: Truck tire lifting race. I like it. Potentially with maybe a bull in the middle of there jumping around.
0: Okay, yeah, if you want. If you want to put a hat on top of this hat already.
1: And lastly, I mean, I was thinking, I'm like, well, I mean, everyone's going to be having a few beverages there.
0: Yeah.
1: Lassoing is a big thing. What do you land on? 1, 2, 3, you got to lasso your drink. And ideally points for lassoing your drink all in one. You know what I mean? Not lassoing your drink, boom, getting into your hand, then putting into your mouth. Lassoing the drink. Bring it over, boom, straight in the gob.
0: What about instead of that, we get maybe the top five drunkest people there responsibly, and we get the rodeo queens to lasso them up all together. Who can get them all together?
1: Oh, like herding.
0: Yeah.
1: Like you would like a cattle dog, but for the drunkest patients.
0: For the pissed guys, yeah.
1: Well, you know what? It's all hypotheticals. I think we can make it work on May 23rd, Noonamar Rodeo. We're so keen. And you know what? I think I've got to ask Beck, one of the owners for the Noonamar Rodeo, if this Rodeo Queen competition is actually a thing.
0: I would love to be the Rodeo Queen.
1: Stay tuned.

0: Dan McRae, just keep watching. Hot 100. You got Sam and Ant here.
1: Hey, the tradie truck is still up for grabs. Less than 50 days to get your entries in. Shop at participating stores, just like the legends at Murray Oakley. Thank you, Murray Oakley, for supporting Hot 100's tradie truck. You can go to Murray Oakley, and if you make any purchase, you will automatically go in the entry to win the Hot 100 tradie truck. If I'm going to Murray Oakley, if I want to get my hands on this Hot 100 tradie truck, obviously we can't, Sam, conflict of interest. I'd be getting that ninja slushy. Why? Because I've always thought I want some more ninja food.
0: What's a ninja slushy?
1: It's a type of like, you know, sort of smoothie machine where you can make like ice cream, you can make smoothies and all different sorts of things because it's got all these various settings and you can get it at Murray Oakley.
0: Wow.
1: And I think it's type of food that aids you in your ninja abilities, which is what I've been lacking. I haven't been sneaky.
0: You have not. I've heard you coming from a mile away.
1: I'm obvious, hey.
0: Yeah, you are.
1: I need to keep everyone on my toes here.
0: Prominent.
1: Too prominent. But that's what you can do if you go to Murray Oakley. What would you get if you have to go to Murray Oakley, try and get this tradie truck?
0: I would get one of, I need a new Smeg toaster.
1: Yeah?
0: Yeah, because I left mine in Goulburn.
1: Oh, really?
0: Yeah, my dad's been using it.
1: What have you been using for heating up bread?
0: Huh?
1: What have you been using for toast at your place?
0: I've just been... leaving it outside.
1: Oh, really?
0: Yeah.
1: Well, you go to...
0: Huh?
1: What have you been using for toast?

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0: 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We were good.

0: It's Miley Cyrus, Flowers, Hot 100. You got Sam and Ant here. It's happy Wednesday. Being burnt out, Anthony, and needing a holiday is a real thing, and we understand that here at Hot 100. So we're doing this one.
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0: Destination unknown. Throw the burnout out the window. That's not the airplane window, because you will implode.
3: 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It's all thanks to Domino's. 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To get this prize, Sam, people just have to tell us their travel itinerary in 100 words or less. Here's one thing I want to ask you. What's not going to be in your travel itinerary?
0: What's not? Where am I not going to go?
3: Yeah, just what is not going to feature in that travel itinerary?
0: No bad vibes.
3: Oh, I love it.
0: No bad vibes.
3: You are a vibe chaser. I checked your CV. You said between 2021 and 2022, you were just chasing vibes across the South Atlantic.
0: Yeah, chasing vibes, living off my parents' house. Yeah. Just really enjoying life.
3: They're good vibes.
0: They're good vibes.
3: Good vibes at the parents' house. And you know what? You could be getting those good vibes if you just go to hot100fm.com.au. Let us know, 100 words or less, how you're building that ultimate travel itinerary, and you could be scoring around the world flights and $15,000 cash.
0: 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You got Sam and Ant here. Make sure you stick around right now. We'll get this one for you.

0: Dean Loggins, Danger Zone, Hot 100, Sam and Ant here for your Wednesday. It's a pleasure to be hanging out with you.
1: After 6:30, that insane croc runner. Who am I talking about? Jai, who did a marathon running around the Humpty Doo boxing croc. We're going to be chatting to him after 6:30. I need to hear about how the hell he achieved such a feat.
0: But straight up next, we did have the, well, people are calling it Darwin's best trivia. We're not saying that at Sweethearts. You tried a bit of a fashion statement here.
1: Ahead of the Noonamai Rodeo, I'm thinking footy shorts and cowboy boots. Gave it a road test last night. Right after 6 o'clock, we'll be telling you how it went. The answer might shock you.
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13: Good morning, Tani Maxwell with your local news update. A man has been arrested after a violent rampage through Darwin's northern suburbs. Police allege the 42-year-old armed himself with sticks and a screwdriver, threatening motorists on Vandalin Drive before targeting residents in nearby homes on Monday evening. He's accused of throwing rocks at one resident and striking the resident's dog with a stick, then threatening another resident in Wallagi with the screwdriver before entering their yard and stealing tobacco and lighters. The man was later tracked down and arrested by police in Karama. New home construction in the NT has surged by almost 19% in the past year, signalling a major boost to the territory's housing sector. Around 750 new homes were built across the territory in the year to March 2026, with the new builds driven by the NT government's homegrown territory and Fresh Start grants. Master Builders NT CEO Sally-Ann Innes says it's great to see the momentum.
14: Nobody's saying that it's job done. It's just great to see that momentum. We've got builders building, we've got houses being built, more importantly, and we're building homes for Territorians. So, again, job not done, but it is, the momentum is there.
13: And the Palmerston Raiders are rallying behind one of their young players after a devastating on-field injury. Under-15s player Rosemary Rokoibau was flown to Adelaide for urgent surgery after suffering a serious spinal cord injury in Saturday's game. The club has launched a GoFundMe to support Rosemary and her family as they face a long recovery. Coach Lapani Wanga says despite the injury, Rosemary remains positive.
15: Rosemary's like, she's pretty much one of our best players. At the start of the year, I named her a captain. She was quiet, confident, and just led with her actions. She's positive, so my daughter's actually good friends with her, messaging her every day. She's in positive spirits, and that's all we can ask for.
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16: Morning, I'm Phoebe Humphrey. The opposition's vowing to fight the property tax reforms the Treasurer unveiled in last night's budget. The government claims that winding back negative gearing and capital gains tax concessions will help 75,000 extra Aussies into their first homes. However, it's a breach of an election promise. Jim Chalmers also confirmed the $250 tax offset is coming, but not until next year. Shadow Treasurer Tim Wilson has told 7:30 the Coalition won't fight that one.
17: Ultimately, Australians need to be able to be protected from the consequences of Jim Chalmers' active inflation agenda.
16: Donald Trump says he has a lot to discuss with the Chinese leader as he embarks on his state visit to Beijing. However, the US president doesn't expect the war in the Middle East to dominate talks.
18: We have Iran very much under control.
16: And a man is in hospital under police guard after an ATM explosion in Melbourne CBD. A group placed explosives in the early hours of this morning, but one thief was injured in the process. In sport, Carlton's football department shake-up has continued with Nick Austin out as list manager. Just hours after Michael Voss stood down as coach, Austin stood aside from the role he'd held since 2020. And the Bulldogs and Dragons are on the hunt to sign Luke Metcalf, who's all but certain to leave the Warriors at the end of the season. Former Premiership player Braith Anasta telling NRL 360 he's surprised by the move.
19: Why would they let him go? Very good last year, leading the Daly M's in fine form until he did his ACL.
16: That's the latest news. Sport.
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1: Check of the tides first. Low tide of 3.1 metres at 9am. High tide of 5.9 metres at 3:15pm. And another low tide of 2.4 metres at 10pm. Clear skies are expected for your hump day. Tops of 33 in the city. Tops of 33 in the rural area. And tops of 33 in Catherine.
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0: Good morning. Good morning. It's Sam and Ant here for your hump day. Anthony, good morning.
1: Oh, God, I love when you're pumped up, Sam, and not half asleep. That's right. We have a great show coming up. Jai, the croc runner, he ran a marathon around the hump to do boxing croc. We're going to be chatting to him right after 6:30. Before that, I've got some great little conversation tricks to turn a boring convo into a great one.
0: Perfect. I'm not the best in a convo, so it'll be great. But up next, Anthony, you did try a new fashionista trend. Were you trying to make it a trend?
1: Yep, I'm debuting a new look before the Nunamar Rodeo. Did it at Sweethearts, our trivia last night. Right after this, I'll tell you how it went.
0: You're on up.

0: Mal Smith, Noel Horan, Drive Safe, Hot 100. You got Sam and Ant here for your Wednesday. And on Tuesdays, we do host the best trivia in Darwin. That's their words. It's not ours. And you tried to debut a brand new look. You went with footy shorts. You went with cowboy boots.
1: Yeah,
0: I took a funky little shirt on top.
1: I took a risk. I took a chance on love because I think I really have fallen in love with the footy shorts and cowboy boots look. It's because new to my rodeo is coming up. And yeah, I could wear the amazing Ariat jeans with the amazing boots and everything, but I thought there's going to be an outfit change coming at some point. Yep. I wanted to give it a road test and see what it was like. Wore them last night. I'll tell you what, a lot of eyes on my upper thighs.
0: There was a lot of eyes on the upper thighs. I don't think the general consensus was that they liked it, though.
1: That's surprising you say that. I think I heard a lot of compliments when people were coming up to
0: me. Really?
1: A lot of compliments, a lot of eyes as well. If people are looking, that can only mean good things in my experience. I'm feeling good about it. I felt taller. I mean, obviously, because I was wearing the boots, it gave me a little extra few inches, which I desperately need.
0: There was one moment where I looked at you. You were sort of squatting at your computer. There was a big bulge there, mate. First of all, congratulations.
1: In the what do you call it, the boots?
0: In the footy shorts.
1: In the footy shorts?
0: Yeah.
1: It's like a growth or something. I'm not really too sure. But I'm not really going to
0: go.
1: I'm not really getting too much into it.
0: We do have some audio of a couple of Patreons of the night.
1: Patreons. But yes, yeah, we did, you know, ask people what they thought. Here's what they had to say. So you like it, the look, footy shorts, boots, it's working?
2: No, it's disgraceful.
1: What do you think of the footy shorts and the boots? Do you think I'm pulling it off?
2: No, but it's given me a great laugh, so thank you.
0: I don't think, don't listen to him, mate.
1: Great laugh. Hey, I heard great laugh, and that's a positive experience, and that's what we want here at the Trivia Nights.
0: Yeah, I don't think you listen to him. I think we do have to have an outfit change May 23rd at Noonamar Rodeo.
1: Yeah.
0: You know what? I'll do it with you, mate.
1: You will?
0: I'll rock it with you.
1: Solidarity. It always looks better. That's fantastic.
0: Hey, we're going to train some legs.
1: coming up right after this, conversations can be boring. I've got two little tidbits that'll help you turn a boring convo into a great one.
0: You're in Hot 100. You got Sam and Ant here.

0: Let's hear it for the boy. Hot 100, Sam and Ant here. It's all thanks to Harvey Norman.
1: We do know conversations can be a little bit of a bore, can be a little bit rough.
0: Oh, don't I just know that?
1: Well, not so much boring, but
0: every
1: just
0: day.
1: Repetitive, you know what I'm saying? Just like, oh yeah, the same old thing. You sometimes get the same answers. I've got two little tidbits. Just burped there.
0: Yeah, it's okay.
1: Sometimes it comes out.
0: Yeah.
1: That's not one of the conversation
0: tidbits. Better out than
1: tidbits.
0: In. Better out than in. That's,
1: that's not one of the little conversation hacks that I have. So we all know with some of the, there's very basic questions that you have. One of them, someone might ask you, oh, what is it you do?
0: Yeah, I don't like those small talk questions. Oh, what are you, how's the weather today? What do you do? Do you have any siblings? Small, oh, wow, it's exciting.
1: You're right. Small talk can be tough.
0: It's just so draining.
1: I've got two little nuggets of gold for you to make small talk a bit more interesting. So when someone says, oh, what do you do? You just reply with, my best.
0: I have started doing that.
1: Yeah. What is it you do? My best.
0: Yeah, we had a brainstorm session here at work, actually. And everybody was like, oh, hey, you know, I'm Ant, I DJ, I do this. And I was like, I'm Sam, I'm just trying my best.
1: Yeah,
0: giving
1: that's
0: it a go.
1: Nice. That's
0: giving
1: nice.
0: It a go.
1: But it's easy to whip out. You're just veering off the, you go into the path less travelled.
0: Yeah.
1: But also a path that'll elicit a wry smile, dare I say, a little exhale through the nose like
0: also,
1: this.
0: Yeah. Yeah, also a little bit of compassion too.
1: Yeah, exactly.
0: You go, oh, you are doing your best.
1: Exactly, that's what we all are. That's all anyone can ask of you. This second one's my favourite. Now, I came across this one when I was watching Saturday Night Live.
0: Yep.
1: Matt Damon was hosting, and this is when someone will ask you how old you are. And if someone asks you, oh, how old are you, just respond with this.
2: Well, how old am I? Old enough to know what I'm doing, young enough to do it well.
0: Oh,
1: you like that one,
0: yeah,
1: don't you?
0: I like that.
1: just bang on, isn't
0: it? Yeah, shuts it up too.
1: And the best thing is, anyone can do it at whatever age.
0: Yeah, I like that.
1: It spans across universally. Because I swear also, like, there's a little bit of when you're asking someone's age, it feels a little bit weird.
0: It's a little bit taboo, isn't it?
1: Yeah, some people think, oh, am I going to offend this person?
0: Yeah.
1: And if you come back with a charming, charismatic response
0: really
1: like that, boom, you're having fun with it.
0: Yeah.
1: And you don't
0: care.
1: Let's
0: give it a go. Anthony, how old are you?
1: Old enough to, oh, crap, I forgot.

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0: It's Mole Grab Milky, just the way you are, Hot 100. You got Sam and Ant here, and dry season is well and truly upon us because you can see all of the dragonflies flying about. That's like the staple sort of measurement of dry season.
1: I tell you what, though, I heard from a lot of people, a lot of Darwin, like local Territorians born and bred, that when they were describing dry season, because this is their first dry, Sim, and they said it's going to be about low 20s, not a cloud in the sky for months.
0: I've seen a few clouds.
1: Seen plenty of clouds. Yeah. It's getting about, you know, low 30s each day.
0: And also quite windy.
1: But I'm kind of like, what's going on?
0: But I have, as of late, not been measuring the dry season's appearance based on dragonflies.
1: Yeah.
0: I've been measuring it off something else.
1: What's your metric?
0: This is what I've been doing. Every couple of weeks, I just one notch back on the aircon.
1: Oh, you're pulling it back a little bit.
0: Yeah, just pulling it back a little bit. Windows are coming a little bit down as well.
1: Oh, okay.
0: But mainly, I'm currently on two.
1: Two what?
0: I'm currently on two aircon, level two, whatever it's called.
1: Level two?
0: Yeah.
1: Doesn't go temperature or anything?
0: No, you know the aircon, like, it'll have 1 to 4?
1: That is a ghetto temperature. Air conditioner.
0: Oh, come
1: it's
0: on.
1: Temperature.
0: Yeah, but it's an old car.
1: Yeah. Oh, in your car.
0: In my car, yeah.
1: Oh, okay.
0: No,
1: yeah.
0: Not at home.
1: I've seen Stephen Triton. Yeah, you're right. That
0: hasn't it's a thug.
1: Okay.
0: It's a thug.
1: Okay. Well, car aircon's a whole different game. That's nice.
0: Yeah.
1: I'll tell you what, I've been judging that the dry season's back.
0: What?
1: Camels are about.
0: Where are you seeing camels, mate?
1: Down at Mindle Beach.
0: You're not seeing camels there.
1: Do you want to put some money on this?
0: No, you seem quite confident.
1: Camels are about Mindle Beach. That's how I know.
0: Are they
1: walking by themselves? They're usually grouped together, and there's maybe some fences around them and whatever, but they are there.
0: Right. So they're not just, they haven't appeared because it's dry season.
1: Everyone knows the dragonflies and the camels are just sprinting about.
0: And
1: Darwin.
0: The aircon?
1: And the low aircon, you're right. And you know what, Sam?
0: Yeah, come on, give it to me. Top 100. You got Sam and Ante. Hey, after 6:30,
1: we do have Jai, the marathon croc runner. We're going to get him over the phone and ask him how he did a marathon around the hump to do box and croc.

0: Jimmy A. World, the middle Hot 100, Sam and Ant here. We do have your Wednesday Weather Kid on in about 30 minutes or so. It's all thanks to Play Shack.
1: But right after 6:30, there was a trailblazer, a madman, who did a marathon running around the Humpty Doo boxing croc nonstop. His name is Jai.
0: Yeah.
1: And we tried to speak to him the other day, but we're going to try and get him over the phone right after 6:30 because we've got to ask him all about this.
0: Yeah, I need to get some tips as well. I'm doing the City to Surf.
1: Oh,
0: I might ask him about that, if that's okay.
1: Yeah.
0: Only if that's okay.
1: City to Surf is also just around the Humpty Doo boxing croc nonstop. So it's perfect.
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9: Good morning, Tani Maxwell with your local news update. The NT government is set to overhaul the territory's child protection laws, with child safety to become the top priority in all protection decisions. Under changes to the Care and Protection of Children Act, News Corp reports the government will amend the Aboriginal Child Placement Principle and introduce a new universal principle focused on the safety and best interest of the child. The reforms will create a new hierarchy for decisions involving the removal of at-risk children, regardless of their race, religion, or ethnicity. The territory property market is gaining serious momentum with a rise in new home construction across the NT. Master Builders NT says around 750 new homes were built in the year to March 2026, an increase of almost 19%. CEO Sally Ann Innes says NT government housing grants are helping drive confidence and growth in the construction sector.
10: A lot of it is the first home buyers grants and the second home buyers grants under the Fresh Start. So that has a lot, and the increases come since that came into play. And then the follow through with it being on offer until September 2027, that shows that it's certainly success. It's doing its job.
9: And NT Health is calling on community groups to apply for funding through the Suicide Prevention Community Grants Program. Grants of up to $10,000 are now available for community organisations and local groups to deliver suicide prevention initiatives across the territory. Director of Suicide Prevention Simon Casey says they're hoping to support practical, culturally safe projects.
11: Activities that empower local leadership, activities that strengthen connection and belonging across all ages, keep people safe in positive ways, support healing and those recovering after loss. Activities that provide strong connections to culture, provide opportunities for men's and women's groups to connect and share and support one another.
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12: Morning, I'm Phoebe Humphrey. The federal government is looking to shift wealth in Australia to younger workers. PM Anthony Albanese broke an election promise not to touch tax concessions, with the Treasurer revealing a major overhaul of capital gains tax, negative gearing and trust funds in last night's budget. The changes are said to support an extra 75,000 Aussies buy their first home over the next decade. Jim Chalmers says the budget is largely directed at younger Australians.
13: This budget is for first home buyers, and it's for workers, it's for small businesses, and it's for future generations.
12: Labor is also promising a $250 tax offset from 2027, but workers won't see the money in their pocket until after July 2028. And another hantavirus case has been confirmed, taking the total number from the outbreak to 11. However, all patients are either passengers or crew members from the cruise ship where the first case was detected. Authorities say the risk to the public remains low. In sport, Michael Voss has broken his silence after quitting as coach of Carlton. After five seasons, Voss has told AFL media he made the decision to walk away before the weekend's loss to the Lions and says it was a fitting farewell.
4: To sort of walk around the Gabba and coach the boys and sort of see the response we got after half time and after the game, almost sort of like say your final goodbyes without anyone really knowing.
12: And some good news for the Rabbitohs with Latrell Mitchell back for Friday night's Magic Round clash with the Dolphins after overcoming his back complaint. That's the latest news and sport.
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5: 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Trowell Road, Perrin Drive, the Stewart Highway, Billeroy Road, Linko Road near the Palmerston Hospital. 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
15: Check out the tides first. Low tide to 3.1 metres at 9am. High tide of 5.9 metres at 3:15pm. And another low tide of 2.4 metres at 10pm. You've got clear skies for your hump day. Tops of 33 in the city. Tops of 33 in the rural area. And tops of 33 in Katherine.
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18: Good morning, it's Sam and Ant here for your Wednesday, your hump day, middle of the week.
15: Hey, you're just a little
18: behind the curtains here. You've just spilt your entire water bottle all over the desk.
15: That's what I would do if we did bring water into the desk, which we're not allowed to do, so maybe don't say that on air. Thanks, Sam. Hey, after 7 o'clock, super exciting, we have Bass in the Grass artist Anna Luno joining us for an interview. We're so keen for that chat.
18: Yeah, we also got your Wednesday Weather Kid joining us in about 10 minutes or so. But up next, Anthony.
15: It's Jai the Croc Runner. He did a marathon around the Humpty Doo Boxing Croc. It was absolutely incredible. We're going to have a chat to him after this. And he's also doing it for an amazing cause.
18: You're not 100. You got Sam and Ant here for your Wednesday. It's all thanks to Harvey Norman. Good morning. Here we go.

0: This is Benson Boone, Mr. Electric Blue, Hot 100. You got Sam and Ant here. It's all thanks to Harvey Norman.
1: You guys might have seen in some NT news tabloids, two blokes ran around the Humpty Doo boxing croc so many times. They did a marathon around the Humpty Doo boxing croc. What compelled them to take on this amazing feat? Well, we're going to ask him right now because we've got him over the line. It's Jai, one of the runners. Jai, good morning. How are you?
2: Good, Sam. Thanks for having me.
0: Mate, thank you very much for jumping on. We really appreciate it. So you ran around the Humpty Doo croc. You did a marathon. The big question is why, mate? Talk to us. What was the motive behind this?
2: So me and my mate, Wolf, Noah, we're travelling around Australia. And we've just had so many people help us along the way, like whether it was like food or a place to stay or like just, yeah, helping us. So we thought we wanted to give back and... we came up with this idea, a lot of driving, so we came up with this idea and thought we'd raise some money for Cancer Council Australia and make a bit of fun out of it, and yeah.
1: Mate, you're doing incredible work. I got to ask about the run itself. Talk to me about the logistics. Was it just, were you just running around non-stop? Did you get dizzy? Did you have to have breaks? Like, what was the run around the croc non-stop actually like?
2: Yeah, so we were a bit nervous that we weren't, like, how tough it was going to be. So we went out, we started at 4 and punched out half of it before people got there. So that was probably constant running. Mm. And you really only got dizzy when you stopped. So it's kind of more motivation to keep going. throughout the day we had, like, a barbecue and some beers on, and people came down and shared some stories about how they'd been affected by cancer. So we'd stopped and talked to them, and it was, yeah, really good to see everyone come out and support us. And
1: oh,
2: glad we could do it.
1: That's so good. That's a good thing about the NT. Everyone comes out and shows support. What about you've knocked off a marathon, you've gone around this croc, you must be absolutely relieved. What did you do afterwards? Was it recovery? Was it celebrations?
2: No recovery, mate. We went straight to the Humpty Doo pub. We rambled off some prizes that we were lucky to get from a lot of people who supported us up in the NT. So people won them, and we raised some more money, had a few beers, and then went to the footy.
0: Mate, I mean, that's the best recovery you could ask for, if you ask me. I'm in need of some advice, mate. I'm doing the City to Serve. Not a marathon, I'm aware of that. But it is, I'm not a runner by any stretch of the mean. Do you have any advice for me to get through this? I've currently got about 3 blisters on my feet. Do you have any advice for me, mate?
2: I would say don't jump straight in with new runners, for sure. Make sure you've got some worn-in ones. Okay, are you doing it with a mate? If you're doing it with a mate, chat along the way, make it fun, or if not, just get a good album in, some good playlists.
0: Yeah.
2: You'll be right, though.
0: Yeah, yeah. Thanks, mate.
1: You've got Jai support.
0: It's easy to say when you've just done a marathon. Like, I'm going to do 13 Ks, I'm scared.
1: Hey, Jai, just quickly.
2: Oh, any run's hard.
1: Before we let you go, mate, if people want to donate to your guys' awesome cause, how can they do that?
2: So the easiest way would be on our Instagram. The link's in there. I'm not sure how to really share it out there, but it's on our bio in our Instagram, Boof and Noi. So that'll still be up for a week or so, I reckon. But yeah.
0: Boof and Noi. Get down, get donated, mate. Thank you very much for joining us. We really appreciate it. And huge congratulations.
2: Thanks, boys. Thanks for having me. I appreciate it.

0: London Beat, Hot 100. I've been thinking about you. You got Sam and Antiv. Bass in the Grass is just around the corner, and I could not be more excited because the Teskey Brothers are playing at 7:20 p.m. And Anthony, there's one thing you should know about me is I love the Teskey Brothers. They're my favorite band in the entire world, and I am going to – very good chance I'll be rabid.
1: Yeah, you've been salivating over the Teskey Brothers ever since you saw them on the lineup. We have found ourselves in a little bit of a predicament. Anna Luno and Nina Las Vegas are going back-to-back at 7 on the basement stage.
0: Yeah.
1: What does that mean? There's a clash. Because I really want to see Anna Luno and Nina Las Vegas absolutely crush it. You are a Teskey Brothers fan. There is a clash there. And I do want to support you. But at the same time, I also want to get, you know, off my face responsibly and dance the night away and sweat me ass off.
0: Couple of vodka Red Bulls and have a good time.
1: Mm.
0: Here's the thing. Let me try. Can I have the floor for a little bit?
1: Yep.
0: And try and convince you to come and sway with me. Bump and grind to Teskey Brothers.
1: Yeah, Shark Tank it. Give me a pitch.
0: Can I Shark Tank you?
1: Yeah, pitch away.
0: Okay. Have you ever thought to yourself, wow, I really want to feel something?
1: This morning, yes.
0: Well, perfect. The Teskey Brothers are the perfect band for that. These guys will make you feel every emotion you have ever wanted to feel. In there, I'm going to say that it's going to be like a 20-minute set, 30-minute set maybe. You're going to feel every single emotion. You're going to have a foot stomp. You're going to be clapping, you're going to be swaying.
1: Wow.
0: There is a guarantee 30% increase in dopamine when you see the Teskey Brothers live.
1: I am low on dopamine. Okay.
0: You are.
1: Yeah.
0: Okay. Now you can go. Now listen. You can go to Nina Las Vegas.
1: Okay, and what, good.
0: Sorry.
1: No,
0: not yet. And here are the songs you could hear on Spotify. But never again, Anthony Warren Johnson, will you be able to experience a live show from the Teskey Brothers. Passion. I'm going to say it. Sexual. I'm going to also say it. Excitement.
1: Jesus, Sam is actually standing up on the desk right now.
0: I'm you're levitating really, right now.
1: Yeah, you're really getting into this.
0: This will be the greatest moment of your life. And I will even let you, I'm looking for a swaying partner.
1: Yeah,
0: okay?
1: Yeah.
0: I will let you be at the back.
1: At the back?
0: You can hold me from the back and
1: I'll
0: sway
1: with me.
0: I'll
1: be Big Spoon for
0: you
1: once.
0: You can be Big Spoon.
1: Okay, that is what I needed to hear. The other stuff, I'm like, yeah, okay, I'm Big Spoon in this situation. You know what? I'm not going to let you fly solo. You're one of my best mates.
0: Yes!
1: I'll be Big Spoon in you for the Teskey Brothers as long as I can zip off right after back over to the basement stage to see the end of Anna Luno and then Las Vegas.
0: Well, here's the thing. That she starts at 7. They start at 7. I will be there at 7:20.
1: Okay.
0: I can watch the first bit with you.
1: Oh, perfect.
0: Now, they're going to be done in 20 minutes, right?
1: I assume so.
0: Yeah, and then we'll duck over to Teskey Brothers.
1: Done. Lock it in.
0: Okay, all right. You're at 100. How you got Wednesday Weather Kid in about 5 minutes. Make sure you stick around.
2: The NT has had some pretty big sports names. Cyril Rioli, Nova Peris, and Cadell Evans, just to name a few. But do you have what it takes to be on the same playing field as these guys? So we want to find the NT's next Little Legends. Sam and Ant's showdown will have them coaching your team to the big game. If you win, it's the bragging rights for you. However, if you lose, it'll be entirely their fault. It's Sam and Ant's showdown on Hot 100. Thanks to Jape Homemaker Village and Domino's Pizza.

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0: Yes, the Black Keys, Lonely Boy, Hot 100. You got Sam and Ant here. It's a Wednesday, so we're doing this one.
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0: And we are joined by Brock from Humpty Doo Primary. Brock, good morning, mate. How are you?
2: Good.
3: And for everyone listening who can't see, Brock is sporting one of the best mullets I have ever been privy to.
0: The best mullet.
3: Not just by a 10-year-old as well, but just by anyone I've ever seen. So, Brock, how long did you say this has taken you to get to this stage?
2: About 4 years.
3: Four years. And his mum is the barber as well. And mum is doing a fantastic job because it's very, very well kept. Okay, I want to know compliments that you're getting. Do you get a lot of compliments about this mullet?
2: Yeah, normally they say nice mullet to me.
3: Yeah.
0: Do you get some attention from ladies?
2: Not really sometimes. My sister's friend said, like, when she had a birthday thing at Coolalinga, they're just like, the girls.
0: The girls are good.
3: That's a massive one, mate. Well, it looks so good. I bet it also looks good when you're running through with the Swamp Dogs scoring tries in rugby. Swamp Dogs is your team, right? And you say you're getting positions next year?
2: Yeah, to under 11s or under 12s it was.
3: Very nice. And what position do you want to nab up, do you reckon, for the Swamp Dogs?
2: Maybe the wing, because the wing's an important bit, but you don't get the ball that much.
0: And you don't have to do too much tackling either.
3: Well, when you get the ball though, you get to score a lot of tries. Do you have a go-to try celebration for the Swamp Dogs?
2: Not really. We don't have normally a memento thing for Dolphins with fins up.
0: Yeah, okay. Well, maybe Anthony is a well-known try celebration creator. Mm. Anthony, you got anything that maybe you could don?
3: Immediately what comes to mind with Swamp Dogs, there's got to be a bark in there. Can we just test out, Brock, can we hear your dog bark? What's your dog bark sound like?
2: Rough.
3: Not too bad.
0: It's not too bad.
3: That's a great building block, and we're going to build on that when you're scoring heaps of tries next year. But we are reading the weather at about 7 o'clock. Have you been practicing? How are you feeling?
2: Pretty good.
0: Yeah.
2: Out of the ordinary.
3: Yeah.
2: Can't wait to speak about the weathers and tides.
0: That's exactly right. It is your Wednesday Weather Kid. He'll be reading the weather in about 5 minutes. Make sure you stick around. All thanks to Play Shack. Open Tuesday to Sunday. Sit back and relax with the coffee while the kids play their hardest. You're on Hot 100.
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0: really tricky space to deliver things, and so community groups have the ability to respond to those sorts of local needs.
1: And Katherine is gaining national attention, named one of Australia's top emerging towns to visit before everyone else. The Territory town has landed on the Australian Traveller's top 10 list, recognised for attractions including Nipmulut Gorge and Katherine Hot Springs. Local coffee spots including Finch Cafe, Maidens Lane and the Black Russian Caravan Bar also got a mention, being hailed as emerging spots for the best coffee.
2: 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This is your news now.
3: Morning, I'm Phoebe Humphrey. The Treasurer says his budget will help an extra 75,000 Australians enter the property market, but only after breaking a promise that property taxes would not be reformed. Jim Chalmers says scaling back concessions for negative gearing and capital gains tax will put downward pressure on housing prices. But Danita Warren from the Master Builders Association has told Nine it'll make the current shortages even worse.
4: All the modelling that we've done up to this date show it doesn't matter, even if you focus on new builds, you'll still get a reduction in the supply of new homes.
3: While the budget also locks in another tax cut from next year in the form of a $250 Working Australians offset. A Sydney school is urging parents to reconsider letting children walk to school after reports of an attempted abduction. Staff at Warrawee Public School have been told two youths tried to drag a student into a car. And researchers from the University of Queensland have found every hour that a two-year-old spends on a device can delay their sleep by at least 30 minutes. In sport, more moves at Carlton, with list manager Nick Austin also finishing up. The club confirming Austin will follow Michael Voss out the door to allow the Blues to continue its period of transition. Austin joined the club in 2020. And to NRL, Eels prop Junior Paolo's in two minds over whether he wants Josh Adokar to get a call up to the Blues' Origin side.
5: If it is to happen, then we want to wish him well. But, and then on the flip side, if it doesn't, then we get to keep him.
3: That's the latest news and sport.
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6: 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Some minor delays. Woolner Road at Bayview. Also McMinn Street of the city. 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Hot 100's 20-song marathon from 9 this morning. To end up in a head-on
7: collision. Howdy folks, this is Chris,
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7: We are from The Living End and we're here for RAD. I see a lot of things at gigs, dogs, nudity, clowns, but mostly people having a good time and a few drinks. 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So if you plan a drink, plan ahead. Arrange a designated driver who won't drink or stay the night at a friend's place.
10: RAD. 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
11: Checking the tides first. Low tides of 3.1 metres at 9 a.m. High tides of 5.9 metres at 3:15 p.m. Low tides of 2.4 metres at 10 p.m. Enter the weather forecast for today. Clear skies are expected. Tops of 33 in the city, tops of 33 in the rural area, tops of 33 in Katherine.
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13: Thanks to Harvey Norman Darwin. Let me show you what it's all about.
14: Check it out. Good morning, good morning. It's Sam and Ann here and he's at it.
15: Bravo. Brock from Humpty Dude Primary School. Brother, you've absolutely smashed it. Reading the weather, not only have you got the best mullet in the game, you're the best discus thrower at Humpty Doo Primary, but now you're the best weather reader as well. That was easy. Were you practicing for like days on end for that?
11: No.
14: Very nice. I mean, the tides and weather, it's a passionate game and he's absolutely killed it. Bravo, Brock. Thank you very much for joining us. You're in Hot 100. You've got Sam and Ant here. It's all thanks to Play Shack. Make sure you head on down. Open Tuesday to Sunday. You've got Sam and Ant here.

0: And Anta here, and with Bass in the Grass just around the corner, we're very excited to have this guest from the lineup, a highly influential Australian DJ, producer, vocalist, and radio host based in Sydney and LA, known for blending house, bass, and pop, often referred to as a club queen. And I've heard many people say this, the DJ's DJ. She has paved the way of women in electronic music. It's none other than Anna Lenoe. She joins us right now. Anna, good morning. How are you?
1: I'm doing really well. How are you doing?
2: Great, thanks, Anna. We are so keen to see you go back-to-back with another Australian, Nina Las Vegas, at the Basement Stage, 7 p.m. this Saturday. When, because you and Nina have gone back-to-back before, when you guys do DJ together, do you guys sort of lean into a different sound than what you would usually play individually?
1: Yeah, I mean, me and Nina have been playing together for 20 years, really, so we have just grown into this. I mean, I would say it's more of a mood. We have this particular energy when we play together and when we're at our best, and that is anything goes in that time as long as it fits that mood.
0: Mm.
1: So, yeah, definitely have our own unique co-energy.
0: Do you guys sometimes, like, will you ever disagree with Nina on a song she's about to play?
1: No, because there's been times where I thought, oh, I'm not sure that will work. And then I get surprised every time. So it's always like, that's part of the fun. We sort of throw things at each other and just see what sticks. And if it doesn't work, that also works. Because sometimes when it doesn't work, it forces something else to happen. So, yeah, it's definitely the kind of environment where we feel a little bit braver, ready to take some chances, testing out new things. And we sort of don't care if it doesn't work because we'll just laugh it off.
2: Very nice. Hey, Anna, I wanted to ask you about gatekeeping. So for the listeners, gatekeeping is sort of withholding information. In the DJ world, it's sort of seen, say, if you've got a great track, someone asks for it, you'll gatekeep and won't give it away. What are your thoughts on gatekeeping? Do you think there's value in it for a DJ, or do you think it should just be scrapped?
1: I think there's value in it as a marketing ploy. So if you want to gatekeep something that you will then release, then yeah, that makes sense, because it's like you're building suspense around a release or around a track. But the whole point of dance music is for it to be shared and for it to be as loved as universally as possible. So yeah, in the big picture, it doesn't really work, but as a strategy to market a certain track, it kind of works.
0: Now, and I'm going to do a little bit of name dropping here, if that's okay. So you've worked with some legends of the electronic music. You worked with Flume, Touch Sensitive, Late Night Tough Guy, Chris Lake. You've worked with some real superstars here. Is there anybody that's on your wish list that you want to work with, that you want to collab with?
1: Well, I reckon because we're talking about Bass in the Grass, let's talk about the Bass in the Grass lineup. You've got some absolute Aussie queens on there. I want to be in the studio with Nina Jirachi and Morat this weekend and just like pump out a track for the party.
0: Yeah, that'd be awesome.
2: Oh, that'd be so... Nina Jirachi and then Morat on the vocals. That'd be incredible. Hey, we are asking... Anna, we need your help. Obviously, you've been in the game for 20 years. You know party etiquette. We want to ask you some house party questions up next. Is that okay if you stick around?
1: Yeah, love that.
0: Sweet. Let's

0: You're in Hot 100. You got Sam and Ant here. It's Anna Leneau, and she joins us right now. She's performing at Bass in the Grass this weekend. Anna, thank you very much for sticking around. We wanted to pick your brain. We can only imagine the parties you have thrown or the parties you have attended. We're doing what we call How to House Party.
1: So, Anna, we wanted to ask you personally, is there a rule that you think everyone should follow at a house party?
2: I think the main rule has got to be to respect the house. Like, nothing, as soon as someone disrespects the house, then the person who's hosting the party is not in a good place and it all gets weird. I just think that's the number one most important rule, is like full respect to the house, and that's the baseline of everything. And then on top of that, I think a really good move for a house party is to have a designated bar area that is like, that everyone kind of works out of. I think that as long as you've got those two things covered, you're good.
0: You're good. You're in for a good party. What about the, you know, the dance floor is at its peak right now. I can only assume you and Nina are a DJ. And what is the next song you're going to play that's sort of going to hit? Everyone's going to love it. And you're going to get that crowd reaction that goes, oh, I love this song.
2: I mean, if it's this Saturday night, we've done Bass in the Grass. We've gone to an after party. We jumped on the decks. I think we're playing iPod Touch. It's 2026. People want to hear it. We're going to play it.
1: Nice. iClub Touch, you say? iPod Touch?
2: iPod Touch by Nina Jirachi.
0: Yes, oh, great.
1: Fantastic. Repping Australia as well. Well, Anna, thank you very much for your time. And we cannot wait to see you smash it on the basement stage, 7 p.m. at Bass in the Grass.
2: Hell yeah, let's go.
0: Beauty. It's going to be amazing. You're in Hot 100. You can grab your tickets still. You got Sam and Ant. He will see you there. Sweet. What do you reckon about
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0: Britney Spears, Baby, One More Time. You got Sam and Ant here for your Wednesday. We are doing this one.
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3: That's right. 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
0: Yeah, build it out. Where would you go? What would you do? Who would you take?
3: Yep, the best one will go in the running to win these around-the-world flights and $15,000 spending money. Sam, if you had to build your itinerary in 8 words or less, how would you build it out? What would it say?
0: 8 words. Thailand.
3: Yep.
0: I think you know the reason why.
3: Well, it checks out. Hey, I'd vote for you. Hey, it's all thanks to Domino's.
0: Great company.
3: 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Right after this, we are giving you a chance to score a family pass to see the Gold Coast Suns take on Port Adelaide this Friday. How are you going to do that? You've got to slip up, Sam, in some AFL trivia.
0: Yeah, I'm not very good at it, so there's a good chance you'll win. 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
14: Hey there, Tani Maxwell with your local news update.
6: A man has allegedly struck a dog with a stick during a violent rampage through Darwin's northern suburbs. The 42-year-old is accused of being armed with sticks and a screwdriver, threatening to strike cars along Vanderland Drive on Monday evening. He's further accused of approaching a home and throwing rocks at the resident, striking a dog with a stick while trying to enter the yard. The man allegedly went on to enter a yard in Woolagi, threatening the resident with a screwdriver before stealing tobacco and lighters. Police arrested the man in Karama and he's expected to be charged. Government housing grants are being credited for a sharp rise in new home construction across the NT. Almost 750 new homes were built in the territory in the year to March 2026, up nearly 19% on the previous year. The growth has been driven by the NT government's homegrown territory and Fresh Start grants. Master Builders NT CEO Sally Ann Innes says they welcome ongoing government initiatives, but there are still barriers.
8: Titling needs to happen faster, land releases, that enabling infrastructure, you know, the fuel prices have had an effect. You know, we have those added complications in the Northern Territory where we do have the supply chain. It takes a little bit longer to get things here. Prices are higher.
6: And the Territory Rugby League community is wrapping around a young player after a devastating on-field injury. Under-15s Palmerston Raiders player Rosemary Rakoibau suffered a spinal cord compression injury during a game on Saturday. The club has set up a GoFundMe to help the family with expenses, calling on the community to help if you can. Rosemary's coach Lapani Wanga is asking the community to keep Rosemary and her family in your thoughts during this hard time.
14: We've been asking everybody to pray for them, and thankfully somebody's brought up this GoFundMe link on the Facebook page. We can all understand what the parents are going through right now. We wouldn't want that for anybody, but we want them to be more at peace so we can help them.
1: 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This is your news now.
15: Morning, I'm Phoebe Humphrey. The Prime Minister says the government is being upfront about its broken election promises. Treasurer Jim Chalmers argues by scaling back capital gains tax concessions and negative gearing, it will help an extra 75,000 Aussies buy their first homes. Anthony Albanese has told Nine they don't want to see a generation locked out of the housing market.
16: We've changed our position because we've thrown absolutely everything at supply, because there's nothing more aspiring than the legitimate aspiration that Australians have to own their own home.
15: But not everyone's buying what Labor's selling. Shadow Treasurer Tim Wilson has told the ABC the coalition isn't impressed.
17: At the end of the day, the government has put forward a budget that's about broken promises, higher taxes, lower living standards and fewer homes.
15: And plans to build a Trump Tower on the Gold Coast have now been scrapped. The developer says plans for the 91-storey, $1.5 billion skyscraper have been abandoned less than 3 months after a deal was made. In sport, Michael Voss is confident Carlton is in a better position now than it was when he arrived back in 2021. He's broken his silence after quitting as coach, telling AFL media it's the right move.
18: The playing group is in a great place right now. They are in a very, very good place. So maybe does this just give a little bit of space for them to be able to move in, give them a bit of freedom.
15: List manager Nick Austin has also left. And a boost for the Rabbitohs with Latrell Mitchell clear to play this weekend after recovering from a back injury. That's the latest news and sport.
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19: Looking good out there at the moment. Just some minor delays, Bingbin Street in the city. The Stuart Highway, Bendelli, also Wilder Road at Bayview, and roadworks continuing today as well on the Stuart Highway, Billeroy Road. 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
3: Checking the tides first. Low tide of 3.1 metres at 9am. High tide of 5.9 metres at 3:15pm. And another low tide of 2.4 metres at 10pm. Clear skies are forecasted for your Wednesday. Tops of 33 in the city. Tops of 33 in the rural area. Tops of 33 in Catherine. And now it's time to throw to Alana with Black Betty.
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0: Alana the banana, whereabouts are ya?
22: 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I have $50 off eyelash extensions thanks to lovely Allure. 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
3: Alana,
0: she's got everything there.
3: Bone broth, also abundant in collagen, which is great for your skin, keeps it nice and tight. Could you bring back some bone broth when you're back from the pharmacy, maybe on the go, just in a nice cup or a bowl?
22: Well, it depends how quickly people get on down. If we have enough, of course I'll put some aside.
23: Well, that's nice of you. That's very nice of you. Hey, we are giving away a family... Oh, thank you, Alana, by the way.
3: Yeah, we are
23: giving away a family pass to the Gold Coast Suns game this weekend, Friday, taking on Port Adelaide. We're doing a bit of a quiz, though. If you can trick me, if you ask me an AFL quiz, if I get it wrong, you win. Simple as that.
3: AFL trivia, can you slip up, Sam? If you do, you'll get that family pass to go see Suns versus Port Adelaide at TIO Stadium Friday night.
23: It's Zumba. Good morning.

0: It's Somba Homewrecker Hot 100. You got Sam and Ant here. We have a family pass to the footy this weekend. This Friday to give away, Gold Coast Suns taking on Port Adelaide. We're doing the AFL quiz.
1: Yeah, once you know that horn is on, the quiz will also ensue. That's
0: quiz
1: right.
0: Time, baby.
1: Suns taking on Port Adelaide, TIO Stadium, 15th of May. You could get your tickets or you could call in on 8941-1001 and try and slip up Sam on a piece of AFL trivia. Yeah. You're more of an NRL guy, so AFL isn't your main wheelhouse.
0: So if I get it wrong, family pass is yours. If I get it right, we're opening the phones back up.
1: Our first challenger is Dan. Dan is on the line right now. Dan, do you think you have a piece of AFL trivia that's going to stump Sam in his tracks?
2: I'll see how we go. Bit of Gold Coast knowledge, see how he goes.
1: Ooh, I like it. Keep it relevant with the Suns. Okay, well, Dan, take it away. What's your question for Sam?
2: Who kicked the very first goal for the Gold Coast Suns when they entered?
0: Oh, that's a great question. That is a great question, Dan.
1: Okay, so before you answer this, Sam, do you know anyone who plays for the Gold Coast Suns ever?
0: I know. Charlie Adams. I think we spoke to him.
1: Yes, we do. We do.
0: The 20-year-old.
1: About 22.
0: 22 years old. Who else has played for? Was okay. Thanks for clarifying that, mate. Little tip.
1: Here's a clue.
0: Here's a clue. Wasn't the 22-year-old that debuted last year. Okay, let's break this down. Mm-hmm. Who was playing for the Gold Coast Suns?
1: Well, are you trying to elicit a hint from Dan? Dan, is that okay?
2: Oh, I can give a couple of players.
1: Yeah, go on.
0: Give me five.
2: I won't give the answer.
0: Multiple choice, come on.
2: Gary Ablett, of course.
0: Did he?
2: Who else played back then? Tom Lynch.
0: Ah,
2: from
0: Lynchy.
2: Who's now at Richmond.
1: Mm-hmm.
0: Okay.
2: I think Took Miller, who's still playing for him, might have been there back then.
1: A stalwart.
0: Was there the first ever goal?
2: Michael Hunt from the NRL.
0: Really?
1: Did you not know that?
0: No.
1: I thought you'd been all over that. Okay, Sam.
0: Alex Carey, didn't Alex Carey play? Oh, he played for GWS.
1: GWS. Yeah, while we're on the topic.
0: Yeah.
1: Okay, Sam, you've heard the clues. You've got to lock it in.
0: Oh, mate, I don't know.
1: Who kicked the first goal? Just do have a shot.
0: I'm going one of the Rioli's.
2: No.
0: Oh, what's that like?
2: It was... Charlie Dixon.
0: Oh.
1: Big Charlie Dixon.
0: He plays for Port.
1: He plays Port Adelaide. Yeah, you've heard him.
3: I know him. Well,
1: you know what, Dan? You've stumped Sam right in his tracks, which means you've scored yourself the family pass to go see the Suns take on Port Adelaide. Who are you keen to see play for the Suns live at TIO Stadium?
2: Oh, I'm keen to watch Port beat them.
1: Port beat them? Wait, hold on. You've been a Port Adelaide fan this whole time?
0: Wow.
2: I have been.
0: Well, so, yeah, of course you picked Charlie Dixon.
1: You've caught us in disguise. Sam, strip the family pass away from it. Nah, we're just joking, Dan. You stick around, we'll get some details from you.

0: Patrat, Lost Frequencies, Hot 100, Sam and Ant here. And I know it seems like we like each other, me and Ant, but really, we're very competitive and we haven't been friends for, well, ever since the Sam and Ant showdown has been happening.
1: Once the coaching whistles go around our neck, it is game on because we are doing Sam and Ant's showdown. It's all thanks to the legends at Jape Homemaker Village and Domino's. That's right. We are looking for under 17 sporting teams here in the NT because we'll be training teams and then coaching you guys going head to head, team versus team, Sam versus myself, seeing who will take home the spoils.
0: If you do want to be a part of this, jump on our website, hot100fm.com.au. We've done soccer, we've done tennis, we've done the training for netball. It's game day very soon. This is huge. If you, I would love to do, you know what I'd love to beat you in?
1: What's that?
0: Cricket.
1: Really?
0: Yeah. Because you were the, what were you, the Australian indoor captain for under 15s?
1: Oh, we don't have to get into it, mate. Don't worry about it. I was, yeah, the Australian captain. Don't worry
0: yeah.
1: about it.
0: How many ducks did you get?
1: The glory days. Back indoor, not too bad. Outdoor, I got like 5 ducks in the season once.
0: Oh,
1: but
0: no.
1: That's not important because I feel like we've been, yes, we are doing the result of the game for netball. I feel like we've been teasing the result of who's going to win this game for like all week now.
0: Well, it was a tense match.
1: Yeah. Yeah.
0: Yeah, it was a very, very tense
1: match.
0: Been
1: saying it's going to be up on the gram, but we just wanted to milk it out a little bit more to build suspense. That's what we do here at Hot 100. So keep an eye out on the Hot 100 Instagram to see who's going to be winning at netball. The Falcons, the girls, they were so great. So make sure you check that out. Hey, right after this, Sam and I, we are going to be broadcasting live at Base in the Grass this Saturday from 1 p.m. We'll let you know where we'll be doing that. And guess what? There might be a picture booth in it for you.
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0: It's Roxette, the look, Hot 100, Sam and Ant here, Bass in the Grass, just around the corner. The lineup is stacked. We have our very own intern, Dante, DJ D-Moss playing. It's going to be huge. We're also going to be broadcasting live there 1 till 4pm.
1: Come and say g'day. And if you go see our setup, we are very delighted to have Picture This NT setting up an amazing photo booth with us. Picture This NT, they're Darwin's photo booth specialists for every celebration, including the best festival up here in the Top End, because they create fun, interactive photo booth experience for events across the Top End, and there's going to be one at Bass in the Grass.
0: Photo booth. Now, I have been seeing a lot of, it's like a bit of a TikTok trend, right, where you do a photo booth with your significant other. Obviously, mm-hmm. Neither of us have a significant other.
1: Well, you're my significant other.
0: That's what I'm saying. We could do it together. Oh, here's, great. Let me paint the picture for you a little bit here. I start off First slide, I'm in there by myself.
1: Okay.
0: Second slide, your hand creeps in.
1: Yep.
0: Okay. Third slide,
1: where's my hand in terms of your body?
0: On my cheek.
1: I'd like a little bit lower, but okay,
0: you
1: continue.
0: Can. Well, you can. Okay. Depends how low the photo goes. Mm-hmm. So second slide, your hand's in there on my cheek.
1: Yep.
0: On my bosom. Third slide, it works better with your boyfriend or girlfriend. Third slide, we're making it.
1: Okay. I'm just thinking about your bosom. Since you said it, I can't stop thinking about it.
0: It works better with you, like with your boyfriend or girlfriend, but I will do it with you because I think it'll be a fun idea.
1: I think it is fun. And I think photo booths are fun at festivals as well. Photos outside at a fezzy, there's too much stuff going on, you know what I mean? Chips flying around. Oh, that's a vodka Red Bull. It's coming up my head. You want it to be in the comfort of a photo booth. And whether you're planning a wedding, hosting a corporate function, celebrating a milestone, or just looking to create some fun, Picture This NT has a booth experience to suit every occasion. Hey, coming up after 8 o'clock, we have another double pass to the Litchfield Rural Show to give away.
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8: Hey there, Tani Maxwell with your local news update. The NT government will amend child protection laws, replacing parts of the Aboriginal Child Placement Principle with a new universal principle focused on safety. According to News Corp, the existing act currently emphasises placement within family, community and country for Aboriginal children. Under the reforms, cultural and family connections will still be considered, but will sit below safety in decision-making. The move is part of a broader child protection system overhaul. New home construction in the NT has surged by almost 19% in the past year, signalling a major boost to the Territory's housing sector. Around 750 new homes were built across the Territory in the year to March 2026, with the new builds driven by the NT government's Homegrown Territory and Fresh Start grants. Master Builders NT CEO Sally Ann Innes says it's great to see the momentum.
9: Nobody's saying that it's job done. It's just great to see that momentum. We've got builders building, we've got houses being built, more importantly, and we're building homes for Territorians. So again, job not done, but it is, the momentum is there.
8: And applications have opened for the 2026 Suicide Prevention Community Grants Program, with funding now available for grassroots projects. Community groups are encouraged to apply for grants of up to $10,000 to deliver initiatives that strengthen suicide prevention efforts in the NT. Director of Suicide Prevention at NT Health, Simon Casey, says continuing the conversation and support is critical to saving lives.
10: You know, that's why it really is a whole of community approach. We can't just do it in health. We need all the partners involved. We really do need a whole of community approach to this. It really is a challenging space to work in, but it's such a delightful time of year for us to be able to offer these grants.
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11: Morning, I'm Phoebe Humphrey. The Treasurer is doing the rounds selling last night's budget while defending the broken election promises around changes to property tax. Jim Chalmers claims the changes to negative gearing and capital gains tax concessions will help 75,000 Aussies into their first homes.
12: That's really one of the main reasons why we took this difficult decision. One of the main reasons why we came to a different view in some of these contentious areas is because we want to level the playing field.
11: There on the ABC, the Housing Industry Association says those measures will make Australia's housing crisis even worse by reducing the supply of new homes. Iran hopes China can play a role as mediator in peace talks with the US as Donald Trump and his entourage head to Beijing. The US president is also bringing his war secretary, even Elon Musk is tagging along. And anyone heading to NRL's Magic Round in Brisbane could be impacted by rail strike action. Industrial action notices have been issued by the rail, tram and

0: 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Pod 100 Roads and Radar.
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3: Checking the tides first. Low tide of 3.1 metres at 9 a.m. High tide of 5.9 metres at 3.15 p.m. And another low tide of 2.4 metres at 10 p.m. Clear skies are expected for your Wednesday. Tops of 33 in the city, tops of 33 in the rural area, and tops of 33 in Katherine.
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6: Good morning. Good morning. It's Sam and Ant here. It's a pleasure to be hanging out with you for your app day.
3: Hey, we've got Captain Starlight. That's right. The Captain Starlight coming into the studio in about 15 minutes' time to have a chat.
6: From the Starlight Foundation. But up next, we are giving away a double pass to the rural, the Litchfield Rural Show. Mm. These things have been going like hotcakes, mate.
3: Yeah, they've been so popular. And how can you win this? We want to know, when have you been a third wheel? Sam, something happened to you over the weekend.
6: Oh, I got done dirty. Make sure you stick around. You're in Hot 100. You got Sam and Ant here for your Wednesday. Right now, it's Christina Aguilera. Jenny.

0: Christina Aguilera, Genie in a Bottle, Hot 100. It's Sam and Ant here for your Wednesday. Now, I can't think of too many things that are worse than being a third wheel, being that third wheel that's left all on your lonesome.
1: I'm actually going to have to respectfully disagree with you, Sam. But before we do, something happened to you. You found yourself in a third wheel situation.
0: I found myself in a third wheel situation over the weekend. I went lawn bowling with a good friend of mine. He's a new friend, so his name's Dylan. Mm. We know Dylan. We spoke about him on the show here.
1: Yep.
0: He said, "Hey, let's go do some lawn bowls. We'll have a couple of Carlton dries, and we'll be responsible." I said, "Yeah, sounds absolutely brilliant." He said, "A friend of mine, Clem, is coming." I said, "Okay, sweet as. Can't wait to meet Clem as well. Potentially a new friend I could make."
1: Yeah.
0: Here's what happened. We're lawn bowling, have a good time, but things like they got very close. They'd chat to each other. I'm getting excluded from conversations. You know, you finish a game of lawn bowls, and once you're finished, you have to go down the other side.
1: Yeah.
0: I was like, "Come on, guys, let's go!" And we'd walk, and then they'd slowly drift behind, start talking to each other, drift behind like this. And I'm thinking, okay, this is a close friendship. I wonder how long they've been friends for. And I ask them, we're having a Carlton dry. We ask them, "Hey, how long you guys been friends for? How did you become friends?" And they go, "Oh, we actually met on the dating app Hinge." I say, "Oh, okay." And then they just started really staring at each other's eyes like they were in love. And I thought to myself, oh my God, I'm a third wheel right now. I have come as the comedic relief, so it's not so awkward.
1: See, some people would see the third wheel as a bad role to be in, but what happens if there's just two wheels on the bike? There's room to fall off. You could wobble. Okay. The third wheel brings stability, and I think that's what you were.
0: Yeah, okay. I think I'm more of the third wheel, but in the middle. So there's still a straight line, so you can still fall off.
1: Okay, I've never seen that apparatus before. It sounds poorly designed. But no, I think a third wheel is important sometimes, Sam. You are the comedic crutch to fall back on.
0: Yeah.
1: If I was, you know what, if I ever go on a date, which is, unlikely at this point. If I do, I'm bringing you right along as well. Oh, okay. It's a bit of a lull in the conversation. Oh, do you know, Sam, stuff something up at work. Throw you under the bus.
0: Sam, do a dance.
1: Yeah.
0: Okay. Well, I think being third wheel is terrible.
1: Yeah.
0: Okay. And I want to find out what you think. 894-11-001. When were you a third wheel?
1: Have you ever found yourself in a third wheel position? Give us a call. And if you do, you'll score yourself this double pass to the Litchfield Rural Show. The best caller will nab themselves this double pass. We just want to know, when did you find yourself in a third wheel position?
0: Yeah, give us a call. 894-11-001. We'll take calls next.

0: It's Kato, John, turn the lights off. Hot 100. You got Sam and Ant here. We're asking the question, when did you find yourself as a third wheel? I got caught up in a third wheel situation over the weekend playing lawn bowls with my friend. He said, I'm bringing a friend. Evidently, it was a hinge day. And I became the sort of comedic relief just to make sure that the conversation didn't become a lull.
1: See, I think that's where the third wheels come in handy. I think it's a, you know, it's a thankless role. And, you know, I really think it's important. And you're pointing at me, Sam, saying you're a third wheel right now because we've got Swear Bear Dante in there as well. But we wanted to ask you guys on 8941001, this is for a double pass to the Litchfield Rural Show. When have you been a third wheel? We've got Lizzie on the line. Lizzie, when have you been a third wheel?
2: Hi, guys. Well, I actually was a sneaky third wheel. A friend of mine was on a Tinder date at the bar and she said, you go to the same bar and if it's a shit date, then you can come by and be like, oh, hi, how you going? And pretend that, you know, it was an accident that I was there. And I was waiting for her to text me. Date was shit, so I had to do the little stroll on by and be like, oh, hey, how you going? I'm fancy seeing you guys here. And then I rescued her from a really bad tindy.
1: Oh, so this is a common move that is put in place, is that right, Lizzie, where if someone's having a bad date, get the friend to come by, act natural, and then swoop on through. Is that right?
2: I mean, I don't want to break any female codes and give you away any of our secrets, but maybe.
1: This is a bit of a revelation for me because I'm now putting it together. This has actually happened multiple times.
0: Yeah, he's
1: times
0: been on a few bad dates.
1: Well, multiple friends have just happened to swoop by.
2: Oh, fancy seeing you here.
1: Yeah,
2: oh,
1: you've
2: at
1: set
2: 7:30 p.m.
1: You know the dialogue exactly as well. Okay, well, you know what? That's another reason why sometimes third wheels are important.
0: Okay, all right, you're changing my mind here. The double pass of Litchfield Rural Show going to you. Lizzie, you're on Hot 100. You got Sam and Ant here. Captain Starlight from the Starlight Foundation joining us in about 10 minutes. 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

0: It's Uptown Funk here on Hot 100. You've got Sam and Ant here, and Anthony, we are joined by some real-life superheroes.
1: Yes, we're an illustrious company. It's some of the amazing people from the Starlight Foundation. I'm talking, we've got Dragon, Enchanted, and Captain Magenta all in the studio. Thank you guys so much for coming in. I just want to start with Captain Magenta. Captain Magenta, there is a big event, the Star Ball, happening this Friday. Can you tell people what that exactly is?
2: Absolutely. The Paspaley-Darwin Star Ball has been going for more than 15 years in Darwin. So we're packing out the Darwin Convention Centre this Friday night with almost 700 people. We've got some fantastic entertainment coming up, and it's all about getting behind the Starlight Children's Foundation and raising money for sick kids in the NT. Mm. All the money stays in Darwin, and we're very lucky. This Friday night we'll be granting 10 wishes, and we'll also be having a secret news concept of some purple hats, so you have to be in it to win it.
0: Yeah,
2: can we come along.
0: Can we get any clues on the purple hats, or is that's top secret?
2: It is top secret. Straight no. They will be coming. What do they say? They'll be coming in on a spaceship and landing at the convention centre, like our Starlight Captains that spread joy and fun. And while the Star Ball is about raising money, it goes into very worthy causes in the Northern Territory.
0: Yeah.
2: And one of them is actually the Healthy Futures Campaign, which I'll get the captains to talk more about.
0: Now, captains, thank you very much. I know you probably have a very busy schedule saving lives.
3: We do.
0: But can we talk about, and we'll start with you, Enchanted, can we talk about what superpowers that we have?
3: We've got so many superpowers, some of our favourites is that we get to travel every day on our spaceship from Planet Starlight, and we land on the roof of the Royal Darwin Hospital, and we go and we visit kids in their rooms, in the clinics, and we have a fun playroom called the Starlight Room, where we have games, craft, we have video games, we have movies, and it's so much fun. And our main superpower is that we bring joy and happiness to seriously ill children and their families.
0: Wow, that's very impressive. Dragon, can I ask, where does the name Dragon come from?
4: Well, you see, at my home on Planet Starlight, I actually live with 500 dragons myself.
0: Wow.
4: So
0: that's a lot.
4: It just kind of happened. Yeah. I became known as Dragon.
1: Part of the Dragon Pack. I also want to ask you, Dragon, so you guys are going to be at the Star Ball this Friday. Mm-hmm. What are you guys going to be getting up to there? What's your roles?
4: Oh, we are going to be getting up to all sorts of mischief. So we're going to be hanging around, having a good time. We're going to be having some chats with different people around the room. We're just there for a good time, basically.
2: And, of course, the way that we can allow these captains to do their work is by giving generously. So there are over 10 major auction items. And, of course, there is a online or a givergy system that's gone online today. We can buy silent auction items and give generously into the Starlight Children's Foundation.
1: Thank you, Captain Magenta. If people do want to give generously, what is that website online where they can do that?
3: If you just go to the Starlight Children's Foundation and look in the Darwin Northern Territory section, you'll be able to donate and see all the amazing things that we get to do. And yeah, without your donations, we don't get to be captains. We don't get to go around the country with the paediatricians to clinics in community. And so yeah, it's really appreciated, and it's what makes our program run. So it's really, yeah, great.
0: Wow, Captain Enchanted, Captain Dragon, Captain Magenta, thank you very much for thank you very much for joining us. It's great work that you're doing. Hey, in about 10 minutes or so, Anthony, we are getting intern Dante, Swearbear Dante, in the studio.
1: Yep, we can't wait. We're going to ask him about Bass in the Grass and a bit of merch he's wearing.
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0: Morning, I'm Phoebe Humphrey. Anthony Albanese says the federal government hasn't lied to voters. Last night's federal budget included changes to capital gains tax and negative gearing, a breach of Labor's election promises. But the Prime Minister has told Nine it was necessary to help the younger generation.
3: So I don't want to see an Australia which is divided into people who have homes and some multiple homes and people who simply will never be able to achieve the dream and make it a reality of having a roof over their head.
0: Plans for a Trump Tower on the Gold Coast have been binned less than 3 months after a deal was made. Altus Property Group says the Trump Organisation have pulled out of the 91-storey branded tower worth $1.5 billion, but the developer hopes a tower will still be built on the site. And authorities say it's inevitable we'll see more hantavirus cases as an 11th patient is confirmed with the rat-borne disease. But they're all cases from the cruise ship where the outbreak started and the risk to the public remains low. In sport, Michael Voss says the decision to quit as Carlton coach was in the works for some time, telling the AFL website he began reflecting on his future last week.
4: Thought about where the group was at, where the club currently was, and maybe where they needed to go. I felt like it was time to elevate those conversations.
0: List manager Nick Austin has also left the Blues. And the New South Wales and Queensland sides are going through their final paces today ahead of tomorrow night's Game 2 of Women's State of Origin. The Blues won the opening game. That's the latest news and sport.
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5: It's Vicky Lambrick Avenue at Stewart Highway in Zaccoli. Also McMillan's Road in both directions at Vandalin Drive. And Vandalin Drive inbound at Lee Point Road in Leania. If you can't, Stewart Highway inbound at Berrymore Road. Both Stewart Highway and Tiger Brennan Drive at Woolner Road. Tiger Brennan Drive inbound at McMinn Street and McMinn, Kavanagh and Mitchell Streets in the Darwin CBD. 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
7: Checking the tides first. Low tide of 3.1 metres at 9 a.m. High tide of 5.9 metres at 3.15 p.m. And another low tide of 2.4 metres at 10 p.m. You've got clear skies for your Wednesday. Tops of 33 in the city, tops of 33 in the rural area, and tops of 33 in Catherine.
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10: Good morning, good morning. It's Sam and Ant here on your Wednesday, your hump day. We are doing How to House Party. So little tips and tricks according to the Bass in the Grass artist on how to experience and enjoy Bass in the Grass before, during and after to its fullest potential.
7: It's coming up this Saturday. One of the artists that are on the lineup is DJ Demos, aka Swear Bear Dante. We've got him here in the studio and he's got a little surprise for our boss Sarah.
10: Yeah, make sure you stick around. It's up next. You're in Hot 100. You got Sam and Ant here. Right now we got something for you. Sammy Fender, Olivia Dan. It's all thanks to Harvey Norman Darwin. Rain me in. Good morning.

0: Sam Fender, Olivia Dean, Hot 100. You got Sam and Ant here. We are joined by our very scary boss, Sarah. And we do have our intern, Dante, here as well. Guys, good morning. Thank you very much for joining us. We really appreciate it. We wanted to get you in here because Dante does have a surprise for you. He has coined the nickname Swear Bear Dante.
1: Because yeah, I heard that again this morning and then I realised, oh, yeah, it's Dante Day.
0: Yeah.
1: because that's Wednesdays now. Because I actually have a PA, although it's great. Continue.
0: Yeah, he's very handy. He does do a lot of stuff for us. A few things. He did do this.
2: Well, Dante, you crashed your car, didn't you, as well?
3: Oh, Dante.
2: Oh, no.
0: That was ages ago. We probably didn't hear about that one. But
2: that was only one of countless times that Dante likes to swear on air.
0: He also brought up, you know, he wanted to get a pay rise from you, and you said no. And then Dante, what did you say?
3: I'm not going to say anything. but it did start with a B. Yeah.
0: Now, I'm not going to take credit for this. Dante has decided to take matters into his own hands. We've got a money planning scheme here. Dante's got some merch.
2: Yeah.
1: Merch? What?
2: And obviously we know that Dante, a.k.a. DJ Demos, is playing at Bass in the Grass this Saturday, playing at 5:35 at the Basement Stage. Dante is actually wearing what he's going to wear on Saturday. He's wearing it right now. Do you want to have a look at his shirt?
0: Show the back, Dante. Now, if you read it out there.
1: What?
0: Don't read it out.
1: Read it out, Sarah.
2: Sarah, can you describe what you're
0: seeing?
1: I'm seeing a picture of a bear, like a teddy bear with Dante's face on it. It's got a Hot 100 logo that says Intern Swear Bear Dante.
0: Yep.
1: And then there's a little speech bubble beside it. Sarah, that is complete and utter bullshit.
0: Yep.
1: You are not wearing that to Bass in the Grass.
3: Oh, yes, I am. Yes,
2: Dante,
3: I am.
2: Can you tell how you put this shirt together?
3: We got it done at Just Tees in Casuarina.
0: Oh,
3: that's where we
0: great.
3: Got it done.
0: Good name drop. You might get something for free now.
3: Hopefully, yeah.
1: Nobody's going to buy these on the weekend.
0: I'm going to buy one.
1: You're going to buy everyone.
2: We'll be buying one for sure.
0: We'll be wearing them, absolutely. Will you wear one with us in solidarity?
1: No.
2: Oh, okay.
3: Why?
2: But can you appreciate the pageantry of the shirt?
3: Yeah. I'm representing the station, big boss.
2: Swear's coming soon when he's got his confidence up.
1: Is this
2: like
1: your
2: that.
1: New look that you're taking the whole DJ scene as well? Like you're a teddy bear with your face on it?
3: Maybe.
2: That
3: possibly.
2: Is actually phase two of the plan. We're going to get Dante a real-life bear costume. And he'll be swearing till his heart's content.
1: You guys are real entrepreneurs, aren't you?
2: Yeah.
1: You haven't been listening to these two.
0: Trying to make a little bit of cash. Dante, how's that make you feel? Go on.
3: Very great.
0: Let one rip. I'll let one rip. Go
2: and
0: on.
2: Guys, if you're listening right now, catch DJ Demos, a.k.a. Swear Bear Dante.
1: Congratulations
2: at the basement
1: on
2: stage.
1: That. Have a really good Bass in the Grass day.
0: You're in Hot 100. She got Sam and Ann here. Good morning.

0: The Chili Peppers, Zephyr Song, Hot 100. You got Sam and Ant here. We are doing how to house party experience bass in the grass to its fullest potential from tips, tricks, song suggestions from the Bass in the Grass lineup.
1: Early in the show, we caught up with Anna Luneau, who's going to be going back to back with Nina Las Vegas at 7 p.m. on the basement stage this Saturday at Bass in the Grass. She has been involved in Australian dance music for over 20 years. She's the perfect person to give us a few tips or two on how to house party.
2: I think the main rule has got to be to respect the house. Like, nothing, as soon as someone disrespects the house, then the person who's hosting the party is not in a good place and it all gets weird. I just think that's the number one most important rule, is like full respect to the house, and that's the baseline of everything. And then on top of that, I think a really good move for a house party is to have a designated bar area that is like, that everyone kind of works out of. I think that as long as you've got those two things covered, You're good.
0: You're in for a good party. What about you know, the dance floor is at its peak right now. I can only assume you and Nina are DJing. What is the next song you're going to play that's sort of going to hit? Everyone's going to love it. And you're going to get that crowd reaction that goes, oh, I love this song.
2: I mean, if it's this Saturday night, we've done Bass in the Grass. We've gone to an after party. We jumped on the decks. I think we're playing iPod Touch. It's 2026. People want to hear it. We're going to play it.
1: Nice. iClub Touch, you say?
0: iPod Touch?
2: iPod Touch by Nina Durack.
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0: Hot 100, we are out of here. Thank you very much for hanging out with us. 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
0: There's plenty coming up. We're also playing Territory Tough. What's the toughest thing you've seen here in the Territory? Make sure you stick around. Lance taking over with the Music Marathon. Bye.
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1: 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Kids back to school, check. Now it's time for Mum's Reward, a night out at a brand new family bistro. Bistro 11 at the Nightcliff Sports Club. It's beautifully renovated. They've even updated the kids' play area and there's a new chef with a delicious new menu. So if you need a night off, put that fry pan back in the cupboard and head for Bistro 11 at Nightcliff Sports Club. 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
8: Hey there, Tani Maxwell with your local news update. The nation's top swimmers are heading to Darwin for high-performance training camps ahead of the 2032 Brisbane Olympic and Paralympic Games. The CLP government is investing $150,000 into Swimming Australia to bring national squads to the territory, with elite camps running at Perap and Casuarina pools throughout May. The move aims to position Darwin as a premier warm-weather training destination, while also creating opportunities for local swimming clubs and sports academy athletes. The Territory property market is gaining serious momentum with a rise in new home construction across the NT. Master Builders NT says around 750 new homes were built in the year to March 2026, an increase of almost 19%. CEO Sally-Ann Innes says NT government housing grants are helping drive confidence and growth in the construction sector.
9: A lot of it is the first home buyers grants and the second home buyers grants under the Fresh Start. So that has a lot, and the increases come since that came into play. And then the follow through with it being on offer until September 2027, that shows that it's certainly success. It's doing its job.
8: And a young Territory rugby league player is facing a long road to recovery after suffering a life-changing spinal cord injury. The Palmerston Raiders are now urging the community to rally behind under-15s player Rosemary Rokoibau, who's been flown to Adelaide for surgery. The club has launched a GoFundMe campaign, and coach Lapani Wanga says the family now faces major costs, including flights and ongoing medical expenses.
10: It's really tough for them, and they're the sort of family that won't really ask for help. We want to get behind them as a community. Just imagine being in this situation. Like, you'd want everybody just to get around you. For a lot of people, they might not want to ask for the help, but yep. If you need it, everybody's going to get around you.
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11: Hi, it's Phoebe Humphrey from iHeart's Your News Now podcast with your news headlines. The federal government is looking to shift wealth in Australia to younger workers in its latest budget. The Treasurer has revealed a major overhaul of capital gains tax, negative gearing and trust funds. Labor's also promising a $250 tax offset, which will give about $5 a week back to wage earners. Get your news when you want it. 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Suns midfielder Tuke Miller telling AFL 360 he feels for the playing group.
12: The toll it takes on the other leaders and the other players in the club is pretty significant.
11: Carlton list manager Nick Austin has also left the club. And Essendon great James Hurd has been hospitalised in Melbourne after becoming sick on the footy classified set last night. It's believed he choked on a piece of dinner and left the studio during an ad break to be sick. That's the latest. News and sport.
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13: Few cars, McMinn and Mitchell Streets in the Darwin CBD. Also a reminder, surface repair night works will be taking place again tonight on Arnhem Highway between Stewart Highway and Zamir Road. The works will take place from 7:30pm tonight through to 5:30am tomorrow morning. Arnhem Highway will remain open during the works, but traffic management will be in place there. 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
1: If you can't Stuart Highway inbound at Berrima Road, and a reminder, surface repair nightworks will be taking place tonight in Humpty Doo on Arnhem Highway between Stuart Highway and Zambia Road. The works will take place from 7:30pm tonight through to 5:30am tomorrow morning. Arnhem Highway will remain open during the works, but traffic management will be in place. Cherry's May Drive Away sale ends Monday. 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